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3: Hello, who am I speaking to?
4: This is Rena.
3: Hey, Rena, how you doing, baby? What can I do for you tonight?
4: I want to apologize to my boyfriend.
3: What did you do to your boyfriend, baby? What did you do to your man? I want to hear this. What did you do?
4: He was taking me for granted, Keith.
3: I told him yes.
4: So he was texting me and calling me, and I did not answer my phone.
3: Well, how was he taking you for granted?
4: Because every time that he needs me to do something or
3: wants
4: me to go somewhere with him, I go. But then when I need to do something, it's like if the boys call or if they want to do something, he puts me on the back burner.
3: Well, he puts you on hold, huh?
4: Yes.
3: So what did you do?
4: I ignored him for a couple of days.
3: How did you ignore him?
4: I didn't call him, and I didn't text him back when he was texting me. Or calling me.
3: And you didn't give him any good loving.
4: No, I did not. Definitely
3: okay,
4: did not.
3: Okay, so you starved him.
4: Yes.
3: So you starving your man. All right, babe. Thank you for checking in, girl. Love you, all right?
4: Oh, love you, too. I love your music. Now, you sing what a man's supposed to say to a woman.
3: Thank you so much, baby. I appreciate that.
4: You're welcome.
3: Okay, have a good one. Bye-bye.
4: I will. Bye-bye.
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10: A Better Life with Dr. Sanjay Gupta.
11: We all know how important it is to stay active as we age, especially as we get older. But I've come to realize that for as good as people are about getting their cardio in, a lot of older folks really don't seem to be doing the recommended amount of strength training or even understand why it's so important. It helps you stay functional and therefore independent for as long as possible. Certified strength and conditioning specialist Dana Santis says a great place to start is not with dumbbells or barbells, but with your body weight, which allows you to build strength while also learning how your body moves and where your limitations exist. It also reduces the risk of overwhelming your connective tissue, which adapts more slowly than muscles as we get older. Once you're comfortable, you can dial up that intensity, but do it slowly, do it carefully. I'm Dr. Sanjay Gupta, helping you live a better life.
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3: A better life with Dr. Sanjay Gupta.
4: Breast cancer is the most common cancer among women in the world. And according to a new study out of the University of Washington School of Medicine, an estimated 3.5 million cases a year are expected by 2050. Now, the good news is we've gotten so much better at screening, earlier detection, and cutting-edge treatments in many countries, including here in the United States. But even here in America, Black women have a death rate from breast cancer that is 40% higher than white women, a disparity that exists despite our world-class treatment infrastructure. So what can you do to lower your risk? Eat less red meat? Try your best to manage your blood sugar and your weight? Exercise is really important. Cut back on drinking, quit smoking. And remember this, you should start getting mammograms. At what age? 40. That's when you should start. I'm Dr. Sanjay Gupta, helping you live a better life.
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2: Hey, this is Keith. Who am I speaking to?
3: Is this the confession hour?
2: Yes, it is.
3: Hi, Keith. Has anyone told you they love you today?
2: Okay,
3: well,
2: no.
3: That God loves you, and I do too, unconditionally.
2: Thank you so much, baby. Where are you calling from?
3: I'm calling from Statesboro, Georgia.
2: Okay.
3: And my name is Tanya.
2: Okay, Tanya.
3: And my confession is that I am so truly and deeply in love with my friend, but he doesn't believe me. So what do
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2: Okay, you got to keep trying to convince him.
3: 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It'll work out. I'm hoping he'll marry me.
2: If that's what you truly want,
3: yes.
2: I hope he does it too.
3: Thank you.
2: Take care.
3: Good
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14: How often do you stop to wonder whether you should share something that's revealing, maybe even embarrassing, with a partner, a friend, or even your boss? In her new book called Revealing, The Underrated Power of Oversharing, behavioral scientist Leslie John says doing just that can help you deepen relationships that are vital to your life. We need people to trust us in order to get things like love, friendship, and career success. That's what she told us. When you make yourself vulnerable by revealing something sensitive, it does make other people trust you. In turn, when you ask someone to reveal something about themselves, showing that interest will generally lead someone to like you more. Why? Because people like to be asked about themselves, she says. It also signals that they are discriminating and choosy, but in a good way. I'm Dr. Sanjay Gupta, helping you live a better life.
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10: Making sure your kids get enough sleep. It's one of the most important things you can do for them as a parent, and yet it's often overlooked. Not only does sleep in the early years set the stage for mental and physical health, it also creates the foundation for how one sleeps later in life. That's according to the National Sleep Foundation. Now, that organization recommends 14 to 17 hours a night for newborns, 12 to 15 for infants, 11 to 14 for toddlers, 10 to 13 for preschoolers, and 9 to 11 for school-aged children. When it's age appropriate, start by talking to your kids about why sleep is important. It helps their body grow, helps their brains learn, helps their mood stay steady. Don't underestimate the importance of a routine. You can even narrate what you're doing step by step to help them along the way. I'm Dr. Sanjay Gupta, helping you live a better life.

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2: Hey, this is Keith. Who am I speaking to?
3: Hi, my name is Talia Daniel.
2: Hey, how you doing? What's going on, baby? What can I do for you?
3: I'm doing fine. I moved to New York. Mm-hmm. I'm in a long-distance relationship. Basically, okay. I've been with my boyfriend for 7 years, and we've been having problems.
2: Mm-hmm.
3: I wanted to know what advice you would give me, because I'm really trying, you know? It's been like 7 years that we've been together, but I moved to New York to make a better life for myself. And to actually further my career and so forth.
2: Well, they say long-distance relationships do not work. I mean, it has never worked for me, you know. So when you're in a relationship, 9 times out of 10, it's better to be with that person. So if you see that it's not working, it's because of the distance. So I would think either he has to come to New York and be with you, or you have to go be with him. But that all depends on how strong your relationship is and how much you really want it.
3: That's true. You're absolutely right.
2: That's the only thing I can really say in terms of that. I mean, you might love him, and, you know, if you really love that man, you know, I think, you know, you need to find a way to be in one place together. But if that can't happen, the only thing that's going to happen is the relationship is going to get further and further away. Or you're going to grow further and further apart, I should say.
3: Yeah, you're actually right, and I will take what you say into consideration. But it's really hard for me to let go, knowing that I'm here trying to make a foundation for the two of us.
2: Right, I understand. I mean, you know, sometimes, you know, being in love is the hardest thing in the world to do. You know, it feels good when it's right, and it feels wrong when it's wrong, it's wrong.
3: That's just, you're absolutely right.
2: It is what it is. You can't do it. There's nothing you can do about it.
3: That's true. Thanks for the advice, and I'm going to take what you say into consideration.
2: All right, baby girl. Take care of yourself.
3: Nice talking to you. Bye-bye.
2: Right, bye-bye.
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8: Making sure your kids get enough sleep. It's one of the most important things you can do for them as a parent, and yet it's often overlooked. Not only does sleep in the early years set the stage for mental and physical health, it also creates the foundation for how one sleeps later in life. That's according to the National Sleep Foundation. Now, that organization recommends 14 to 17 hours a night for newborns, 12 to 15 for infants, 11 to 14 for toddlers, 10 to 13 for preschoolers, and 9 to 11 for school-aged children. When it's age appropriate, start by talking to your kids about why sleep is important. It helps their body grow, helps their brains learn, helps their mood stay steady. Don't underestimate the importance of a routine. You can even narrate what you're doing step by step to help them along the way. I'm Dr. Sanjay Gupta, helping you live a better life.
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8: How often do you stop to wonder whether you should share something that's revealing, maybe even embarrassing, with a partner, a friend, or even your boss? In her new book called Revealing, The Underrated Power of Oversharing, behavioral scientist Leslie John says doing just that can help you deepen relationships that are vital to your life. We need people to trust us in order to get things like love, friendship, and career success. That's what she told us. When you make yourself vulnerable by revealing something sensitive, it does make other people trust you. In turn, when you ask someone to reveal something about themselves, showing that interest will generally lead someone to like you more. Why? Because people like to be asked about themselves, she says. It also signals that they are discriminating and choosy, but in a good way. I'm Dr. Sanjay Gupta, helping you live a better life.
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2: You're inside the Sweat Hotel. Who am I speaking to?
3: Hi, Keith. How you doing?
2: What's up, boo? What's going on with you?
3: What's going on with you? I'm fine.
2: Well, I know you are, baby. Let me stop. How you doing, Jackie? What's going on, baby?
3: Just fine. How was your day?
2: My day was great. It was great. It was enjoyable. It was pleasurable. No drama at all. So it was a good day.
3: Oh, that's good then. That's good.
2: It's always good when there's no drama going on in your life. You know how that
3: always.
2: Is,
3: right? You know I be thinking about you even though you never called me. Don't be putting me all on the air either.
2: Oh, baby, I gotta do what I gotta do. It's just
3: a... Well, you gotta do what you gotta do. I need to talk to you about some personal things.
2: Personal things?
3: Yeah.
2: You know what? I love to share anything personal with my listeners. So why don't
3: see, when I talk, you can't do that. certain things I want to say, but I be scared to say because I trust you in all ways, but, you know, when I say personal, that means I want to talk to you and no one
2: personally.
3: Else.
2: Okay, is that a confession?
3: Yeah, that can be a confession.
2: All right, Jackie, let me see what I can do for you off the air. All right, babe.
3: Okay, dude.
2: All right, baby girl. Thank you so much for checking in. I appreciate that.
3: Okay.
2: Bye-bye.
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9: People have started using AI for all sorts of things, but I cannot think of an area where the stakes are higher than your health. First of all, I'll tell you this. I know doctors who have cracked some seemingly impossible cases with the help of AI, so it can be a powerful tool. But AI can also hallucinate, provide bad advice, and be just as confident when it does that. If you do decide to plug any personal medical information into one of these chatbots, you should know that while the companies that created them have robust privacy protections in place, they are not bound by HIPAA, like your healthcare provider is. Whatever the advice presented to you, take it with a degree of healthy skepticism. Always get a second opinion. And remember, if you ever experience concerning symptoms, skip the AI consult and head straight to the ER. I'm Dr. Sanjay Gupta, helping you live a better life.
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1: 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You hit a ball in the gap, run. 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

I still help pay for the wigs, and I help with the lease. 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
14: 20 years ago, the average attention span was about 2.5 minutes. Today, it's just 47 seconds. Pretty disconcerting. That's according to new research out of UC Irvine. But really, this isn't our fault, at least not entirely. We can blame technology and the world around us. Attention, it turns out, is not an unlimited resource. You only have so much of it to give. Start paying more attention to what times of the day you seem to be at your mental peak. Try to knock out the more complicated stuff during that time. 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One expert said, even trying to visualize where you want to end your day with everything all wrapped up or with tons left to do. That can act as a real motivator. I'm Dr. Sanjay Gupta, helping you live a better life.
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6: Have you ever noticed that you mostly breathe through one nostril at a time? Even when you're not sick, even when your allergies aren't bothering you. The body actually switches the dominant nostril as frequently as every 2 hours while we're awake. That's according to Adam Taylor, an anatomy professor at Lancaster University in the UK. This alternating cycle is automatic. It's regulated subconsciously by the hypothalamus and the brain, he said. Your body does this to give each nostril a chance to rest and repair, so they don't get too dried out, which could make it easier for pathogens and inflammation to cause damage. Now, Taylor also said, studies suggest the left nostril may be more dominant, and when the right nostril is dominant, the body is in a more alert or even stressed state. Who knew? Pretty fascinating stuff. I'm Dr. Sanjay Gupta, helping you live a better life.

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3: I am Attorney Everett West, and I'm working to be Alabama's next United States Senator. 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
6: How often do you stop to wonder whether you should share something that's revealing, maybe even embarrassing, with a partner, a friend, or even your boss? In her new book called Revealing, The Underrated Power of Oversharing, behavioral scientist Leslie John says doing just that can help you deepen relationships that are vital to your life. We need people to trust us in order to get things like love, friendship, and career success. That's what she told us. When you make yourself vulnerable by revealing something sensitive, it does make other people trust you. In turn, when you ask someone to reveal something about themselves, showing that interest will generally lead someone to like you more. Why? Because people like to be asked about themselves, she says. It also signals that they are discriminating and choosy, but in a good way. I'm Dr. Sanjay Gupta, helping you live a better life.
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just ran out with that other fella. Baby, I knew about it. I just didn't care. You just don't understand how much I love you, do you? 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
1: I am Attorney Everett West, and I'm working to be Alabama's next United States Senator. Vote on June 16th, 2026. During the Democratic primary, our campaign won 44 counties across Alabama, earning strong support from Democratic organizations such as Alabama New South Alliance and Alabama Democratic Conference. I've been active in the Democratic Party for more than 30 years. I've lived my adult life right here in Alabama, building a career dedicated to serving our communities. For over a decade, I worked in North Alabama as a software engineer in the space and defense industry in Huntsville, Alabama. For the past 26 years, I've served as an attorney, judge, prosecutor, and public defender, standing up for Alabama families and fighting for justice. I've represented people across this state. Now I want to represent all of Alabama in the United States Senate. Together, we can build a strong future and make Alabama's voice heard in Washington. On June 16th, vote Everett West for United States Senate. Paid for by friends to elect Everett West for U.S. Senate.
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2: A better life with Dr. Sanjay Gupta.
3: We all know how important it is to stay active as we age, especially as we get older. But I've come to realize that for as good as people are about getting their cardio in, a lot of older folks really don't seem to be doing the recommended amount of strength training or even understand why it's so important. It helps you stay functional and therefore independent for as long as possible. Certified strength and conditioning specialist Dana Santis says a great place to start is not with dumbbells or barbells, but with your body weight, which allows you to build strength while also learning how your body moves and where your limitations exist. It also reduces the risk of overwhelming your connective tissue, which adapts more slowly than muscles as we get older. Once you're comfortable, you can dial up that intensity, but do it slowly, do it carefully. I'm Dr. Sanjay Gupta, helping you live a better life.
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1: I am Attorney Everett West, and I'm working to be Alabama's next United States Senator. Vote on June 16, 2026. During the Democratic primary, our campaign won 44 counties across Alabama, earning strong support from Democratic organizations such as Alabama New South Alliance and Alabama Democratic Conference. I've been active in the Democratic Party for more than 30 years. 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For over a decade, I worked in North Alabama as a software engineer in the space and defense industry in Huntsville, Alabama. 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I've represented people across this state. Now I want to represent all of Alabama in the United States Senate. 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On June 16th, vote Everett West for United States Senate. Paid for by friends to elect Everett West for U.S. Senate.
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1: I am Attorney Everett West, and I'm working to be Alabama's next United States Senator. Vote on June 16, 2026. During the Democratic primary, our campaign won 44 counties across Alabama, earning strong support from Democratic organizations such as Alabama New South Alliance and Alabama Democratic Conference. I've been active in the Democratic Party for more than 30 years. 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I've represented people across this state. Now I want to represent all of Alabama in the United States Senate. 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On June 16th, vote Everett West for United States Senate. 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
8: Colleague of mine was telling me the other day about how their Instagram feed is filled with videos, most of them kind of funny, about how grandparents and friends tend to bulldoze new parents out of the way to get to see their baby. As a dad of three daughters, I know how life really does become all about them the moment those kids are born. But I also know parents are still people too who need their own attention beyond being mom or dad. And moms, in particular in those early years, can feel especially invisible in the eyes of other people. So what can you do to stop contributing to what is known as maternal invisibility? Women we spoke to said these two things were the most helpful. When people stopped to ask how they could best support them, number one, or when they took the initiative to handle certain tasks that obviously needed to be done. I'm Dr. Sanjay Gupta, helping you live a better life.
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7: I am attorney Everett West, and I'm working to be Alabama's next United States Senator. Vote on June 16, 2026. During the Democratic primary, our campaign won 44 counties across Alabama, earning strong support from Democratic organizations such as Alabama New South Alliance and Alabama Democratic Conference. I've been active in the Democratic Party for more than 30 years. 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I've represented people across this state. Now I want to represent all of Alabama in the United States Senate. 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On June 16th, vote Everett West for United States Senate. 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
9: 20 years ago, the average attention span was about 2.5 minutes. Today, it's just 47 seconds. Pretty disconcerting. That's according to new research out of UC Irvine. But really, this isn't our fault, at least not entirely. We can blame technology and the world around us. Attention, it turns out, is not an unlimited resource. You only have so much of it to give. Start paying more attention to what times of the day you seem to be at your mental peak. Try to knock out the more complicated stuff during that time. It's also important to take breaks every so often so you can more easily lock in when you're trying to concentrate. One expert said, even trying to visualize where you want to end your day with everything all wrapped up or with tons left to do, that can act as a real motivator. I'm Dr. Sanjay Gupta, helping you live a better life.
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2: I am attorney Everett West, and I'm working to be Alabama's next United States Senator. Vote on June 16, 2026. During the Democratic primary, our campaign won 44 counties across Alabama, earning strong support from Democratic organizations such as Alabama New South Alliance and Alabama Democratic Conference. I've been active in the Democratic Party for more than 30 years. I've lived my adult life right here in Alabama, building a career dedicated to serving our communities. For over a decade, I worked in North Alabama as a software engineer in the space and defense industry in Huntsville, Alabama. For the past 26 years, I served as an attorney, judge, prosecutor, and public defender, standing up for Alabama families and fighting for justice. I've represented people across this state. Now I want to represent all of Alabama in the United States Senate. Together, we can build a strong future and make Alabama's voice heard in Washington. On June 16th, vote Everett West for United States Senate. Paid for by friends to elect Everett West for U.S. Senate.
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10: If you are struggling with substance abuse, alcohol, pills, whatever it may be, first of all, it's nothing to be ashamed of. We know addiction is a brain disease, and we also know getting into recovery can be tough. Also, in case this helps, I want to tell you about a new study out of Harvard School of Public Health, which found that spiritual belief, the idea of a steady religious practice, had a protective effect from addiction. Experts we talked to told us there were probably a few reasons why this might be the case. Number one, excessive drug and alcohol use would not be the norm in a religious community, and people want to fit in. Two, a belief in a higher power provides people with hope and solace, great foils for addiction. And three, and I think there's some merit to this, regular attendance in a faith community also provides connection. Just like in AA, camaraderie and social support is often what you need. I'm Dr. Sanjay Gupta, helping you live a better life.
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8: A Better Life with Dr. Sanjay Gupta.
9: Breast cancer is the most common cancer among women in the world. And according to a new study out of the University of Washington School of Medicine, an estimated 3.5 million cases a year are expected by 2050. Now, the good news is we've gotten so much better at screening, earlier detection, and cutting-edge treatments in many countries, including here in the United States. But even here in America, black women have a death rate from breast cancer that is 40% higher than white women. A disparity that exists despite our world-class treatment infrastructure. So what can you do to lower your risk? Eat less red meat? Try your best to manage your blood sugar and your weight? Exercise is really important. Cut back on drinking, quit smoking. And remember this, you should start getting mammograms. At what age? 40. That's when you should start. I'm Dr. Sanjay Gupta, helping you live a better life.
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9: A colleague of mine was telling me the other day about how their Instagram feed is filled with videos, most of them kind of funny, about how grandparents and friends tend to bulldoze new parents out of the way to get to see their baby. Now, as a dad of three daughters, I know how life really does become all about them the moment those kids are born. But I also know parents are still people, too, who need their own attention beyond being mom or dad. And moms, in particular in those early years, can feel especially invisible in the eyes of other people. So what can you do to stop contributing to what is known as maternal invisibility? Women we spoke to said these two things were the most helpful. When people stopped to ask how they could best support them, number one, or when they took the initiative to handle certain tasks that obviously needed to be done. I'm Dr. Sanjay Gupta, helping you live a better life.
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4: I am Attorney Everett West, and I'm working to be Alabama's next United States Senator. 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
7: Have you ever noticed that you mostly breathe through one nostril at a time? Even when you're not sick, even when your allergies aren't bothering you. The body actually switches the dominant nostril as frequently as every 2 hours while we're awake. That's according to Adam Taylor, an anatomy professor at Lancaster University in the UK. This alternating cycle is automatic. It's regulated subconsciously by the hypothalamus in the brain, he said. Your body does this to give each nostril a chance to rest and repair so they don't get too dried out, which could make it easier for pathogens and inflammation to cause damage. Now, Taylor also said studies suggest the left nostril may be more dominant, and when the right nostril is dominant, the body is in a more alert or even stressed state. Who knew? Pretty fascinating stuff. I'm Dr. Sanjay Gupta, helping you live a better life.
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5: How often do you stop to wonder whether you should share something that's revealing, maybe even embarrassing, with a partner, a friend, or even your boss? In her new book called Revealing, The Underrated Power of Oversharing, behavioral scientist Leslie John says doing just that can help you deepen relationships that are vital to your life. We need people to trust us in order to get things like love, friendship, and career success. That's what she told us. When you make yourself vulnerable by revealing something sensitive, it does make other people trust you. In turn, when you ask someone to reveal something about themselves, showing that interest will generally lead someone to like you more. Why? Because people like to be asked about themselves, she says. It also signals that they are discriminating and choosy, but in a good way. I'm Dr. Sanjay Gupta, helping you live a better life.
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0: Bills, R&B and throwbacks, 104.1 WDLT. Good morning, it's Dee Dee in the morning. We are all here, J. Cruz, Trey G, and comedian J.J. Williamson on this Tuesday, June 9th.
1: Nice.
2: Spin that
0: 2022.
2: Ish.
0: Don't start this. You're going to have me singing that song. I can't.
2: Spin that ish.
0: I'm not, Trey.
2: Dee Dee, spin that ish.
3: I can't believe you did the dance yet.
0: Come on,
3: Dee Dee. You will go viral.
0: All right. It's National Meal Prep Day.
3: I will prep.
0: Do you prep meal? It's important. I know you do. Yeah, you do what? You make some ground turkey and some dried rice?
3: Yes. Mm-hmm. And it'll lay about 4 days.
0: Yeah.
4: You know, I ain't gonna lie to you. Sometimes when I meal prep, I actually get it from like a restaurant, like a family meal, mm-hmm. and just put it in like little individual containers.
0: That's smart.
5: Yeah. That ain't meal prep.
0: That is.
4: You get chicken and rice, or you get some steak and rice.
0: Right.
4: Steak and broccoli.
0: Yeah.
4: Put it in a little container. Eat it.
0: You know, there's it's slightly genius, but it's not quite what it. I don't know how I feel about it, Trey. I don't know. I'm kind of what our producer's saying. It's not meal prep, but yet it is, though.
4: It's the life of a bachelor.
0: I like it, though.
3: Matter of fact, she's going to get back to you on that.
0: Yeah. Once I try it.
4: That's how you eat when you ain't got no family.
2: Yeah. Oh, boy. Nah. Come on, man.
0: It's World Pet Memorial Day.
4: Oh man. Shout out the pets.
0: Yeah. We had a family pet named Chaos.
4: Chaos.
0: And Chaos went into the hospital. My mom called all five of her kids. We all had to give like $100 to try to take care of Chaos. Chaos needed a blood transfusion.
1: Oh, to save him.
0: To save him.
2: What?
0: And then we gave him money, and then Chaos lasted maybe a week or so.
1: That was a waste.
0: No, it wasn't. We got to keep him for a week.
3: Don't say that. Oh. Yeah.
1: Really, do the math.
0: No, really.
1: Was it really worth it?
0: Yeah, hold on. Yeah. That was the first time in our family's life that we treated a dog like family.
1: Okay, we got Tika's ashes sitting on them.
0: You have your dog's ashes, so
1: sitting
0: you guys treat it like family.
1: Shout out to Tika.
3: Dang.
0: How old was Tika when she passed?
1: I don't know how old she was. That's a dumb question. I don't know. I don't know how old the dog was. I don't know. That's Amanda Panda question. I have no idea.
0: Because I know that my dog Dak is going to be 10 in September.
1: Oh, wow. Don't they die at 10?
0: What?
1: Isn't that nothing?
0: All right, yeah, continue. Yeah, I'm getting ready to take off now. I'm going to have to go home.
3: It's 10 in dog years.
0: I know it.
1: It's like 100 years.
0: No,
1: guys.
0: It's not. All right, it's National Call Your Doctor Day.
3: Please
0: and
3: do it.
0: And it is National Forklift Safety Day.
1: Absolutely.
0: Let's celebrate birthdays because I got to get home soon. See my dog. Happy birthday goes out to the actor Johnny Depp is celebrating a birthday. The actor Michael J. Fox is celebrating a birthday.
3: Michael J., Back to the Future.
0: I love this woman, singer and actress Tamela Mann.
3: Come on now.
0: Celebrating a birthday. And the actress Keisha Sharp is celebrating a birthday as well. All right, here we go. We kick the show off with our early morning memes. Mine just says this. Sometimes I can't tell if I'm in a bad mood or if everybody around me is just really effing annoying. I don't know which one it is.
1: You know
4: that's a good one.
3: Hell no.
0: All right.
1: All right, y'all, I'm a dad. If you're a dad and you need a dad joke, I got one for you.
3: Okay.
1: Your fingers have fingertips, but your toes don't have toe tips. Yet, you can tiptoe, but not tip finger. Mind-boggling.
0: I need a drink this early in the morning.
3: Give
0: me a drink.
3: Hey, you going to the bar? Give me one.
0: And give me a double shot.
3: Yeah,
4: get the
3: for real. Yeah. Hey, no ice.
0: God. All right, what you got? Goodness.
4: All right, this is for everybody that need a little encouragement this morning because you're feeling like you're behind in the race of life. Mine says, if you're so behind, why are you always the youngest one in the room? Think about it.
1: That's deep.
4: If you are so behind, why are you always the youngest one in the room? You're not behind.
0: Is that how you feel, Trey?
4: No.
0: Oh, okay. I thought you were trying to tell me something.
1: You old
4: no.
1: soul.
4: No. I'm just saying, you're not as behind as you think you are. I'm not the youngest one in the room.
6: Thank
1: you. I'm always the youngest.
0: Oh, Tracy
4: one.
0: Is?
4: Yeah.
0: She oh, Tracy's the youngest one. Our producer, Tracy.
4: Oh, I thought Tracy it was
0: went, you thought it was you?
4: Yeah.
0: No, it's look at Tracy. Tracy just looked at you like, huh?
4: Huh?
1: Hey, what? I'm the youngest
4: one. Who?
6: You.
0: Hey, Pace University.
6: Yes.
0: Hey, Pace.
6: Hi.
0: There she is. That's our producer. She went to Pace University. I just want to say that one more time.
1: Hi, Pace.
0: What do you got, JJ?
3: You want to show me your doctor's degree? Anyway.
0: Stop. Stop the show. We're going to get back on this. Uh-oh. When did Cat Williams become a doctor?
4: Uh-oh.
0: Oh, God. I saw his special, and they said Dr. Cat Williams.
3: Mm-mm. No, yeah. I should not. That went over my head.
0: All right, keep giving me.
3: Yeah,
0: please.
3: Okay. All right, cut that music back on. Here we go. There's only so many prayers I'm going to pray before I cuss you out. I'm not finna keep bothering the Lord. I ain't gonna keep bothering that. You know, I'm gonna cut you out in a minute.
0: You know, I was playing some spades this weekend, and I said, oh, please, God, please. And they said to me, really? Out of all God got to do, you asking right about a spade game?
5: Right.
3: You don't ask God not to let you get set. Oh, really? Oh, wow. Okay, that's what you're doing.
0: Don't act like you ain't never done it either.
3: Amen. I like, Lord, I need three more fades, baby. He answered my call, though.
0: All right, listen. Coming up this morning on the show, we got one of the funniest comedians on the show. We're talking about Mark Curry will be here. Hey. Jay Cruz is going to teach us how to speak a little Spanish. We also got more money for you inside the $1,000 minute game. And let me see what else we got. Oh, just us. And a lot more. Here we go. It's going to be a great Tuesday. It's Dee Dee in the morning. Turning up the morning. Mobile's R&B and throwbacks. 104.1 WDOT.
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0: 104.1 WDLT. Good morning. It's Dee Dee in the morning. Guys, I don't know if anybody saw this over the weekend or last week or whenever you got a chance to see it, but it's a YouTube couple that's receiving death threats. Have y'all heard?
1: Yeah.
0: They chose to abort their child after finding out that the baby had Down syndrome.
1: Yeah.
0: And they posted it. Take a listen. This is some of their videos. Just take a listen.
2: This is all very overwhelming and confusing to navigate. Ashley is almost halfway through this thing. Not saying we forced it, but like the kids seem healthy and there's been stories of where the kid comes out and is like super functional, and so it's like, I don't know. This is a lot to digest and we're not really going to be doing that in this video. We just wanted to let you guys in on what the results were.
3: Where's your head at? Just sad.
0: I saw this and I was just like, and TMZ picked up this story too.
1: Yo.
0: Like it went viral.
1: Yeah.
0: And so this couple, once they found out that their unborn child had Down syndrome, they decided to terminate the pregnancy.
1: Yeah. I saw a lot of people in the comment section because this post, like, it went viral online. I saw a lot of people in the comment section were kind of split as well, too. People were saying that, well, maybe it was the right decision for them based on the quality of life for the child, and they weren't going to be able to take care of how they needed to. Other people were saying it was selfish of them.
4: Right.
1: They should be ashamed of themselves. It was a lot
0: well,
1: of people split.
0: According to him, the father, he said the decision came after extensive conversations with medical experts, friends, and family.
1: Yeah.
0: And he said at one point he felt optimistic about raising a child with the condition, but later he learned more about the potential health complications and lifelong challenges associated with Down syndrome, so they decided to do this.
1: Yo.
0: Now they've gotten death threats, y'all.
1: Damn.
0: They even got death threats after revealing. See, this is where you got to be careful of revealing so much online now.
4: Yeah,
5: and keep, for those who feel so offended by this, go adopt a child. Go adopt a child. Like, people who get so on people who make decisions like this are the same people who have no kids and won't even think of adopting.
0: I'm just saying,
5: it's their decision.
1: There was one lady that kind of made a good point. She was like, raising a special needs baby requires extra patience that some people simply don't have, and that's okay.
0: And if they know that about themselves, I mean, that.
5: Right.
0: But this is what some people are saying. They said they should have kept this private. This is why everything ain't for the internet.
1: Right.
0: some of the other comments were, why let a baby suffer, or better yet, bring in a challenge you know you can't handle. A lot of people are saying the only issue is that they broadcast their decision.
1: I think that's the biggest thing, right?
0: Oversharing.
1: Oversharing. Clout is a real thing nowadays.
0: Yep.
1: Attention is a hell of a drug.
0: It is.
1: Yeah, attention is a hell of a drug.
0: And you don't even realize what you're doing for attention and what it can do in the backfire. But yeah, they said now saying that these two are nervous for their life because people are sending them death threats.
1: Damn. And then I'm sure they kind of, but it's a double-edged sword because I'm sure they almost had to say something about it because as YouTubers, they put their life out there. So I'm sure they announced, hey, my wife is pregnant. She's having a baby. And then people were going to wonder, well, hey, why did she not have the baby? You know?
0: You have some people who are really, really supportive. One woman just said, as the mother of a child who has Down syndrome, she said, I can honestly say you have to be strong and not everyone has the mental capacity to deal with it.
5: I've seen women post videos where they're just struggling every day in tears.
0: Yeah,
5: you know?
0: That is, this is where every now and then, y'all, you want to be authentic and tell everything. Be careful.
1: Because they could have just as easily said, hey, we're dealing with the issue. It's a private matter.
0: Right.
1: But we're not having a baby. You know what I'm saying?
0: Yep. But instead, now they got death threats and they're running for their lives.
1: Damn it, man.
0: All right, y'all. It's Dee Dee in the morning. Wee. Mo Bills, R&B, and throwbacks. 104.1 WDLT. 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
1: I am Attorney Everett West, and I'm working to be Alabama's next United States Senator. 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

0: All right, y'all. Good morning. It's WDLT.
1: It's Dee Dee in the morning. I need to talk to you guys about something. Do anybody in here, any of you fellas, watch The Real Housewives of Potomac? Anybody in here?
2: Oh, you're talking about Real Housewives of Potomac?
1: Yeah, Potomac. Mm-hmm.
2: Potomac. Mm-hmm. That's what I said.
1: Yeah, no, listen, if you haven't watched it, Gisele Bryant's on it. This is Jamal Bryant, Pastor Jamal Bryant's ex-wife.
2: First wife.
1: Which, by the way, she looked like the second wife. He got a type,
2: he got a sight.
1: Boy, he got a type. Anyways, so Gisele was on, and she was talking about, she's on her podcast, and with the other girl that's from the show, Robin Dixon, and they were talking about, they have dating advice for single women. Y'all take a listen to what they're saying.
3: I always want to give my single girls a little advice.
4: Okay.
3: If he brings out the child in you,
4: okay,
3: you're dating a man, okay? If he brings out the mother in you,
4: you're dating a child.
3: You're dating a boy. If he brings out the inner man in you, you're dating a loser.
1: Damn.
3: But if you really think about that,
4: yes,
3: that is all correct.
4: Right.
3: Yeah.
4: I get it. Yes.
3: Yes. So, ladies, you need to find a man that brings out the inner child.
4: Yes.
3: Because he's a man.
1: So y'all will bring out the mother in us. You'll bring out
2: the child
1: in you, or your inner man,
5: or the man in you.
1: Or y'all will bring out the inner man in us women.
2: I ain't gonna lie to you. Sometimes they come in with the inner man already on display, buddy.
1: Listen, dude,
2: it ain't us bringing it out.
1: Hold on a second, dude. Yeah, hold on a second. Right,
2: she came in with that masculine that has energy.
5: She came off the top rope.
1: Oh my God, what's masculine energy, Trey?
2: I mean, exactly what it sounds like.
1: No,
2: masculine energy.
1: Which one? Because listen, you seem to say that you like a woman who challenges you.
2: Yeah.
1: Is that bringing out, does she have inner man energy?
2: See, but there's a difference between a challenge and somebody who just don't listen. You just can't tell them nothing. They don't want to hear none of it. You know what I'm saying? They want to be led, but they want a leader. They don't want to follow, but they want somebody that they can follow. Oh. They want somebody that's going to be able to manage and pay bills and have a structure.
6: But they don't want to fall in line for the structure. Hold on.
2: Come on over here. Come on over to mine.
1: What happened, Trey?
2: She can't turn hers off.
1: Hold on. Hey, none of y'all's mics are working today. I don't know what happened. To y'all's mics.
6: I agree with him.
7: Me too.
1: I didn't know what was wrong with y'all's mics.
2: What happened, Trey?
1: I'm sorry. I didn't hear what you said because your mic went out.
2: They don't like the structure that a man brings for them. They think it's control.
1: Right.
2: It be so much that goes into bringing that masculine energy that we don't necessarily bring out. You just come with it.
1: No, we don't.
5: And Trey,
1: honestly, I like what they were saying.
2: Yeah.
1: I will have to agree. There are some ways, sometimes you men will bring out different things in us.
2: Yes. Absolutely.
1: And I agree with that. If you are bringing out the inner man in me where I got to take the lead, then that means you are a loser.
2: Damn.
1: Now,
2: that's harsh.
5: Yeah. You can't cut the grass every once in a while? Relax.
1: No, hold on a second. You bring out the inner man in me and I got to be more man than you?
2: Yeah.
1: Just take the trash out. I can't be more man than you. If I got to be more man than you in the relationship, come on.
2: But how do you, how are you going to dictate to me, a man, what it means to be more man than me?
1: Because once I have to take the lead and do all the things that I'm doing, sir, you might as well call me sir.
2: Ain't nobody calling you that. Well, I mean, you look like one, but we ain't going to call you that now.
5: You give off
1: so hold on a second. And then the fact that we got to turn into your mother too at times.
2: Okay, oh, my gosh. Bro. Well, y'all want somebody to be y'all daddy at all times.
1: And I do.
2: Yeah, exactly. You see what I'm saying?
1: Yep. I can't wait to get home and call my husband daddy.
2: See?
5: I
1: would like to see it. I want to hear that. I've never done it in my life.
2: I should call him
1: right now and call him and see if I got... I should call him and call him daddy and see what he says.
2: He's going to be like, who is this?
1: Y'all want me to call? Let me call right now, though. Hold on. Because I've never done that before in my life. Hold on a second.
8: Hello.
1: Hey, daddy.
2: Wow.
8: Beautiful.
1: What's wrong, Chris? Yeah, this is my husband. Hey, Chris, why are you laughing? Why are you laughing so hard?
2: I like his laugh.
1: Hey, daddy.
8: You never called me that.
1: Hold on. Are you okay with that? Because I said this. I said, boy, a dude got to be doing certain things right for a woman to call him daddy.
2: Oh, God.
1: So I can't call you daddy. You don't feel comfortable if I call you daddy?
8: No, you always say I act like somebody's daddy.
1: You do. You do. You do act like somebody's daddy.
5: You're so grown.
1: Yeah. All right. That's all. I just wanted to see what your reaction would be if I called you daddy.
5: And
1: that's
5: it was
1: all.
5: Priceless.
2: That's all I can do is laugh. She was going to say bastard.
5: Hey, bastard.
2: Hey, bastard.
1: All right. Bye. Talk to you later.
8: Love you too, daddy.
5: I'd be asking Amanda Panda to call me daddy.
1: That is hilarious. That is hilarious. So
2: the
1: fact
2: that he laughed from the beginning, I know he's not accustomed to it.
1: All right. Well, listen, ladies, again, whatever they bring out in you, the inner child, the inner man, or the mother, good luck with them. All right.
2: Fast.
1: And call him daddy if you can.
2: Fellas, good luck as well.
5: Yes.
1: All right. It's Dee Dee in the morning. Turning up the morning. Mobile's R&B and throwbacks. 104.1 WDLT. Bye.

0: All right, y'all. Good morning. It's WDLT.
1: All righty. Listen, we got to get to the hot topics because I'm trying to figure something out. Did I hear something about the Chicago Bears are moving out of Chicago?
2: Yeah.
3: Say it ain't so, Joe.
1: I mean, what's going on in the world? I heard that the Dallas... the Dallas Cowboys don't play in Dallas, right?
3: Uh-huh. Now you're doing a lot.
1: They don't play in Dallas, though.
3: Now you're doing a lot.
1: But they don't. Let's get into it, y'all. Here we go.
4: It's time for Hot Topics, only on DD in the Morning.
1: How does that happen?
3: What you mean?
1: How does that happen, y'all? That you have, because I'm here in Chicago Bears, we're moving, right? And the Dallas Mavericks, the Dallas Cowboys did that years ago, though,
3: yeah,
1: right?
3: Yeah, yeah, yeah. I'll tell you how it happens. Politics. Politics in the city will have an NFL, NBA franchise just fleeing. They fled.
1: All right, listen to this.
5: The Stars aren't the only team with plans to move out of their home city. The Chicago Bears just announced that they're doing the same. Last week, the team's board of directors voted to focus on plans to build a new stadium in Hammond, Indiana. That's about 30 minutes from Chicago. It comes after Illinois failed to vote on a bill that would build a new stadium there in the state. Despite the move, the team will not be changing their name, which I don't know if that's okay. I'd like them to just be the Bears if they're going to go out of Chicago.
3: Wow. I will say this now, since you brought up my Dallas team, uh-huh, and I love my Cowboys, right? Uh-huh. They are in a city neighboring Dallas. It is still
1: Not in Dallas.
3: It's still in Texas, though.
1: It's
6: like close to Dallas. It's like right there.
3: Out of state. Point I'm trying to make. That just don't feel
1: right. Well, that's because Texas is such a big state. Texas eats up about 7 states in America.
6: That is big.
3: Hey, big is the largest.
1: I know that's
3: been stepping on issues my mama stayed in them.
1: You're the boat, the biggest of all time.
3: The biggest of all time.
6: So I had to look it up. It says they leave... Professional sports teams leave their cities to pursue greater profits and more lucrative stadium deals. When the current markets become unprofitable and the state doesn't want to do like a upgrade, like if the city refuses it, then
3: I think that's the big thing with the Chicago Bears. They want a new stadium.
1: Yeah,
3: you know what I'm saying?
1: I get it.
3: Want that new stadium?
1: I get it. Let's talk about Lizzo and old girl going at it, right?
6: Yeah,
1: Nicki
6: now she's
1: Minaj.
6: Yeah, beefing with Miss Nikki. So she's saying that Nikki is having a hard time with competition, specifically in the rap world with other rap females.
7: There was some award show. I don't know if it was BET Awards or something. It was like Best Female Rap. And I remember like the category like maybe had three.
3: Yeah,
7: and she was in it. And when they call her name, it was like she kind of had to laugh at that. And I was, because she's like, it's me.
3: Right.
7: And I can't imagine how that must feel to run it for that long and then to now have an influx of all of these extremely talented young women who are rapping and extremely popular and successful and winning Grammys and getting number ones. And she's never done anything personally to me where I feel like I have an issue with her. She may have said things about me on the internet. A lot of people say things about me on the internet. It's there's no beef on my end.
1: Mm-hmm. But what were you really saying?
3: That they do have some kind of issue with each other is basically what she was saying. She also says that Nikki kind of ushered in a lot of the girls that are under Nikki right now that she has beef with.
6: She says she ain't got no beef, but here's a couple shots.
1: Yeah.
3: That's
1: what I thought. But I ain't got no beef.
3: Yeah.
1: Right. Took some shots.
3: I'm sure Nikki is loading up a reply as we speak.
1: Or she just could be at a Trump rally. I don't know.
2: Oh, no, don't do that.
1: What?
2: Yeah, well, you know what? You are true.
1: Right about saying, what?
3: Nikki going to have a couple people to shoot at. Jay-Z going to be on that list, too, I think.
1: Oh, yeah.
3: So
1: I heard Nick Cannon got some advice. Is that right?
3: Yes, indeed. Nick Cannon, they caught him coming out of a office building over the weekend, and they asked him to give NBA Youngboy some advice after he's had a little bit of baby mama drama on social media. This is what Nick Cannon's advice was to him.
8: You know, his baby mamas are fighting, and we never heard nothing like that about you and your baby mamas. What's your advice for him kind of getting his baby mamas in order and everybody getting along?
9: Prayer.
8: Oh, my God.
9: Bible study. Take all your baby mamas to Bible study.
8: Do you do that?
9: Yeah.
8: Oh, my God.
3: No,
2: not Bible study, though.
3: Nick Cannon say, let the Lord take care of it. Don't put your hands on him. Just let the Lord take care of it.
2: Yeah, right.
3: Oh, Dee Dee don't like that. I can tell by the look on her face. When that old face get long, boy, I know she don't like something.
1: When it gets long.
3: That old face get long, she started,
1: He said my face get long.
3: That
1: sure
3: old face.
1: Is.
3: Yeah.
2: Boy.
6: Pretty long.
2: It sure is.
3: Boy, she don't like something that happened.
1: Nick Cannon, I used to like him a lot. And then now I just find him, I don't know.
3: Was it after that Amber Rose car ride? Is that what kind of really turns
1: him? A lot of things. He goes back and forth. Yeah. Like, you know, one minute you think he's cool, then the next one he says something that's crazy. And then you watch his moves and you just go, just shut up.
3: He addressed.
1: And stay over on that one side that you have stayed on.
3: He addressed a lot of that over the weekend as well.
1: Stay with the baby mama side that you're on.
3: Oh, damn.
1: That's how I see it.
3: Not okay. Bree Tiessie. How she get in it?
1: I like her, though.
3: You like that one?
1: I like the Bree Tiessie. She don't care that he got about 17 baby moms and all them different women he spends time with. She's like, but I'm going to get him.
3: I think she's the one he had the most fun with, too, on the coolest.
1: Yeah, she just takes whatever. All right, listen.
3: Oh, damn. Coming up, oh, my God.
1: Coming up, we have cash for you this morning. You can win $1,000. All you got to do is answer 10 questions correctly right now at 833-TALK-TO-DeeDee.
2: That's 833-825-5233.
1: It's DeeDee in the morning.
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0: Mobile's R&B and Throwbacks, 104.1 WDLT. Hey, good Tuesday morning to you. It's Dee Dee in the morning, and I'm looking for Trey G right now to find out what's trending.
1: Trey!
2: Hey, friend of the morning show, 2 Chainz.
1: 2 Chainz.
2: He actually has added to his portfolio, so shouts out to 2 Chainz, man. He posted on his Instagram page the other day, guess what floors these belong to? Can anybody take a guess in the room? I'm going to show the picture.
1: His own fast food restaurant.
0: Oh, wow. What floor?
2: It is a restaurant. Yeah. It's the Waffle House.
0: Oh, nice.
2: 2 Chainz is now the proud owner of a Waffle House location.
1: Get ready to be judged.
2: Got it. I'm assuming it's in Atlanta as well. So right. Shouts out to 2 Chainz, man, nice. Buying a Waffle House.
0: Hey, 2 Chainz, leave it the way it is, too.
1: Yeah.
0: With the handprints on the windows.
1: Right. Yeah.
0: Sometimes the tables may not be all the way wiped down.
2: Yeah.
0: Leave them little small napkins they have, them little half napkins they used to get back in the day at a diner. Leave them.
3: Yeah. Matter of fact, don't even clean the bathrooms.
0: No.
3: Don't treat it just like it been. We ain't been having tissue in there. Don't start now.
0: Leave it the way it is, 2 Chainz, okay?
3: For real.
0: That's what makes the food good. That's what makes the food so good.
3: I want to see waffle residue all on the floor.
1: I can't.
3: Yeah. Make sure your cook ain't got no net on.
2: Oh, no.
3: Keep it real now.
0: At least one tooth missing. All right, listen.
3: Yeah, come on.
0: Coming up, we got the 5 things you need to know to start your day. It's Dee Dee in the morning.
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1: All right, listen, good morning. Welcome to the show, everybody. It's DD in the morning on this Tuesday.
2: All right.
1: Yep, I'm here with a bunch. I mean, the foolery done started. The foolery started, yeah, this early in the morning.
2: Uh-oh.
1: You started it.
3: Begun.
1: You and Trey.
2: Tom
1: Cruise,
2: foolery.
1: Thank you very much for being sane today.
3: I'm here with you, girl.
2: Oh, what? Cruise is your last hope. Oh, my God.
1: I know.
2: Yeah.
1: I know.
4: You're in trouble.
2: You're in trouble.
1: I know.
2: Trouble.
1: Let's get right to the time. It's about to be a crazy Tuesday. Here we go.
5: 5, 4, 3, 2, 1. Number one.
6: The five things you need to know right now. Uh-oh. On DD in the morning.
1: Anybody see this now? The United States has accepted only in the last 6 consecutive months. Y'all ready?
3: Mm-hmm.
1: We have only accepted white refugees for the last 6 consecutive months.
2: Oh,
3: that's
2: wow,
3: so
2: that's
3: white of us.
1: Yep. They said every single one of the 599 refugees the U.S. admitted last month, they were white.
3: That's sounds fine. About white.
1: Guess what else they said? In fact, this is what they said. In fact, since October of 2025, the U.S. has accepted 6,668 refugees. Guess how many of them were white? 6,665.
2: Oh, wow. They should be ashamed of themselves.
1: Again, the U.S. has only accepted 6,668, and out of those, all of them were white except for 3.
2: Disgusting.
3: Not 3.
2: Disgusting. Absolutely disgusting.
1: They said the 3 that were admitted last, those are 3, they were from Afghanistan. No other refugees were admitted.
3: Talk about a whitewash.
1: They said that the Trump administration is spending more than $100 million to fight the emergency of white genocide in South Africa.
2: They're
1: spending money over there to... Okay.
3: Right. Well, I gotta save those...
1: And he was saying America first.
3: Oh, yeah.
1: Okay, let's keep it moving.
2: He don't know what...
7: All right, well, ladies and gentlemen, for all of y'all that like the UFC, man, I hope y'all not getting too excited right now. Don't get too excited about this fight that may take place at the White House. Man, they are filing suit right now against the organization, man, to see if they can get that fight pulled and canceled on the lawn of the White House, man. You know, Trump is just tearing the White House up.
1: He
7: wants this ballroom. They got bulldozers still in the front lawn. They haven't even moved it, man. So right now, man, you know, the fight does supposed to take place, man, but they are trying their best to stop it, man, and put this thing back in the arena like it's supposed to be.
2: Wow.
7: So we'll see.
3: Man, we're going to see. All right, let's talk about this guy who's putting some money where his mouth is. Dr. Umar is touring his fully built school. Y'all, let's go for the ride.
8: Look at your school, brothers and sisters. We are complete, and we are ready to decorate for our children. They said we stole the money. They say there will never be no school, but I'm here to tell you today the school is done and the school is ready. Look at those floors, brothers and sisters. We ready. We are ready, brothers. And look at the shine on that floor, brothers and sisters. But we need a final building inspection, brothers and sisters. This is the timeout room. Ladies, I need you to behave. If you misbehave, you got to come to the timeout room and you're going to get paddled with the RBG paddle. There's windows in every room, you coon, but that's all right. You never build nothing for your people, so I can't blame you. Ladies, who going to come decorate the principal's office? I need a team of queens.
1: Okay.
3: That was a lot.
1: That's a lot. But, but good for him. It happened, right? Everybody kept saying, when is the school going to open? And so he finally did it. Congratulations to him.
2: He better start playing before he has some allegations on him.
1: I was thinking the same thing. keep with the ladies. You do this and ladies. Yeah, it's feeling a little sexist, but I didn't want to say nothing. I'm trying to be positive this morning.
2: Ready to chill out.
1: It's Tuesday, June 9th.
3: Yeah.
1: All right. What you got over there, Trey?
2: Hey, can we talk about the summertime real quick? You know, families be struggling during the summertime, right? 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
1: That's
2: Theaters.
1: That's nice.
2: Can we also talk about, too, one more thing, too. Scary Movie 6, it opened. It's not really a family movie.
3: Nope.
2: But they made about $105 million worldwide.
1: Good for them.
3: Oh, wow.
2: On only a $30 million budget. So
1: that's great.
2: Shout out Marlon Wayans.
1: I know it. They got their money's worth.
2: Yeah.
1: And I want to see it. It looks like it's funny.
2: It's still growing, too.
1: All right. Hey, listen, those are 5. We need somebody to play our $1,000 minute game. We're going to give you cash this morning. It'll be a great exchange. All you got to do is answer 10 questions correctly within 1 minute. And when you do that, we'll just hand you $1,000. Don't you like that?
2: You
1: see
2: beat that?
1: I know it. You can't beat it. So you might as well play the game right now. 817-633-1045 or 833-TALK-TO-DEEDEE.
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1: 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All right, what do you say we check out the traffic and weather this morning? Here we go, WKRG News 5.
13: It's your Right Now traffic. And once again, as we take a look at our traffic conditions around the Mobile area so far on this Tuesday morning, we're looking pretty good. We're not seeing a whole lot that's really going to slow you up too much as far as accidents are concerned. And that's the way we want to keep it. But right now, we're looking good on our area interstates, I-10, I-65, and I-165, all checking in problem-free. We're also looking good on both the Bayway and the Causeway heading to and from Baldwin County, and both the Bankhead and Wallace tunnels look good as well. So again, we're not seeing anything there that should cause too many issues. I'm Stacy Knowles, Right Now Traffic.
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3: I am Attorney Everett West, and I'm working to be Alabama's next United States Senator. 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
1: All right, good morning. It's Didi in the morning, about to play our $1,000 minute game. Before we do, fellas, listen at this. J. Cruz, Trey, and JJ. 43% of women in a recent survey said they find this very attractive when a potential love interest knows how to do this. What is it? These women think this is attractive in y'all when you guys know how to do this.
2: Knows how to keep a job.
1: No.
3: That's a good one.
2: Knows how to romance a woman.
1: No.
4: How to cook very well.
1: No.
2: Knows how to sexually.
1: Y'all do all do really well in here. I have to give you credit.
3: What's that?
1: Guess what they said. According to this, they said 43% of women, they said they find it very attractive when a potential love entrant knows how to iron clothes.
4: I'm a huge fan of iron.
1: You like to iron?
4: I love to iron.
1: Did your mama teach you how to iron?
4: She did.
1: Yeah.
4: No, my mama taught me.
1: How'd your mama teach you? She said the arm first? What'd she tell you first?
4: No, do the arms first, do the back, neck, and then, do the front.
1: And then the collar.
4: And the collar, yeah.
1: Collars last, pretty much.
4: Yeah.
3: Damn. I ain't gonna lie, I ain't earned in a while, but I will say
1: what
3: this.
1: What you be doing with your clothes? You just get them out and fold them?
3: Throw them in the dryer? Yeah, the dryer do all that work for you.
2: Dryer is crazy.
3: Yeah. Wow. But I used to earn the body first, and then the arms was always last.
1: Oh, okay. My mama had us doing the arms
4: first. Yeah, I do the arms.
3: Really? Yeah. That's so interesting. Yeah, the arms was always last for me.
1: So you just throw yours in the dryer and tumble on the tumble.
3: Yeah, and then when I hang my clothes up, I make sure they're not like, bunched up to where it's wrinkled and stuff like that. And I fold them.
1: You know what, Trey?
3: I roll my clothes
1: up.
3: You
1: gotta be happy. Your millennial ass ain't in the era when them men used to walk around with them goddamn starched ass jeans.
3: Oh, yeah.
1: Grease you can cut bread with.
3: I was a kid when that was going on, and we had an ironing board.
1: Hey, but you used to put your hand in between the jeans if you took it to the cleaner.
3: Yeah. And then you try not to put your leg all the way in so it had that little cut at the front.
1: So, okay, let's get into the game.
5: Boy, one of the sharpest edge ever.
6: 60 seconds.
5: Hell nah.
6: A minute to win it with the $1,000 minute game. A Didi in the morning exclusive.
4: You know, them jeans that come to the cleaners will have all that starch on it. It'll take you 13 minutes to get in your pocket.
3: 13 minutes.
4: Get in your pocket.
1: Hey, I remember my brothers, though, when I was young, because I was the youngest of five, and my older brothers, my mother would buy a can of starch. That stuff would be gone by like 2 days.
4: Yes.
1: My mother would be like, what the hell are y'all spraying on your jeans?
3: Can of starch.
2: Yeah. We make jeans into cement, okay? Yeah.
1: All right, here is Carmen. Hey, Carmen.
7: Hey.
1: How are you? Welcome to the show, Carmen.
7: I'm fine. How are y'all?
1: We're great.
3: We are, right, Carmen.
1: Tell us a little something about you, like what you did last night. You got kids or anything? You cooked dinner? What?
7: Oh, I just relaxed last night. I was off, so I'm on a night shift right now, about to get on.
1: I love it. She said, I relaxed.
7: Mm-hmm.
1: You just laid on the couch all day or in the bed? Which one?
7: working, and when I get time off, I just relax, that's all.
2: I love
3: it.
2: That
3: do sound like Carmen don't have no kids. You ain't got no kids, Carmen?
7: I have kids.
3: Oh.
7: Twins, actually.
1: How many?
7: Twins.
2: Oh, twins. How are you so calm with children? Talk
3: how do you
2: to
3: relax?
2: Me.
3: Relax.
1: I know. All right, well, listen, we got cash for you, all right? You can spend it on them babies. Let's go. Here we go.
5: DJ.
8: J. Cruz. JJ from The Sip.
5: Trey G. Trey G.
8: $10 bonus.
3: Hey. All right, Carmen, we're going to get you some money for them babies. I'm going to read you the 10 questions. If you don't know the answer, what you going to say, love?
7: Pass.
3: That's right. We're going to spin the block, answer it again. Got to go fast. Then you're going to win $1,000. So you put some PTO in, okay?
7: Okay.
3: All right, let's do it. First question. Who's your favorite singer or rapper of all time?
7: Drake.
3: What's the best live concert or event you've ever gone to?
7: Scream 3 concert with Bow Wow.
3: Springfield is the capital of which state?
7: Missouri.
3: How old is Young Miami? Nope.
7: 30.
3: Keep going.
7: 31.
3: Keep going.
7: 32.
3: There you go. Which streaming service recently released a documentary on Michael Jackson's abuse trial?
7: Netflix.
4: Sure did.
3: What country is basketball player Victor Wembanyama from?
7: China.
3: No.
4: No.
3: What was the fourth question that I asked you? Number four.
7: What was the best concert I went to?
3: Who on the morning show is nominated for an Emmy?
7: Didi.
4: Didi. Yeah.
3: What does HBD stand for? HBD.
4: Dang.
3: That's all right.
1: All right, you got 5 out of 9. 5 out of 9. You missed this one. Springfield is the capital of which state? Illinois.
3: Illinois.
1: What country is basketball player Victor Wembanyama from? France. Mm-hmm. What was the fourth question that Trey G asked? It was, how old is Young Miami? And then you missed this one right here. What does HBD stand for? It stands for Happy Birthday.
4: All right.
1: So listen, you got 5 out of 10. You're going to get $10 every correct answer. We added up as $50, but you spun the wheel and got an extra 10.
4: All right.
1: $50.
4: So glad you had fun, Mama.
1: $60. And thank you for answering number 8 pretty good about it, Emmy. I just got an Emmy nomination. A local Emmy, and me and Cruz will be in the same boat if I win. All right, anyways, thanks for getting that question, that answer right. Do me a favor and tell everybody the show that let you play the $1,000 minute game.
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2: 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Wake
3: 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I love the morning show.
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1: On Didi in the Morning.
0: So, Joyce, you hit us up. You said you were going to make who? Your husband, man?
3: Yes, my husband, Daryl. I'm going to tell him that about our daughter's school. She's not listening, and the teacher is not happy, and she's yelling at me.
0: Okay. All right. Here we go. Let's call your husband, Daryl.
4: Hello.
3: Babe.
4: Yeah.
3: I'm up here at the school, and the teacher's going crazy. She's telling me that I don't know how to parent Chastity, and that we don't know what we're doing.
5: Yeah, I don't know what to do. Yeah, I don't know.
3: Do you want to talk to her?
5: Yeah.
3: Okay.
5: I don't know.
3: Here she is.
5: Hello?
4: Hello?
0: Hello, sir. It seems like there's a problem with your child here.
4: Hey, listen. You don't tell my wife that we don't have parents.
0: And you don't cuss at me. You don't cuss at me. You don't know who you're talking to.
4: I don't give a who I'm talking to. You don't tell somebody that pays your ass that we're bad parents. Okay. You're out of your
0: Let me just ask you a question. Are you guys related to each other? Because the child that you had, there is a problem. We got a DNA problem with her. You and your wife must be related because she is the dumb
4: DNA problem, you stupid. You're telling me that there's a problem with my child? She's 5 years old. That's
0: and
4: the
0: she's
4: problem.
0: Absolutely stupid. Where have you done? You done raised that child in the barn.
4: Oh, okay, you dumb bitch. Hey, I'll be up there in a minute.
0: What you gonna do? You ain't gonna. I got my shotgun.
4: Where the is the owner of the place?
0: I'm the owner of the place.
4: You ain't the owner.
0: I'm the owner.
4: Yeah, the owner wouldn't be talking like this. He'd be
0: I'll a little
4: bit more.
0: You know what?
4: Give the phone back to my wife, you dumb bitch. Hey.
3: Hello.
4: But why the are you laughing?
3: I'm not laughing.
4: What? I just heard some laughter.
0: Hey, Daryl. Calm
4: what?
0: Down. You on the Mad Minute?
6: Yeah,
0: it's a joke. Yep.
3: Joyce, I'm sorry.
0: Joyce.
4: Man, I'm freaking sleeping and you just...
0: Give it up for Joyce and Daryl.
1: Get in on the fun and prank call someone you know. 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
0: Turning up the morning. 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

0: All right, y'all. Good morning. It's WDLT.
1: Good morning. Good morning. It's Dee Dee in the morning. Listen, we got to get right to the hot topics. I got a bad back this morning. That's why we got to get to it.
2: What's wrong?
1: I cleaned out the garage. I'll tell you about that later.
2: Oh, my God.
3: Now, what? You did?
1: I did. Yep. Don't, because guess what? Boy, me and that man at that house I live in.
3: Somebody call Chris.
1: We ain't speaking.
2: No, we ain't gonna call.
4: Thanks, Chris.
2: Now we got to suffer.
1: Yeah. Let's get into it. We got to talk about the Knicks and what their coach said. Let's get into it. Here we go.
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1: 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All right, so what's going on? The Knicks last night losing.
2: The Knicks lost game three last night in New York, man. It was crazy atmosphere, man. But the talk of the game right now is the officiating, especially in the second half. Mike Brown, he called him out.
7: I will say this. I never thought I'd be in the NBA Finals and see a team get 24 free throw attempts in the second half to another team's 8. I don't think I complain much about officials or, you know, the fairness when it comes to the free throw attempts. San Antonio is a great team, okay? It's going to lower our odds big time if we play game four, and in the second half, they get 24 free throw attempts to our 8. Mm. And maybe we were fouling, but they fouled too.
1: Mm. Mm-hmm. I know that's right. I heard about that, and I saw it. Yeah. But, boy, that last 3 minutes were good.
2: I thought
1: they were going to pull through. Yeah, I was rooting for the Knicks.
2: When they was down 12 and then they tied it up and took the lead, I said, not again.
1: Yeah.
2: Not again. But shout out to San Antonio, man. They held their ground, man. They put their foot down and did what they needed to do. Take game three.
4: Mm-hmm. You know what? I think the writing's on the wall, though. I think the Knicks going to win it.
1: I do, too. I hope so.
4: I also want them to because I want to see that city go crazy.
2: Man, that city going to go crazy.
4: I want to see it flipped upside down.
1: I want them to win because I like the unlikely star.
2: Yeah.
1: I just love those kind of stories. And I love the unlikely story of this guy that nobody thought, Jalen Brunson. That's all. I love it.
3: Everybody thought Spaghetti Man was going to take it.
1: But that's what I'm saying. And I'm like, I'm sorry. Spaghetti Man gives me, on a scale of 1 to 10, I'm lukewarm with him. I just don't get it. Okay. He's just a tall man.
3: I'm with you, though.
1: All right, listen, let's talk about Rick Ross.
4: Yeah, so the homie Rick Ross basically was at the promised land trying to provoke old 50 Cent. Ooh. Yeah, he basically was saying he see 50 Cent building his G-Unit studios in Shreveport, but he said, I got some promised land for you that you can build your little studio on.
8: 50 Cent, whatever you trying to do in Shreveport, I understand the land is very inexpensive, so that's why you chose that. But you could put that on the other side. In my backyard. I got another 150 acres on the backside. I won't even notice whatever y'all little thing is y'all doing. We wouldn't even have to cross each other paths. I'll put you way in the back. Trust me, y'all could film all y'all little whatever shows. Ghost Part 9.
2: Not Ghost Part 9.
4: Right. Right.
3: He give 50 run for his money sometimes.
4: Yeah. He definitely is an ish talker, I tell you that much. But when 50 Cent pop it, I ain't gonna lie, for whatever reason, he just pop it a little bit harder.
1: I agree.
4: But my God.
1: Because I'm waiting on it.
4: You better get it while it's good.
1: Everybody been loading up on him. I'm like, 50, come on now. I need you. Yeah. I need some laughs.
3: He's dropping 13 documentaries.
1: I need him to get scared.
4: Yeah.
1: Yeah, I love when I think he's loading up, too, on a lot of people.
4: Oh, my goodness.
1: I sure hope so, because I need to be entertained. Hey, listen, let's talk about Trick Daddy.
3: Trick Daddy be entertaining me, too. So he's out here talking about why he will not ever divorce his wife of 10 years.
9: Well, a lot of people are like, why you not divorced yet? Because I'm never getting married again anyway. If Joy want to keep on cheating on me and committing adultery, we're going to end up in hell together. We might get together here. But I'm not.
10: Why are you not getting a divorce, Trick?
9: Let me ask you this. Well, I'm not divorced because we never got divorced.
10: But why not?
9: I forgot.
10: How long has it been?
9: A long time. Over 10 years. I'm having a wonderful time. I'm always dating. I'm dating when I'm not single. I'm dating when I am single. Oh. I'm always dating. I'm having fun right now. I'm enjoying life.
4: No.
3: Alrighty.
4: I know that's real.
1: All right. Coming up later, J. Cruz, we'll talk about it. Trey, come on.
3: What?
1: Okay, J. Cruz wants to help you get bilingual this morning. Gonna learn a little Spanish next. It's Dee Dee in the morning.
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1: 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All right, what do you say we check out the traffic and weather this morning? Here we go, WKRG News 5.
12: It's your right now traffic. And once again, as we take a look at our traffic conditions around the Mobile area so far this morning, we're in pretty good shape. We're really not seeing a whole lot that's going to slow you up too much as you make your morning commute. All of our area interstates look good this morning. Looks like traffic moving pretty smoothly on I-10, I-65, and I-165. Same thing with the Bayway and the Causeway heading to and from Baldwin County. And we're looking good in both the Bankhead and the Wallace Tunnels. Airport Boulevard, so far we're in good shape there. We're also looking good along Dolphin Street as well as Spring Hill Avenue. I'm Stacy Knowles, right now traffic.
13: I'm meteorologist John Nodar with the News 5 First Alert Storm Team. Mostly cloudy this morning, mostly sunny by this afternoon with a high near 90. Wednesday and Thursday start foggy, end up mostly sunny with low 90s both days. We'll add a few showers Friday, then a wetter weekend.
14: Good morning, I'm Shimani Baker for WKRG News 5. The town of Summerdale has modified its alcohol ordinance. Alcohol is now allowed at public events as long as the city council approves it first. Town leaders can grant one-day liquor licenses for special events on town-owned property. The details on how exactly this process will work have not been finalized. A federal appeals court is raising questions about Alabama's use of nitrogen hypoxia as a method of execution. A three-judge panel says it needs more time to determine whether the procedure could violate the constitutional ban on cruel and unusual punishment. The ruling could delay the scheduled execution of Jeffrey Lee, which was set for Thursday. The Mobile Police Department is adding 16 new officers to its ranks. A graduation ceremony for the latest Mobile Police Academy class is set for 11 o'clock this morning at Cottage Hill Baptist Church. I'm Shimani Baker for WKRG News 5.
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1: 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All right, y'all. Good morning. It's WDLT. All righty. Listen, good morning. It's Didi in the Morning. It is Tuesday, June 9th. Looking for Trey right now to find out what's trending.
2: Hey, so this UFC White House event is trending. They say that Dana White, which is basically the owner of the UFC, he pretty much is saying that he expects this event to pull in football numbers. Mm-hmm. You know, the Super Bowl is basically what he's shooting for. Mm-hmm. He says that, like, on average, UFC main events fights, they average like 2 million people. Mm-hmm. He's thinking that over 100 million people will watch this damn thing coming up here soon.
1: Maybe anybody in the room want to watch it?
3: Because it might be a circus.
1: Yeah, but you feel me? Anybody going to watch it in here?
2: If you got to buy it, especially, hell no. Like, what streaming platform is it even
1: hold
2: on?
1: Hold on a second. Me either. So it's 4 out of 4 in this room saying no.
2: Yeah,
1: but Super Bowl, you're going to watch it?
4: I'm going to watch it. Yeah.
1: Oh, so 3 out of 4 saying no.
2: And I'm about to say, it is millions of people now. I will say that. Yeah. But June 14th is when it goes down. You can decide for yourself if you want to watch it. I think it comes on Paramount, if I'm not mistaken.
4: It does.
2: Is it Paramount?
4: Yeah.
1: I'm not interested.
3: I'm not paying for it. I wouldn't pay for it.
2: UFC just has never been my shit anyway.
1: I watched it with the husband early on, but I just...
2: Really?
1: Yeah.
2: I can't get into it.
1: But I'm just like, they'd be kicking each other in the face and stuff. I'd be like, okay. Hey, listen, coming up later, Jay Cruz wants to help you get bilingual this morning. Going to learn a little Spanish. Also, guess what? Answer this question. Which streaming service just released a documentary on Michael Jackson?
4: Ooh.
1: If you can answer that right in 9 more questions in a minute, you're going to win some money at 833-TALK-TO-DIDI.
4: That's 833-825-5233.
1: It's Didi in the Morning. 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Mobile's R&B and Throwbacks, 104.1 WDLT.

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0: 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Good morning, it's Dee Dee in the morning. Guys, guess what? Happy Black Music Month.
1: Come on now.
2: Let's go.
0: Yes, it is.
2: Hey.
0: It is Black Music Month, and right now, let's play us a nice little game. We're going to play a game called Black Music Royalty Check.
2: Hey.
0: All right, so here's what's going on. You're going to hear a music clip, right? And you guys have your bells. When you hear the music clip, you got to name the artist and then name their music royalty title.
2: I'm sorry, what?
3: Music royalty, royalty title.
1: Give me an example of music royalty titles.
0: Here's an example. Here we go, everybody. Play the clip. J. Cruz.
2: The King of Pop, Michael Jackson.
0: There it is. Got it.
1: Okay.
0: All right, y'all get it. Here we go.
1: I get the gist.
0: All right, here's another one. Here's the song clip. The first one to ring their bell, I will call on, and then you have to name the artist and their royalty title.
1: Okay, we got it. Come on.
0: Someone can steal from you.
1: Oh, my God.
0: Don't know. Hold on. If you don't know, both answers, someone can take the steal.
1: And the last answer is going to win you the game.
0: Here we go. Trey G.
1: So I know it's Aretha Franklin.
0: Her title?
1: And she is the queen of soul.
0: That is correct.
1: That is correct.
2: There it is.
0: All right, Trey, you got that one. All right, your next one. Here we go, everybody. What's love
1: got to do?
0: All right, hold on a second. There he is.
1: That was Cruz. Yeah.
2: Tina Turner.
0: What's the song? What's love got to do?
2: She is the, her title was...
0: What?
2: The queen of rock.
0: Nope.
1: Damn.
0: Trey?
1: I was going to say Tina Turner, and she is the queen of rock and roll.
0: There it is. You were correct.
2: Oh, damn.
1: I forgot the role.
0: Yeah, you didn't get the role.
2: But you know what I meant.
1: No, we didn't.
3: You guys did rock and roll.
0: Yeah, that's only saying like you're the queen of R.
1: Rhythm.
0: Stupid. It is.
4: Like she could have been the queen of just hip.
1: Yeah, hip. It don't make sense. I'll finish
0: it. All right. Here's another one, everybody. Take a listen. Just kidding. Damn. All right. JJ?
4: What?
0: JJ?
4: That would be Mary J. Blige.
0: What is she the queen of?
4: She's the queen of... Yeah, she's just the queen.
1: Shut up.
4: Just the queen.
0: All right, who got it? Trey?
1: Yeah.
0: All right, you got it.
1: Mary J. Blige, the queen of R&B.
0: Nope.
1: No.
2: R&B soul.
0: Nope.
1: The queen of...
2: Soul R&B.
0: Queen of hip-hop soul is
1: hip-hop
0: her name.
1: Soul.
2: That's what it was.
1: Hip-hop soul. Damn.
0: All right. Next one. Here we go, everybody. Here we go.
1: I know that is. That was Cruz.
0: No, that was Cruz. That was Cruz.
2: But I'm dropping the ball on her nickname. It's Mariah Carey, obviously, and she is the Queen of Christmas.
0: There it is. You are correct.
1: Queen of Christmas. Yes. Okay, yeah.
2: I guessed it. Thank God.
0: All right, here we go.
1: It's hard.
2: Holy crap. Yeah.
0: Next one, everybody, of course, in honor of Black Music Month.
1: What is she the queen of?
0: What?
2: Brandy.
0: Okay.
2: Queen of R&B.
0: Nope.
4: Queen of Ray J.
0: Nope. Cinderella.
1: She's not a queen of anything. No, she really ain't. The queen of the 90s?
0: Nope. Ooh, nope, y'all aren't going to get it because she's not a queen. And so she's really just considered, remember, the vocal Bible.
1: The vocal Bible.
2: Oh, that's what,
1: she is the queen
2: that's
1: of
2: what
1: vocals.
2: They call her, the vocal
1: yes,
2: Bible.
1: She is the vocal Bible. Some people. All right.
0: Here we go, everybody. Here we go. Again, we're playing Black Music Royalty Check. Here we go. Who is this? And what is his title?
1: That's me. Okay, so Rick James, and he is the king of funk.
2: Ooh, good answer. Funk. Ooh. The king of funk soul.
0: Mm-mm.
1: Funk soul. Right.
0: I know.
1: It'll be something dumb like that.
0: JJ?
1: Fucking R&B.
2: Funky soul.
0: All right, be careful now with the funk.
1: Oh, my bad.
0: I got scared too for a second.
1: I did too. Funk.
0: And you ain't going to get it. I didn't know this. He's the king of punk funk.
2: Huh? All right, that was your mix. Here we go. All right, here's the next one. What is she, the queen of? She's the imperial, the queen. What's her title? Whitney Houston.
0: I will always love you.
1: She is the voice.
0: Voice of a generation.
1: The voice of a generation. I was close.
2: That's nice. That's good. Trey got that. That was good.
1: Queen of that boy.
0: Here we go. One more. Here we go.
5: It was all a dream. I used to read Word Up magazine.
1: You just hit the bell at this point.
0: I know. What?
2: He's a king of hip hop.
0: No.
2: Biggie Smalls, baby.
0: He was the king of what?
2: New York.
0: There it is.
1: King of New York.
0: There it is. Yep.
2: Sorry.
0: And then the last one.
1: We getting real loose.
0: What is he the king of? Whoa. Come on.
1: The king of family reunions.
0: He's the king of cookout music, they said.
1: Cookout
0: that is Frankie
1: music.
0: Beverly and Maze right there.
1: There we
0: right?
1: go.
0: There it is, fellas. Y'all did pretty good.
4: I won, man.
0: I mean, it just came out equal.
1: The king.
0: Nobody won.
1: Nobody won.
0: Y'all just had fun. All right.
1: We
0: just
1: got vibes.
0: Hey, happy Black Music Month, all right? It's Dee Dee in the morning. Mo Bills, R&B, and throwbacks, 104.1 WDLT.
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0: 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Here we go, WKRG News 5.
11: It's your right now traffic. And as we take a look at our traffic conditions around the Mobile area, once again this morning, we're in pretty good shape. We're not seeing a whole lot that's going to slow you up too much as you make your morning commute. The Bayway and the Causeway look good this morning. We're also looking good on I-65 as well as I-10 and I-165, so no major issues on any of our area interstates. And the Bankhead and Wallace Tunnels look good as well. Airport Boulevard, we are starting to see a little bit of traffic building up. Same thing with Spring Hill Avenue and Dolphin Street. But again, nothing to slow you up too much. I'm Stacy Knowles, right now traffic.
12: I'm meteorologist John Nodar with the News 5 First Alert Storm Team. Mostly cloudy this morning, mostly sunny by this afternoon with a high near 90. Wednesday and Thursday start foggy, end up mostly sunny with low 90s both days. We'll add a few showers Friday, then a wetter weekend.
13: Good morning, I'm Shimani Baker for WKRG News 5. The town of Summerdale has modified its alcohol ordinance. Alcohol is now allowed at public events as long as the city council approves it first. Town leaders can grant one-day liquor licenses for special events on town-owned property. The details on how exactly this process will work have not been finalized. A federal appeals court is raising questions about Alabama's use of nitrogen hypoxia as a method of execution. A three-judge panel says it needs more time to determine whether the procedure could violate the constitutional ban on cruel and unusual punishment. The ruling could delay the scheduled execution of Jeffrey Lee, which was set for Thursday. The Mobile Police Department is adding 16 new officers to its ranks. A graduation ceremony for the latest Mobile Police Academy class is set for 11 o'clock this morning at Cottage Hill Baptist Church. I'm Shimani Baker for WKRG News 5.
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1: I am Attorney Everett West, and I'm working to be Alabama's next United States Senator. 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

0: Mobile's R&B and Throwbacks, 104.1 WDLT. Good morning. It's Didi in the morning, guys. It's time for us to learn just a little. Un poquito de Spanish.
1: Oh, gosh.
2: Oh, I thought that was
0: a
2: song.
0: I speak a little Spanish.
3: We're going to learn a little bit.
0: From this man who only knows a little bit. Oh,
3: I know more than you.
0: You're right.
3: That's right. What have you learned since we've been doing Speak a Little Spanish, JJ?
2: Just uno.
3: Please tell me you're kidding. You remember one word?
0: I learned hola.
2: That was
3: hola. And you just said un poquito. Trey, you have a plethora.
1: I've learned leche.
3: Leche, which is milk.
1: Milk. Right? Yeah, exactly.
3: Would you get some milk from a girl? Latin girl?
2: Poquito. What? Hello. What would you say?
3: Right, let me focus. Okay. Así mismo. Thank you for paying attention. Señoras, señores, ladies and gentlemen, this is Speak a Little Spanish. I'm going to tell you a Spanish phrase or a word, give you some multiple choice. You get it right or you get it wrong.
2: Let's get it.
3: Okay, así mismo.
2: First, come to me first. I'm ready.
3: All right. Dame la pelota.
2: Dame.
3: By the way, this is the FIFA edition.
2: Oh, the FIFA edition. Okay, okay. Right. Okay. Right.
3: Yeah, World Cup. Should have led with that.
0: Yeah.
3: It's the FIFA edition.
2: Okay. All right.
3: Dame la pelota. A, get me my Peloton. B, give me the ball. C, that's my uniform.
2: And say the word again.
3: Dame, the words. Dame la pelota.
2: That means give me the ball.
3: Boy, you on fire. That's
2: come on
3: right,
2: now.
3: JJ.
2: I know. I heard that before.
3: Ooh, you played a little soccer?
2: Yeah, I heard that before. Yeah.
3: Okay. All right. Mm-hmm. DD, you ready, all right, queen?
0: Uh-huh.
3: All right, here we go. Mi equipo favorito.
0: Favorito. Uh-huh.
3: Mi equipo favorito. I love when you start
0: fast.
3: A, one large burrito. B, I like that beet dough. Or C, my favorite teams.
0: Say that again.
3: Mi equipo favorito. A,
0: my favorite team.
1: Yeah.
3: She hit it. Yeah. All right.
0: That was too easy. Favorito.
3: Is that what it's talking about? Okay.
1: Using the context clues. I see.
3: That's how you got to do it. That's how you got to do it. Trey, you're usually a professional on this.
1: That's right.
3: Nos vemos en el estadio. Nos vemos en el estadio. A, the United States. B, my team lost. Or C, meet me at the stadium. Nos vemos en el estadio.
1: Ooh, that's a tough one. I'm going to say my team lost.
3: That's wrong, Trey. Yeah. Oh, no, so sorry, Trey.
2: That stands for meet me at the stadium.
3: Sí, correcto. No, pobrecito. Sorry, Trey. All right, let's go back to JJ. Come JJ, on. You ready?
2: Yeah, I'm ready,
3: baby. Here we go.
2: I'm rolling.
3: Mala decisión.
2: Mala decisión.
3: Okay. A, bad call. B, dumb ref. C, game over.
2: And say that word again.
3: Mala decisión.
2: You know what? That game is over.
3: The game is over? Last and final answer?
2: Yes, sir.
3: That's a no-no.
1: Yeah. You see how easy JJ is? You see how hard mine was?
0: I feel like you're like, you know, honors.
1: You see how hard mine was?
0: Honors is honors.
1: Yeah, sure.
0: Honors.
2: You're just keep in mind who we asking.
1: Yeah.
3: All right. Aw. Didi, you ready? Let's go.
0: Yeah, sure.
3: El mejor jugador.
0: I'm a whore.
3: I did not.
0: What did
3: girl,
0: you just say?
3: Pause. Stop.
0: Uh-oh.
3: I
0: what
3: said,
0: you say?
3: El mejor jugador. A, the first half. B, green grass. Or C, the best player.
0: The best player.
3: Yes. Did you? Come on. Wait, how you get that one?
1: Uh-oh.
3: El mejor. You thought about calling.
2: Yeah. Look what you said.
3: You got me about to say it. All right, Trey, back to you.
1: There you go.
3: El tráfico es horrible.
1: I know this one.
3: The refs are terrible.
1: Uh-huh.
3: B, traffic is horrible. C, I love horror movies.
1: It's B.
3: Traffic is horrible?
1: Traffic is horrible.
3: Bing, bing, bing, bing, bing, bing, bing, bing, bing, bing, bing.
0: Very nice.
3: Ese señor sí habla español, ok. Ese señor ahí. Last one. Who wants it? ¿Quién lo quiere?
0: Give it to JJ.
3: JJ.
0: He needs a win.
3: We're going to get out of here good, ok? With a win.
2: Yes.
3: Buenos asientos. A, good seats. B, tied score. Or C, nice flights.
2: And say it again.
3: Buenos asientos.
2: That's a win.
1: I'm going to say good seats.
3: Ooh, okay. Trey says good seats.
1: Yeah.
3: You say that's a win?
2: Yes.
3: good seats as they.
0: Damn it, JJ.
1: Good seats.
3: Yeah. Buenos asientos, JJ. Ay, pobrecito. Yeah,
0: in this class, you got a D.
1: Yeah, let me. No, I'm about to take this over. I'm going to keep my notes.
0: Hey, you know what? You just dropped the class.
1: Wait, hold on. I need a tutor. I need a good little Spanish tutor. So if there's a Spanish woman out there that want to tutor me, please.
3: Yes, por favor.
1: Slide in my DMs. AYE_TreyG. I am a very good understudy.
3: Yes, say llámame.
1: Llámame.
3: Hey.
1: Llámame, bebecita. Llámame, bebecita, por favor.
2: That means she's fine.
0: Damn what he said.
3: He dope.
1: Llámame, bebecita.
3: Gracias.
0: Thank you. We speak a little Spanish on this show. Just a little.
1: Llámame,
0: bebecita. All right, thank you, J. Cruz. It's Didi in the morning. Turning up the morning. Mobile's R&B and throwbacks, 104.1 WDLT.
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5: Breast cancer is the most common cancer among women in the world. And according to a new study out of the University of Washington School of Medicine, an estimated 3.5 million cases a year are expected by 2050. Now, the good news is we've gotten so much better at screening, earlier detection, and cutting-edge treatments in many countries, including here in the United States. But even here in America, Black women have a death rate from breast cancer that is 40% higher than white women, a disparity that exists despite our world-class treatment infrastructure. So what can you do to lower your risk? Eat less red meat? Try your best to manage your blood sugar and your weight? Exercise is really important. Cut back on drinking, quit smoking. And remember this, you should start getting mammograms. At what age? 40. That's when you should start. I'm Dr. Sanjay Gupta, helping you live a better life.
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0: Bills, R&B and throwbacks, 104.1 WDLT. Hey, it's Didi in the morning, and comedian J.J. Williamson needs to talk to us.
1: Yeah, my handyman came through this weekend, man. Shout out to my homeboy, man, my man Bobby Hampton, man.
0: Not Bobby Hampton.
1: Bobby came through. When I say Bobby came through, Bobby came through.
0: Anybody with a name like Bobby Hampton, he does everything, man, in the house. Bobby Hampton can handle it.
1: Man, yes. Bobby came in there, man, fixed my lights, man. Make sure they ain't blinking no more. Mm-hmm. He fixed my screen door. I mean, I can get out of there without a screwdriver now. He what does he do? He put my ceiling fan up outside. No. Come on now.
0: Come on, Bobby Hampton.
1: Come on, Bobby Hamilton came through.
0: Oh, Hamilton,
1: man.
0: Or Hamilton.
1: Hamilton. Hamilton.
2: Let's get it right.
0: Hold on a second. His accent, I thought he was saying Hampton.
1: You got to pay attention to me now.
0: He missed the L a few times when he was saying his name is Hamilton.
2: Yeah, it was gone.
1: Yeah. And he opened up the ceiling fan box and realized they ain't have all the screws in there. He went back to Lowe's with me and complained.
2: He didn't say,
1: man, I'm going to sit outside and wait on you. He said, man, I'll ride with you.
0: Now, listen, I may need him because we got some electrical outlets that ain't working in the house.
1: Yeah, he got all that. He got the tape. He came in with the tool belt. That's how serious he was.
2: Well, damn. Okay.
1: He has the tool belt, man.
0: I need his help there. And then we have a ceiling fan that needs to be changed out. It's real old. One of the blades ain't working on.
1: Oh man, come on! He'll put a new blade on there. Whatever you want up
0: Bobby
1: there.
0: Hamilton.
1: Yeah, Bobby.
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3: Hey, follow me right now. AYE_TreyG. For the low, please. I don't care if it came from a damn elementary school.
0: All right, listen, coming up, we got our hot topics on the way. It's Didi in the morning. Mo Bills, R&B, and throwbacks, 104.1 WDLT.

0: 104.1 WDOT. All right, listen, good morning. It's Dee Dee in the morning on this Tuesday, June 9th. Let's get right into the hot topics. Last night, it was all about the Knicks and San Antonio Spurs.
1: Yep.
0: We got to get into it because Stephen A. Smith got mad and Cardi B then sounded off on it, too. Let's go.
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0: 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We're powered by purpose. So they were saying that, Trump was there and everybody knew, everybody was mad. They said he got booed.

0: They didn't sound like boo. It just sounded like they're all.
1: That's how they boo in New York.
0: Okay.
1: They kind of like growl at you.
2: Growl.
0: Damn. Well, yeah, we knew he was gonna get booed. I mean, I did.
1: Absolutely. And then when the camera finally put him on the big screen, he gonna have the nerve to salute.
0: Uh-oh. No, he salute.
1: He did a salute while they booed him, and then he went to sleep.
0: Okay.
2: 10 minutes later,
1: all that noise in Madison Square Garden, all that drama, and he will sleep through all of that.
0: I would have been mad though, because they said the price of some of them tickets, and had to get in there 2 hours and this and that.
2: Yeah,
0: I would have been mad. Everybody was
1: heated, especially my man Stephen A. Smith. Man, now you know he usually try to fade away from sports, but he was talking about Trump being there. He did not like it.
3: This president has no business showing up in New York City. I am dead serious. It is selfish. It is narcissistic. It is ridiculous that he is coming to this game. I would say the same thing if it were Obama, George W., Clinton. I don't give a damn we went back to Reagan. This is not a football stadium in some space in Texas where you got a whole bunch of outlays and all of this. This is the Garden. This is Midtown Manhattan. You have any idea what the congestion is going to be like in New York City here?
4: If it causes the New York Knicks to lose, I'm blaming him. Well, I'm blaming the President of the United States. I'm going to stay on that.
0: Okay.
4: And damn it, I hope the GOP lose votes because of it if we lose.
1: Damn.
0: All right. Well, let's see. Steve, that's the first time we didn't hear Stephen say anything about Trump. Negative.
5: You know, Trump said something back to him as well. Yeah. Trump also said that he didn't hear people booing him.
0: Oh, God,
5: he said he only heard cheers when he was in the building. He also said that Stephen A. Smith is not smart enough to run for president.
0: Okay, can we please? I can't. This dude here, we see and hear what we hear. Stop playing with us, you fool.
2: We don't know.
0: It's so disrespectful, and it's starting to offend my intelligence.
1: Yeah,
0: all of us should be offended at this point. Can we oust this CEO of the world, of our country?
5: I don't think so.
0: We can't?
5: I don't think
0: he's
5: so.
0: He's the CEO. I mean, and he's psychotic. All right, listen, let's talk about Cardi B.
2: So Cardi out here talking about the Knicks, and them Knicks need to win, and she knows why.
6: The rats will disappear, trees will start growing, potholes will be filled, rains of glitters are coming down, the Statue of Liberty is going to finally walk, it's going to mean everything, crimes will be solved, thank goodness.
2: She's so silly.
5: We talked about this yesterday. I'm telling you, when sports teams win in certain cities, man.
0: Crime is down.
5: Folks be kumbaya-ing a little bit.
2: Crazy. Now they're going to destroy it first and then they be kumbaya.
5: Yeah.
0: Because they don't allow for
1: it. You know, a lot of videos out, man, since they lost that game. It was a lot of drama after that game. A lot of fighting.
2: See that?
1: Those Knicks fans was heated about that game. And then they caught a couple of Spurs fans coming, and the police had to surround them and escort them out.
2: The one man got beat up. I saw the one guy got jumped.
5: Now, if they win the whole chip, like, they going to be hanging from light poles
1: and
5: car stops. It's going to be madness.
1: I guarantee. If they win that championship, somebody gonna climb the Statue of Liberty.
5: Oh my God.
2: Won't be the first time.
5: King Kong or somebody.
0: Okay. Finally, what's going on with Academics, y'all?
5: Oh God. Okay, so DJ Academics, they say DJ Academics is the most consistent ish talker of 2026.
0: But I'm starting
5: is what
0: to like it.
5: Kinda sorta, right?
0: Like
5: now he has his sights set on Lil Baby and the whole Atlanta rap group. He basically is calling Atlanta Ratlanta. Check this out.
7: You're hanging with the police. Y'all niggas in Atlanta? We've heard you talk to the police. You can't say I'm the feds when we heard your man talking to the feds. I'm going to cook you later. Le Bebe, you stupid ass nigga. Imagine calling me the feds when you riding passenger princess with the feds. It's a reason why when y'all drop songs, y'all got to say, this a rat, this a rat, this a rat. Y'all from Atlanta, all y'all been doing is talking to the cops. That's the Atlanta special, you stupid ass nigga. If I'm the cops, Young Thug the lieutenant.
5: Yeah.
1: Oh, damn.
5: They came after Lil Baby premiered a new song where he called DJ Academics the feds in the song. So then DJ Academics was like, well, no, Atlanta is the police station if I'm the feds.
0: Damn.
2: Oh, wow.
0: That's the precinct.
5: Literally called them the police station. I said, God, dog.
0: Ratlanta.
2: Ratlanta. Wow.
1: That's zero, man.
0: All right, y'all, coming up next hour, we're going to tap in with a comedy legend. That's on the way. It's Dee Dee in the Morning. Turning up the morning. Mobile's R&B and Throwbacks, 104.1 WDOT. 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Here we go, WKRG News 5.
8: It's your Right Now traffic, and as we take a look at our traffic conditions around the Mobile area this morning, we're dealing with a lot of heavy traffic, all due to a disabled vehicle. That's on I-10 westbound between I-65 and Rangeline Road, so be careful there until they get that car moved out of the way. Make sure you slow down. In the meantime, we are looking good on I-65. We're also looking good on both the Bayway and the Causeway, as well as both the Bankhead and the Wallace Tunnels. So again, we're not seeing too much. It's really going to slow you up there. I'm Stacy Knowles, Right Now Traffic.
9: I'm meteorologist John Nodar with the News 5 First Alert Storm Team. Mostly cloudy this morning, mostly sunny by this afternoon with a high near 90. Wednesday and Thursday start foggy, end up mostly sunny with low 90s both days. We'll add a few showers Friday, then a wetter weekend.
10: Good morning, I'm Shimani Baker for WKRG News 5. The town of Summerdale has modified its alcohol ordinance. Alcohol is now allowed at public events as long as the city council approves it first. Town leaders can grant one-day liquor licenses for special events on town-owned property. The details on how exactly this process will work have not been finalized. A federal appeals court is raising questions about Alabama's use of nitrogen hypoxia as a method of execution. A three-judge panel says it needs more time to determine whether the procedure could violate the constitutional ban on cruel and unusual punishment. The ruling could delay the scheduled execution of Jeffrey Lee, which was set for Thursday. The Mobile Police Department is adding 16 new officers to its ranks. A graduation ceremony for the latest Mobile Police Academy class is set for 11 o'clock this morning at Cottage Hill.

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9: 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All right, y'all. Good morning. It's WDLT.
10: It is Tuesday. It's Dee Dee in the morning, and we appreciate you listening to us.
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10: 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It's Dee Dee in the morning. 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
11: Yeah, keep listening. I got kids. Jay Cruz on there. That's Cruz with a K.
12: Mm-hmm. 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
10: Two. All right, what you got over there, Trey? What's trending?
12: Victor Wembanyama is trending. Not only is he in the NBA Finals right now, doing a heck of a job, might I say,

0: But he also is trending because he has a really good heart. You know, Victor Wembanyama is from France,
1: right,
0: where they care a little bit more, I feel like, about their citizens than maybe the American
1: politics
0: and political system.
1: Dare you.
0: Maybe, right? Well, Victor Wembanyama's agent is now saying that he refuses to sign any endorsement deals for any kind of soda companies, is what they are saying.
1: Oh.
0: It says that he will never advertise for a Coca-Cola, a Pepsi product, or anything like that, because he says he never wants to kill the kids.
2: Mm.
0: He says soda is very bad for you. It kills kids and the sugar in soda, basically.
1: Okay.
2: That's nice.
0: Victor Wembanyama has a good heart. That's a lot of money he's missing out on, too.
1: Kids is a little extreme, but okay.
2: All right. Hey, listen, coming up next hour, guess what? Comedy legend is getting ready to grace the studio. Mark Curry on the way. It's Dee Dee in the morning. Mo Bills, R&B, and throwbacks, 104.1 WDLT.

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2: Sets the vibe, sets the tone. It's just all around, it's dope.
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0: All right, y'all, good morning. It's WDLT.
1: Good morning, DD in the morning. All right, Jay Cruz is here, also Trey G and comedian J.J. Williamson.
2: Yeah.
1: Mark Curry is here.
2: Yeah. Look, I haven't seen you in 15 years.
1: I know, it's been years.
2: And you look fabulous always.
1: Thank you. Okay, so Mark, let's talk first of all. You get a big check coming from Hang
2: always.
1: With Mr. Cooper?
2: Always.
1: Do you really? Because everybody online be showing their checks and they be like 10 cents, 35, $2. Do you get big residuals from that?
2: Well, you know what? I never say no money. No, I don't get any money from them. No money. Not at all. I don't get any money. Not at all.
1: Zero. How long was that show on?
2: That show was 5 years.
1: Was it? Also, when you go to 5 years, you do go into syndication,
2: Yeah, we go
1: right?
2: into syndication. Yes, we go into syndication.
1: Money.
2: Yeah, we go into syndication. So not too many black shows went into syndication. Right. You know, so... Bam, not too many black shows stayed 5 years.
1: Yeah.
2: Bam. So I'm like Dee Dee in the morning. I'm in the game.
3: Syndicated.
2: Staying in the game. Dee Dee's the only lady who stay in the game in morning.
1: I know.
2: She's been waking up at 2:30 for the last 15 years.
1: Oh, you ain't lying.
2: Man.
1: You ain't lying.
2: That'd be a good woman to have. Am I right, fellas? Go home. Sleep. Baby, you want to go out to dinner? No, I'm too tired. Oh, well, I want to take you to the best steakhouse. Oh, well. I'm sleepy. Oh, well. Let me tell you.
1: You ain't lying. That's how it works with me and my husband.
2: That's right. But, you know, I love doing stand-up, you know, because that's the gift that I have. And I want to be a comedian. Mm-hmm. That's what I don't want to be anything else but a funny comedian.
1: Nice.
4: Do you feel that comedy is in a weird place right now? Because I guess like with like the Kevin Hart roast, like a lot of people are more sensitive, I feel like, nowadays.
2: Joke. You know, be funny. My thing is be funny. All of that's sensitive because they ain't got no jokes. Yo. That's why.
4: Yeah.
2: Jokes. What are jokes? You know, you get out there be racist, that's not a joke. You know, you got what a joke's at. Right. I believe in that. So a lot of these dudes, you know, is lagging and dagging and flagging because they ain't got no jokes.
3: Hey,
2: get some jokes. Show me some jokes, fool. Show me an hour of real material without messing with the crowd.
1: I know that's right.
2: Show me some jokes.
5: Tell them again,
2: show me some jokes.
5: Tell them again.
2: Yeah, that's right. Tell some jokes. Do an hour of jokes.
1: Right. And so you tell real jokes.
2: I riff so well that you could throw a topic out and I can riff better than your joke. Right. You know?
1: So if I throw a subject like I say something about OnlyFans, I mean, you
2: OnlyFans? Uh-huh. Yeah, I like OnlyFans. As a matter of fact, I saw a girl, she had her QR code in her lace front.
4: Stop it.
2: And for her OnlyFans. Yeah, I'm not lying. We was at the club. It took a picture. Click, click. Uh-huh. And bam. And got out. You see what I'm saying? It's called quick wit, fool.
1: Yeah.
2: All that willy dilly dilly killy dilly stuff. Let's go. Let's do some jokes.
1: Okay, Trey, somebody throw another one out. Let's see.
4: If somebody threw out something about Diddy. What about Diddy? The whole case with Diddy and everything.
2: I ain't never went to a Diddy party. Okay. I'm gonna tell you now, I was too tall. I'm 6'6".
4: Shut up.
2: I'm 6'6". I could look over the heads before I got there.
5: No, this ain't what I want to be.
2: T.J. Jakes? Wait a minute.
5: And who?
2: Is that the priest? Wait a minute. Is that the dude from the team? Let's go.
1: What about LeBron James?
2: I like LeBron. I look at the NBA players and I look at it like LeBron. For example, the coach, J.J. Redick, how much he getting paid? $20 million?
1: Something, right.
2: What the hell you got to tell LeBron James to do?
4: Okay.
2: Hey, shoot from the other side. Let's go.
3: I like the whistle.
1: We gotta take a break.
2: Dee Dee in the morning. Wait till the night.
1: More coming out with Mark Curry on the way, everybody. It's Dee Dee in the morning.
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0: 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Here we go, WKRG News 5.
8: It's your Right Now Traffic, and as we take a look at our traffic conditions around the Mobile area this morning, we're dealing with an accident on I-65 northbound. It's actually on the on-ramp from Government Boulevard, and it looks like that's involving an overturned vehicle, so that's definitely causing some delays, so you may want to avoid that area altogether. Also, we have heavy traffic reported on I-10 eastbound between Rangeline Road and I-65. That's all due to a disabled vehicle, so again, be careful there till they move that out of the way. We're still looking good, though, on both the Bayway and the Causeway. I'm Stacy Knowles, Right Now Traffic.
9: I'm meteorologist John Nodar with the News 5 First Alert Storm Team. Mostly cloudy this morning, mostly sunny by this afternoon with a high near 90. Wednesday and Thursday start foggy, end up mostly sunny with low 90s both days. We'll add a few showers Friday, then a wetter weekend.
10: Good morning, I'm Shimani Baker for WKRG News 5. The town of Summerdale has modified its alcohol ordinance. Alcohol is now allowed at public events as long as the city council approves it first. Town leaders can grant one-day liquor licenses for special events on town-owned property. The details on how exactly this process will work have not been finalized. A federal appeals court is raising questions about Alabama's use of nitrogen hypoxia as a method of execution. A three-judge panel says it needs more time to determine whether the procedure could violate the constitutional ban on cruel and unusual punishment. The ruling could delay the scheduled execution of Jeffrey Lee, which was set for Thursday. The Mobile Police Department is adding 16 new officers to its ranks. A graduation ceremony for the latest Mobile Police Academy class is set for 11 o'clock this morning at Conich Hill Baptist Church. I'm Shimani Baker for WKRG News 5.
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0: Mobile's R&B and Throwbacks, 104.1 WDLT. Hey, good morning. It's Dee Dee in the morning. I got Jay Cruz is here, also Trey G, and comedian J.J. Williamson, of course, and brought in some of his people. I always say, y'all got nothing but a fraternity.
1: Yeah, we're a fraternity. Yeah.
2: Yes, sir.
1: Yeah. We're strong, and we deep, and we love each other.
0: Yeah, right. Comedian Mark Curry is here.
2: Yeah, yeah, yeah.
0: So, Mark, listen, they gave me some questions, right?
2: Yes.
0: And they were saying this, you know, you can't overthink it. You can't do a PR spin. I'm going to ask you questions. You just got to go with it, okay?
2: All right, let's go with it.
0: All right, here we go.
2: Bam.
0: Worst date you ever been on? Worst date you ever been on?
2: Chick, she was taller than me. She was a WNBA player.
1: Damn.
2: And she dunked on me. I hate that. Beep. We played a low ball and she dunked on me.
3: That's a terrible date.
2: Right, so I hate her. I hate her. I'm 6'6".
0: Wait, so you weren't intimidated by a woman being taller than you?
2: No, I thought she was bad. I said, wow, look at this beautiful silhouette of a beautiful lady. Whoa, whoa, whoa. So we had a little nice little date. Everything was right. But we went by a little court and we started playing and she dunked on me.
0: Oh, shit.
2: She didn't dunk. Almost dunked on me. I hate her. People were there.
0: Okay.
2: You can't disrespect Mr. Cooper. What's
0: all right.
2: wrong with you?
0: Most overrated celebrity.
2: Michael Jackson.
0: No.
1: Oh.
2: Bam.
1: From the hill.
2: Let's go.
0: All right. Why?
2: He's a little different out there. A little different. He's a little different.
0: Let me see. What's been the pettiest reason that you stopped talking to someone?
2: Pettiest reason?
0: Pettiest reason.
2: I heard you talking behind my back.
0: I don't know
2: if that's petty, but you're talking behind my back. Yeah, you're out of there. See ya.
1: Yeah.
2: Don't want to be with you.
0: I agree with that.
2: I'm blatant. I just look at you and say, hey, don't talk to me.
0: Okay, what's the one thing you've done that you would never want? Well, I guess if you would never want nobody to know, you wouldn't tell us. Okay.
2: Me and Holly Berry. The most ridiculous thing.
0: What?
2: Me and Holly Berry. What? I don't want to tell nobody that. Let's keep going. Come on, Dee Dee in the morning. Let's keep pushing this thing.
3: What?
2: Let's keep pushing this.
0: What was the most ridiculous thing that you spent money on?
2: Most ridiculous thing I spent money on. Wow. Gold Zeniths. Gold Zenith rims.
0: Really?
2: Oh, yeah. My gold Zeniths.
3: Oh, them Zeniths was hard,
2: My gold Zeniths, baby. Oh. I still got them.
1: I got the Googly.
2: I spent a lot of money on that. Yeah,
3: Cougar,
2: but I still got my gold Zeniths.
0: They're a lot of money?
2: Yeah, a lot of money. And I love your crew. You have a beautiful staff.
0: Thank you.
2: Ariel Knight, that brother right there, the choir. I know you, too.
0: Yeah, that's G-Man.
2: From old school.
0: And he's a pastor.
2: Yeah.
0: Here's something you need to know about G-Man. He is a pastor.
2: Yeah.
0: And they now are getting ready to expect their fifth baby.
1: Yes, Lord.
3: Wow.
1: Hey,
3: you're doing the Lord's work.
2: He tried to get his own church.
1: Yeah.
0: And how's the oldest?
4: 14.
0: 14.
2: He's right selling weed back in the day.
1: That's
2: crazy. He's a pastor. Dee Dee in the morning. This is a revelation.
0: Please get your tickets. And no matter where you are in the country, get your tickets to see this man when he comes to town.
2: The real Mark Curry on Instagram. I'm an old dude. I just had my birthday June 1st.
1: Uh-huh. This is my birthday, guys.
3: Gemini season.
2: Yes, Gemini. So I'm still in this game, baby.
0: Aren't you two people? They say Gemini.
2: Yes,
0: two
2: I am two people. I am two. And nothing wrong with that. Two people. East Oakland and L.A.
1: Come on.
2: Right.
1: Not L.A.
0: Get your tickets no matter where he is. Make sure you go see him. Y'all clap it over Mr. Mark Curry.
2: Yeah, man.
1: Dee Dee in the morning.
0: Mobiles, R&B, and Throwbacks, 104.1 WDLT. 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
1: All right, listen, we got to have a conversation right now. Trey G wants to educate. You know, J. Cruz likes to have us speak a little English.
2: Yeah.
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1: sorry.
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5: And I'm going to mess up the English.
2: Right. Well, see, JJ, that's part of the reason why I wanted to bring this to you, okay? It can be a learning lesson for everybody in the room.
1: So this is speak a little English?
2: Kind of, sort of.
1: Okay. Especially you, JJ.
2: Okay. Kind of, sort of. I came across this list, right, of English words with silent letters. Mm. Now, some of them might be a little tricky as well.
3: Okay.
2: So let's go through them real quick.
1: I already know one.
2: What's that?
1: Merlot.
3: Yep.
1: It would be Merlot. It says Merlot.
2: I guess so.
1: Yeah, remember Merlot is, and that T is silent the T on the end of Merlot.
2: That's salmon.
1: Salmon has that, well, that L is supposed to be silent, ain't it?
2: Kind of, sort of.
3: It's supposed to
1: in
3: be?
1: In certain areas, it's silent.
2: That's what y'all be saying.
1: Certain communities, it's silent, and in certain other ones, it's not.
2: In my community, it's not.
1: If the L ain't silent?
2: It's salmon.
1: Okay.
2: Yeah, it's salmon.
1: What is in yours, JJ? Is it salmon or salmon?
5: It's salmon.
1: It's salmon?
5: Well, when I'm on there looking at salmon.
1: Salmon.
2: How about a word like this? This has a silent letter in it.
1: Okay.
2: Tsunami.
1: Tsunami.
3: Tsunami. Yeah.
1: Tsunami. Sure does.
2: Now, some people might say tsunami.
3: Tsunami.
2: Tsunami.
1: Yeah.
2: Somebody might say that.
1: No.
2: They'd be wrong.
1: No, when black people first heard, they were saying, everybody like, you heard about that tsunami?
2: Mm, huh? Yeah.
3: I can't.
2: These are English words with silent letters. This one kind of threw me when I first seen it because I'm saying it in my head.
1: Okay.
2: Honest. I was like, no.
3: Hell yes.
2: The H, it's you do
5: it. Yeah, you don't say it.
2: But
1: honest.
2: The H, yes, the H is actually silent. You are saying the O.
3: Because you're not saying honest.
2: Right. Yeah.
3: When it says honest, you're honest.
2: Yeah, okay. It's honest. Number three, how about this one? Island. The S.
3: Absolutely.
2: An island.
1: Why we got it then? I'm trying to figure out why the hell we got to have it there.
3: The English language went out of its way to be difficult.
1: Yeah, Island. That sounds like it should be Island.
2: It very much so is very difficult, Cruz. This one, I think we all say this one wrong. Q. Q-U-E-U-E. It's not pronounced Q, it's pronounced Huey.
1: What?
3: Hold on. QQ? QQ is...
2: Yeah, it's not pronounced Q.
1: We've been saying it wrong?
2: Yes, it's U-E-U-E. It's actually how you say it.
1: Ew.
2: You're
3: no,
2: in the,
3: you don't.
2: You're in the ew.
1: Wow.
3: You're in the Q. Oh, so when you say you're in the Q, you're in the U. Oh, my God.
2: You're in
1: the
2: U.
1: I learned that. Wow.
2: Yeah. These are English words with silence letter. Knife.
1: Oh, yeah.
2: Knife. This will sometimes throw me when I see it, because I always want to say knife.
1: Yeah.
5: Yeah, for real.
2: I always want to say it.
3: Well, you should, because there's a K.
2: No, you should not. You should not. This was another one that threw me. Hour.
1: Hour.
2: Like time.
3: Yeah.
1: The H is silent.
2: Exactly. H-O-U-R, the H is silent. Doubt.
3: But now, but wait, I'm sorry. Mm-hmm. O-U-R is also hour.
1: Yeah.
3: See how stupid the language is?
2: Go ahead,
3: continue.
1: Hold on a second, everybody. I got to have a problem.
2: Please.
1: Oh, you got a question with this one. Why are you so mad at the English language?
3: Because it makes it so hard.
1: Like, you just all of a sudden, you're just very angry.
5: Well, what you come here for?
3: I was born here, sir.
5: Oh, my bad.
3: Kiss my ass. My parents weren't.
1: Shut up.
2: These are English words with silent letters. Now, me being dyslexic, this one always threw me as a kid.
1: Ooh.
2: Yeah, I got a little bit of dyslexia. Doubt. I get my D's and my B's mixed up as is.
1: So you called it bout?
2: Yeah. Yeah.
1: About it.
2: Don't let it be lowercase. Oh, my God, bro. It be turning me to shreds.
3: Oh, because it's bad.
2: Oh, turn me every which way but loose.
1: Really?
2: Yes. I get my P's and my Q's mixed up a lot of times.
3: I'm going to ask Baby Gino if that word gives him problems.
2: Yeah, 100%. Psychology.
1: Oh, yeah.
2: Yeah, psychology. Yeah. I always try to spell this one, and psychic, I can never get it.
1: So you're right, because when we see psychic, it's spelled P-S-Y, right?
2: I couldn't tell you.
3: Yes, yeah.
1: So the P is silent.
2: Yeah. Literally could not tell you.
3: Yeah.
2: Listen is another one where the English words has a silent letter.
1: Silent and listen?
2: T. Listen.
1: Listen.
2: You don't hit no T in listen.
1: Listen.
2: Yeah. Wednesday? I can't even say it.
3: I hate the way it's spelled.
2: Is it Wednesday?
3: It is.
1: Hold on. Let's go to our producer, Tracy. She went to Pace University. How do you pronounce Wednesday?
6: Wednesday?
1: You do it like that?
6: Yeah.
2: See, I don't say that. I say Wednesday.
1: Wednesday?
2: Tuesday, Wednesday, Thursday.
1: You say Wednesday.
2: Wednesday. Yeah.
6: I'm surprised you say Wednesday.
2: Wednesday.
3: That's
2: it might be that, Wednesday.
1: Okay.
5: Because I usually don't use none of the Y's in the days at all.
1: What you call it?
5: This Wednesday.
1: Oh,
5: you don't hear why?
3: Wednesday.
5: Tuesday.
3: Tuesday.
5: Thursday.
1: Thursday.
5: Thursday.
1: Thursday.
2: He doesn't say it.
5: Thursday. You don't say the why?
1: I do. On Thursday.
3: No, we say the why.
1: I say the Thursday.
2: Friday. Okay, Friday. What's Saturday?
3: Y'all stretching it a little bit.
2: No. Monday. Saturday. Monday.
3: Monday.
2: Yeah. That's how it goes. Now, these are some English words with silent letters. We're just going to finish it off like this. Corpse. Wrist. Salmon actually did make the list. Castle. Debt. Plumber. Knight, K-N-I-G-H-T. K-N-I-G-H-T. Autumn and whistle.
3: Ooh, and bomb.
1: Whistle.
2: Bomb.
3: Yeah. I hate bomb.
2: Whistle. I used to say that when I was younger. Whistle. I used to say whistle.
1: Hold on a second. What's silent in bomb?
3: Bomb.
2: He don't
3: There's
2: know.
3: There's no B? There's no B at
1: I
3: the
1: thought
3: end.
1: It was a bomb.
3: There's no B, but do you say the B? Bomb.
2: Oh, bomb.
3: The second bomb.
5: B. The second B.
3: Oh, the second. Ooh, you tried to get.
2: Anything for him to be right.
1: I don't. Okay.
3: I got it.
5: And when I'm high, when I say DD, I don't say them E's.
2: It just be the D's, right?
5: DD.
1: DD. All right. You know what?
2: That's a tricky one.
1: Thank you for Think that, Trey. Thank you. Sir. All right, y'all. It's DD in the morning.
0: Turning up the morning. Mobile's R&B and throwbacks, 104.1 WDLT.

0: Mobiles, R&B and throwbacks, 104.1 WDLT. Good morning, it's Didi in the morning. Let's get right to the hot topics, because anybody hear what's going on with Russell Wilson in Ciara? Ooh. Bad news.
1: Uh-oh.
0: This is some bad news. We got to tell you about it right now. Here we go.
2: If you're talking about it, Didi's talking about it. Hot topics on Didi in the morning.
0: So last night, you know, I was upset because the Knicks lost. Some people say it was because Donald Trump was there.
3: Yes. Donald Trump was at the game, man. He made an appearance at game 3 in New York, and a lot of fans did not like the fact that he was there. Now, when they was doing the national anthem, he did stand up, and the cameraman put the camera on him, and they rained him with boos.
0: Right.
3: A lot of boos. Well, Trump said he didn't get booed, and this is his reaction.
4: I thought it was amazing, actually. You mean when they had the camera on me? I thought it was very good, yeah. It was certainly amazing. I think, mostly cheers. It was loud, and it was very enthusiastic.
0: I believe he's living in an alternate world.
3: Oh, my God.
0: He's living in an alternate universe world or something. He on a different timeline.
5: That boy being a nap 24/7.
0: Because what he heard and saw was not what we all saw.
3: No, not at all.
0: Something wrong here.
1: They booed the miss out of him.
0: Something's wrong.
5: He sees rigged elections, and there's none.
0: Yeah.
5: Okay.
1: I think he's okay. He's so comfortable lying.
0: I know it for sure.
1: Just so comfortable.
0: And lying in our face and not taking it.
5: Oh, okay. And happy birthday, by the way. He turned 80.
0: Okay.
1: Damn.
0: All right. Let's talk about Tasha K.
1: Oh, man. So Tasha K is throwing around some crazy allegations about Russell Wilson. You know, we was just talking about how he signed a new deal with CBS. It's been all over the headlines how he retired from the NFL as well. Well, now Tasha K is saying that Ciara and Russell Wilson might be having a little money trouble real soon.
6: Ciara ain't got no money coming in. He bought a master's. Apparently, they have two mansions immediately on the market for sale. Now, a lot of people say, well, he's no longer needed in Denver. He moved from Seattle because he had a house in Seattle. But here's the thing. When you got an $85 million payout, your expenses are $1 million a month. Mm. They're giving you $85 million to just go. You don't have a job right now. Your wife don't work. Mm-hmm. All she does is walk from the fireplace to the camera. Uh-huh. Beautiful. They are selling two mansions. Mm-mm. Because if your expenses is $1 million a month, you got offices, you got employees, and you got two homes, a $25 million home in Denver and a $40 million home in Washington State that has been on the market since 2022.
0: Ooh.
6: Now, this is according to the New York Post. Since y'all want to say, dang, bro. Numbers.
0: Oh, wow.
5: Numbers don't lie.
0: That is $1 million dollars in expenses a month.
1: Yeah.
0: No money, no problem.
1: Yeah, 100%. Always. And you got two houses over $20 million.
3: Right. What? Well, and then one you can't sell.
0: So you got to carry that note.
1: So they are saying that they're going to be in some real financial trouble really soon is what
0: Damn.
1: Tasha says.
3: Yeah. See, everybody get out here and 1-2 step.
1: Ciara's prayer better be for some more money.
3: Okay.
1: Switch that prayer.
0: Y'all, all right, let's talk about Vlad.
5: Oh, yeah, so Vlad is a very popular podcaster, y'all. He's been around, you know, he's been criticized. Well, again, he is being criticized for exposing something about Nicki Minaj's husband. Because we all heard when he had to move out, he moved back to Queens, people were saying they broke up.
1: Right.
5: Well, he's the one that broke that.
7: The Barbs are probably the craziest, like, hive. Like, what am I supposed to take legal action on? The last thing they got mad at was that her husband was a registered sex offender, now has a house. He's now living in Queens in, like, an 800-square-foot house in the hood in Jamaica, Queens. And when I post that up there, the Barbs lost their mind. And I would think that they would be happy because now this guy who's a convicted sex offender seems like he's out of the picture. But they just got mad at me and said that I'm lying.
8: So you do believe that they may have broken up?
7: Well, why else would you be living there?
1: Wow.
5: I mean, it could be his man cave where he escapes from her for a little bit.
0: Okay.
1: But like he said, if you are a registered sex offender, you have to put your address on paper. They got to know where you stay.
0: So they broke up to me. I can see that. Why she was so angry recently, because it felt like every time she released something from, remember, I was like, you got a husband and a baby girl. Stay home and be happy.
1: And she haven't addressed it. So another failed relationship.
5: Yeah,
0: not about another. Oh, wow. It's just damn. All right. Hey, listen. Coming up, we got $1,000 for you next. It's Didi in the morning. Mo Bills, R&B, and throwbacks. 104.1 WDLT.
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14: It's your Right Now traffic, and once again, as we take a look at our traffic conditions around the Mobile area, once again this morning, we're starting to see traffic really building up due to an earlier crash. It's on I-65 northbound. It's actually on the I-65 northbound entrance ramp from Government Boulevard. Looks like we have an overturned tractor trailer there that is still causing some delays. Also, we have an accident on the westbound side of the Bayway. That's I-10 westbound coming into Mobile from Baldwin County, so expect a lot of delays there. I'm Stacy Knowles, Right Now Traffic.
15: I'm meteorologist John Nodar with the News 5 First Alert Storm Team. Mostly cloudy this morning, mostly sunny by this afternoon with a high near 90. Wednesday and Thursday start foggy, end up mostly sunny with low 90s both days. We'll add a few showers Friday, then a wetter weekend.
16: Good morning, I'm Shimani Baker for WKRG News 5. The town of Summerdale has modified its alcohol ordinance. Alcohol is now allowed at public events as long as the city council approves it first. Town leaders can grant one-day liquor licenses for special events on town-owned property. The details on how exactly this process will work have not been finalized. A federal appeals court is raising questions about Alabama's use of nitrogen hypoxia as a method of execution. A three-judge panel says it needs more time to determine whether the procedure could violate the constitutional ban on cruel and unusual punishment. The ruling could delay the scheduled execution of Jeffrey Lee, which was set for Thursday. The Mobile Police Department is adding 16 new officers to its ranks. A graduation ceremony for the latest Mobile Police Academy class is set for 11 o'clock this morning at Cottage Hill Baptist Church. I'm Shimani Baker for WKRG News 5.
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3: 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Hey, good morning. It's Dee Dee in the Morning, looking for Trey right now to find out what's trending.
4: Hey, so I think it's official at this point, man. Michael has surpassed $900 million at the box office. Very fast, too.
5: Yeah. That's what's up.
4: Very fast, too, might I add. They say the last totals was $898 million globally as of June 2026. So that $900 million milestone, they will hit that. That is Lion Gate. That is their highest grossing film.
3: Wow. That's nice.
5: Has Mike been out a month, a full month yet?
4: I think so.
3: It's been over a month.
4: Yeah, it's been over a month.
3: All right. Well, listen, congrats to them. Right now, though, I can say congratulations to you. Play our $1,000 Minute Game right now at 833. Talk to Dee Dee.
5: That's 833-825-5233.
3: It's Dee Dee in the Morning. 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

0: All right, y'all. Good morning. It's WDLT.
1: Hey, good morning. It's Didi in the morning. Guys, listen, let's have a conversation about this. All right, here's the conversation. It's about J.J. Williamson. And
2: who?
1: He says, you.
2: Me?
1: Yeah, you said you wanted to talk about the benefit of having kids at home.
2: Yeah, man. You know, school is out, man. You know, you're trying to find things for your kids to do, man. You know, you don't have to take them to school no more, man. You know, so they're home. So I feel like there are some benefits to having your kids home for the summer.
1: Okay.
2: Here's some benefits to having your kids home for the summer. Guess what? You ain't got to worry about that car rider line every day. Twice a day.
3: Carpooling.
2: The car rider, man. You saving gas.
1: Hold on a second. You called it the car rider line?
2: Car rider line.
1: Car rider line.
2: Yeah, rider. Yeah, because you got to get in the car.
3: I tried to help.
2: The ride. But guess what? It means same damn thing.
3: And the new parents are the worst because they don't know the rules. You understand what I'm saying?
2: Right.
3: They don't know how it flows, and they might try to do something, cut somebody off, and then you got to get out the car and school them in front of everybody.
2: Absolutely. Absolutely. And you're going to be saving gas on that thing right there, man. You don't have to cuss them out as much.
3: No, absolutely.
2: You don't have to cuss them out as much about homework, picking up behind themselves, going to bed, get your butt up when the alarm got off. So, man, you don't have to cuss them out as much. Again, these just some benefits of having the kids home all day. You ain't got to get them ready for school. You ain't got to get them ready. You ain't got to iron their clothes.
3: Right.
2: You ain't got to fix lunch.
3: Right. Mm-hmm.
2: You know, now they're home. They can fix their own food.
3: Yeah, they
2: you
3: try.
2: Know, yeah, you got to fix their own food.
3: My one child hasn't changed his outfit in 8 days. He showered. But this puts the same outfit.
2: Right. Again, these are some benefits, man. You know what? Instead of you looking for the remote, they can do it.
1: Yeah.
2: They can do it.
3: You know
2: how you be upstairs late and you say, come in for a second.
3: Yep.
2: Pass me the remote. Pass me the remote. And that junk will be right there.
3: I'm allowed.
2: You allowed?
3: Yeah, I worked all day.
2: See?
3: Bring me that remote. Hold They'd on. Be like, Pops.
1: Hold
3: I'd
1: on
3: be
1: a
3: like,
1: second.
3: Right
1: Yeah,
3: there.
1: You got up early to do the show, and you were done by about 10 a.m.
3: I don't tell my business. Don't be telling people my schedule.
1: He said I work all day.
3: What's wrong with you?
2: See? I feel you on that, though. Here's another one right here, man. Paying for all them damn school activities. You get to save some money. Cruz, I know you feel me on that one. You saving money right now.
3: I got summer activities I got to pay for.
1: Oh, my God. You got summer activities? Wait, so you had school activities. Now it's summer activities.
3: Yeah, them boys don't want to stop playing sports during the summer.
1: Them little baby humans are expensive.
2: Yes. Yeah, so what is cheaper, the school activities or the summer activities?
3: It's school activities, because most of the school stuff is free usually.
2: Oh, wow.
3: So then summer kicks in, it's like, you got to pay for everything. The jersey, the grass, the air, the water.
2: No. Here's another one right here. You ain't got to go to the school and see why they ass got sent to the principal.
3: I ain't going anyway.
2: You ain't going? What you gonna do?
3: So Amanda go.
1: Oh, wow.
2: Yeah. You just gonna put it on the wife. See, that's very rude of you. Matter of fact, we don't want you home for the summer. Again, these are just some amazing things why it's good to have your kids home for the summer. If you want to go out and you need a babysitter,
1: The grown one.
2: Come on now. You can be like, hey, now mom and dad is finna go out. Now I fixed y'all plate already. Now I want you to be in control of all the other kids. We'll be back later on. Now you ain't got to get no babysitter. Yeah. You ain't got to pay for nobody to come over and keep your kids for you and everything, man. So there's definitely some benefits of your kids being home for the summer.
1: Mm-hmm.
2: Here's another one right here. Hey, you ain't got to worry about, going to all these field trips. Trips. You ain't got to chaperone.
1: You ain't got to volunteer.
2: That's the word I'm trying to get out right there. You do not have to volunteer.
3: No PTA meetings.
2: Oh, my God. That's the next. That's the biggest one right there.
3: You used to go?
2: Yes, I did.
3: Really?
2: Yeah.
3: You went to PTA meetings?
2: Yeah, I was involved in my kids' life.
4: Damn.
1: He wasn't cruising the streets.
2: Yeah, I wasn't cruising the streets.
3: Paying bills, baby.
2: I was cruising up to that school and going to the PTA meetings, man. So I just feel like it is definitely some great benefits for having your kids home for the summer.
3: Can I do the opposite tomorrow? The non-benefits of having your kids? My list is way longer.
2: You got one? I think you should do that.
1: You might as well tell. There's no benefits.
3: Non-benefits
1: of having your
3: of
1: kid
3: having your kids home,
1: home from yeah. the okay summer.
3: I miss school already.
1: Thank you for that, JJ. You're very I appreciate welcome. It. It's Dee Dee in the morning.
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0: Just a little taste.
1: All right, y'all. Good morning. It's WDLT.
2: All right. Good morning, Dee Dee in the morning. About to play our $1,000 mini game.
1: Come on.
2: What we do, guys, listen to this. 76% of women say they are turned off when they see a dad wear this.
3: Excuse me. I was about to say, what?
2: When they see a dad wear certain things, what is it?
4: Crocs. Skinny jeans.
2: No, not skinny jeans and not Crocs.
3: Daddy shorts. Hoochie daddy shorts.
2: Mm-mm. I hate them too.
4: Mm. Man purse.
3: I got nice thighs.
2: A merce.
4: Ain't it?
5: A merce.
2: That's so, what I heard it's called. Cross. A man purse is a merce.
4: A merce.
3: Body.
2: And then if a man wears sandals, they're mandals.
5: Yeah. We can't do nothing.
2: Yeah, you guys right. Wear. If you wearing mandals and a merce and some linen, goodbye.
5: Yeah.
2: Shut up.
5: Can't even breathe at this point,
2: that
5: fellas.
2: That is right. The old man's summer package.
3: Linen.
5: That's an old man's summer package.
2: That's an OG summer package, ain't it? Some linen pants, some mandals, and a merce.
5: Yeah, nah.
3: Don't forget the sunglasses.
2: You're going to an old school concert in the summertime. Yeah,
3: and you jamming.
2: All right, fellas, you don't know what it is. Guess what they're saying. 76% of women say they are turned off when they see a dad who wears pleated pants.
5: What are pleated pants?
3: Well, okay, so you know the waist? How sometimes they have that fold on each side?
5: Okay.
3: That's a pleat.
5: I might even Google this.
2: You can tell that he sews. You heard the way he said pants and on each side?
3: But it's such an old thing.
2: Pleated pants?
3: Yeah.
2: Mm-hmm.
3: It can't make him stop for a minute.
5: Okay.
4: Yeah.
5: I be seeing it. They terrible.
4: But it'd be difficult to iron, because once you iron them and then they're not going down in the line with the crease of your line.
3: And the way you said ironed. My God. Yes.
2: How you say iron? All right, let's get it.
6: Boss up with a bang. You got the answers. We got that bread. $1,000 all for you with the $1,000 mini game. Exclusively on Dee Dee in the Morning.
2: Iron, hair, there. It's very difficult.
5: Can I say this too? Women also nowadays, fellas, don't like the pants with the little sparkly gems on them, fellas.
2: Bedazzled
5: pants? They don't like them bedazzled.
2: You see me, I'm like,
3: you why are you wearing bedazzled?
5: They don't like them bedazzled pants, fellas. Or them bedazzled shirts, so be mindful.
4: Mm-mm. Okay.
2: Cruz.
3: No.
2: What is that on your jacket? Do they like speakers?
3: No, this is for my motorcycle. My e-bike.
2: All right. Listen, good morning, Seth. How are you?
7: I'm doing good.
2: Welcome to the show. It's Seth, everyone.
4: What's up, Seth?
2: All right, Seth.
4: How was your weekend, man?
7: It was pretty good. I worked all weekend.
4: All weekend?
3: That's what I'm talking about.
7: All weekend. I'm getting it in.
4: Oh, really? Man. When are you going to be off again?
7: Tomorrow.
2: Okay.
4: Okay.
2: Seth, what do you do for a living?
7: I work at Amazon.
3: How they treat you over there, man?
2: Yeah, you like it?
7: No, but I'm getting it in.
2: Damn.
7: You know
2: what I'm saying? That was so honest. Real. He said,
5: What do you do for Amazon? Do you deliver or do you work at the warehouse?
7: Warehouse.
2: Okay.
3: Is it really as bad as they say, cuz? They won't let y'all pee. Y'all got to go to the bathroom and, bottle. Is it that crazy?
7: Nah, it's not that crazy, but they do be on you.
5: Yeah. I'm going to ask you this. Do they really be sleeping with each other like that in them warehouses?
3: Ooh.
5: That's what I want to know.
7: Hey, I got a girlfriend. I don't get into all that.
2: All right, Seth.
4: Great answer. Good answer.
2: Spin the wheel. Let's go.
3: He's ready for a relationship.
8: Trey G.
9: J. Cruz, $20 bonus.
5: Hey, that means yes, though. That means yes.
3: That's all it means. What it mean? All right, my man. So here, you only got a minute. Think fast when I ask you these questions. If you don't know it, just straight up say pass, and we'll come back to it so you don't waste no time. You only got a minute. You ready?
7: I'm ready.
3: All right. Who's your favorite singer or rapper of all time?
7: Lil Wayne.
3: What's the best live concert you ever been to?
7: R.O.G.
3: Springfield is the capital of which state?
7: Illinois.
5: Hey.
3: How old is Young Miami?
7: 35, 36.
3: Which streaming service recently released a documentary on Michael Jackson's abuse trial?
7: Netflix.
5: Yeah.
3: What country is basketball player Victor Wembanyama from?
7: Italy.
3: What's the fourth question I asked you?
7: Young Miami.
4: Come on now.
3: Who on the morning show has been nominated for an Emmy?
7: JJ.
4: Manly.
3: What does HBD stand for?
7: Historically Black College University.
2: No, that's HBCU.
3: Spell the word explicit.
7: Explicit. I didn't hear you.
3: Explicit. Spell explicit.
7: E-X-C-L-I-P-T.
3: How old is Young Miami?
7: 33, 34, 35.
2: You got 5 out of 10. 5 out of 10. You missed this one. Young Miami is 32.
3: Mm-hmm.
2: What country is basketball player Victor Wembanyama from? He's from France. What was the fourth question that Jay Cruz asked? It was, how old is young Miami? You also missed this one. Who on the morning show has been nominated for an Emmy? Jay Cruz. He's won. He's been nominated and won. I just got nominated for one.
3: Aw.
2: Thank you. Just got it. What does HBD stand for? Happy birthday. And explicit is EXPLICIT.
3: Hey.
2: So you got 5 out of 10. You're going to get $10 every correct answer. We added up as $50, but you spun the wheel and got an extra $20.
3: Hey.
2: $70.
3: Come on, dog.
2: Coming
3: it's
2: to you, all right?
3: All right.
2: Do me a favor.
7: That's good with me.
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1: Hey, good morning. It's Dee Dee in the morning. I need to talk to everybody who has friends. Everyone who has friends, you need to listen to me right now. Let me see. You have a good friend? You have a best friend, Cruz?
2: Yeah, I got a best friend.
1: He didn't know. Are you sure? Does he know you're the best friend?
2: Yes. Yeah, I got three guys that are like my close guy friends that I've had through years.
1: All right, what about you, Trey? You got good best friends or
3: I
1: anything?
3: I do not.
1: You don't?
3: Uh-uh. I do not.
1: Wow. What about you, JJ? I know you do. You have a best friend, Marvin.
4: Marvin.
1: Old talkative ass Marvin.
2: Oh, that boy chatterbox.
4: He on the phone waiting on me now.
1: You got him on hold.
4: He on hold.
1: I swear, JJ's best friend I love, but he can talk.
4: Man, he can talk.
1: Here they said there are levels to friendship. You guys ready? Let's talk about fake friends. Fake friends are only around when they need something. Social leverage, favors, attention, and then they disappear once they've used you. That's a fake friend.
4: That's a fake friend. Yeah, I can see that.
1: You want to know what an acquaintance is? They say we are. Coworkers, acquaintances.
4: Really? Yep.
2: The only reason I'll agree with that, once you quit a job, see how many of those people stay in your life.
1: I still
2: usually
1: have
2: not a lot.
1: I used to do. I was on a nationally syndicated show. Shouts out and may he rest in peace, Doug Banks. And all of us are still. Marcelina, Rudy, Jeff Tyler. We're all on. We do a call together. We do
2: texts
1: and everybody. Yeah,
4: oh,
1: still
4: really? Feel
1: like and they're even at my parties and everything. Marcy still comes. Rudy's around. Yeah.
3: I think nowadays that's very different. Because I think, like, jobs be wanting to build culture.
1: Yeah.
3: And they be wanting to build team camaraderie.
2: I got you.
3: So it's just like, all right, we going to, like, have these events. And y'all just naturally become closer.
2: And it's easier to stay in communication.
3: Because the people from the last job, before I got this job.
1: You're still cool with.
3: Man, we still go out and do stuff together.
2: Right.
1: Yeah. Me too. I'm like that with the people. But anyway, they say their acquaintances are coworkers, neighbors, and gym buddies.
2: All right. Gym buddies.
1: Yep. Now they said friends. You will have about 5 to 20 max. These are real. These are friends, right? Mm-hmm. Just friends.
3: I don't even know if you have that many.
1: Guess what they said? These are coffee dates, group dinners, weekend hangouts, mutual support without intense vulnerability or daily text. Those are friends.
2: Okay.
1: About 5 to 20.
2: Okay.
1: Then you have close friends. Then you have close friends, you guys. Close friends, you'll have about 3 to 5 of those.
4: Close friends. Okay.
1: You share big news. You lean on them sometimes.
2: Yep.
1: But they won't drop everything at 2 a.m., but they're still your friend.
3: Right.
1: That ain't your best. See, the best friend will drop everything at 2 a.m.
3: Yes.
2: That's a solid. I like that.
1: Right? Think about it.
2: Right.
1: Close friends, they just close.
2: But not at 2 a.m.
1: Yeah.
2: You're going to have to find somebody else.
1: Best friend, you're going to have about 1 to 2 of those max.
3: Yeah. Yes.
1: And the best friend, they understand your inner world, hold you accountable, drop everything in a crisis, will come at 2 a.m. They celebrate your wins.
3: Yo.
2: It's funny you said that. I got a friend that Amanda Panda does not like, but I've always told him, if you're ever actually in trouble, she's just going to have to deal with it. You can call me.
1: Wow, that's nice. You say
2: but you can't call me all the time.
4: And this one, I knew Marvin was my best friend. When I wrecked his truck in college.
1: Oh, my God.
4: And I didn't have to pay a quarter.
1: He didn't make you pay for it.
4: I didn't have to use my insurance, man. Mm. I mean, his dad didn't come out to me and go call my parents or nothing, ask for money and nothing like that. I said, you know what? You're my best friend.
1: For life.
4: For life, dude.
1: He gave him the
4: I wrecked the hell out of his truck. I'm talking about it went dead in the middle. I left the truck. It was a stick. I left it in neutral and did not put the brake up. And it slid down. And it was headed to a pond. Thank God it slid over to the left and went dead into a lipo and it bent it all the way up.
3: It bent it all the way up
4: to the dashboard.
3: JJ, the worst friend ever. You know what? It would hit a right for a palm, but thank God the tree was right there.
2: But that's better, though, than the water.
3: If it hadn't wrapped around that tree,
4: if that airbag wouldn't have came out,
1: what good was it? Whether it went in the water or around the tree? He couldn't use
2: the car
1: right?
4: Well, I mean, it was fixable.
2: Oh, see? Okay.
1: It just always stirred. And when you drove it, it went to the right.
4: Yeah. You got to get an alignment every other day now.
2: That's funny.
4: And he still got it.
3: You stupid.
2: That's funny.
1: Shout out to everybody who's got a lot of friends and best friends.
3: Yes.
1: And certainly a best friend like Marvin.
4: Marvin,
1: right?
4: Yes. Yeah. Absolutely. Right,
1: it's Dee Dee in the morning.
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0: Mobile's R&B and Throwbacks, 104.1 WDLT. Hey, good morning, Dee Dee in the morning, guys. Let's take our last look at our hot topics on this Tuesday, because anybody see what Offset did? Offset is, he's out here being a good guy. Y'all tell me you think he's being a good guy, or is this PR? Let's get into it.
1: Turn his TV off.
2: It's time for Hot Topics, only on Dee Dee in the Morning.
0: So I need to tell y'all something. You know, just yesterday, off the air, we were all having a conversation. And so JJ said something just yesterday. He said, whatever happened to
3: Nancy
0: Guthrie? Yeah.
4: That's that old lady.
3: This
0: is
3: blue.
0: Out the blue. Yeah. What you just said, whatever
3: happened,
0: did they find
3: her?
0: And I said, well, I know her daughter, Savannah Guthrie, went back to work.
3: She went back to work, yes.
0: Well, you know, she's speaking about it this morning. And I want you to take a listen to this. She's talking about how it's hard to go back to work amidst her mother being missing.
5: You know, it's really hard to come back. And I've been trying so hard to hold it together. And I promise I will. But sometimes it's almost too much, because I feel like to do the job, I got to like keep it together, pull it together, you know. But I'm happy to be back. And it's like the 2 hours of my day that it's not that I'm not thinking about it, because I am.
0: Yeah.
5: But it's something to do, and it brings me a lot of joy to be with everybody. And you are my family. I mean, I don't think if I had any other kind of job, I would have even tried to come back.
0: Wow.
3: I know that was a super tough decision for her to do, go back to work, man. But when you're at home and that's all that's on your mind, like, where's my mom? It can wear you down. It can wear you down emotionally, spiritually, man, your soul. I mean, you just need that break.
0: Okay. But what does this tell you guys? That as we are watching all of this, this woman's mother, like somebody said, who's out here snatching old ladies, number one?
3: True.
0: They said, who's snatching old ladies and why?
6: Yeah.
0: Number two, we're watching this, but we're not seeing the happy ending or any type of ending
6: right now.
0: Which is crazy, which means that anybody can go missing in this country and you just can't find them, we call it a day,
6: and a person of affluence, rich person
0: can't find her mother,
6: and you have all these resources. And I'll say this sinister part in me is almost thinking, is she acting now?
0: No.
6: I'm not. She kept talking, I did feel the pain, and I could understand, how do you get over that? Maybe yes, they acted, go back to work, so I could see that.
0: But
6: this is sad though.
0: You know, I don't know that they keep saying this again, who's out here snatching old ladies?
6: Yeah,
3: bring that woman mama home.
0: Right.
3: If you, man, bring that woman
0: I'm
3: mama
0: starting
3: mama
0: to believe real. Though that, you know, they kept saying it was connected to that Epstein. Y'all heard that, remember that when it first happened? I'm starting to wonder about that, because people connected to the Epstein can still run the country, and they can also be in his cabinet.
3: Right.
0: They can own teams and do all kind of stuff. Like, you're finding out money allows you to do and get away with a lot of stuff now. We're all seeing it.
3: Crazy. Not a trace.
0: But I'm just saying that it we're seeing a lot of stuff in our faces and nothing's being done about it.
3: Yeah.
0: So this woman has come up missing, and some people did put it associated with the Epstein early on.
3: Yeah.
0: And it's starting to make me wonder. The other thing we got to talk about would have to be Offset. I hear he's a good guy.
4: I hear he's a good guy.
0: Girl, is that right?
3: He did play the hero the other day. You know, Offset is actually overseas right now. And while overseas, he ran into a little bit of a situation that didn't really involve him, but he got kind of thrown into it. There was a driver that was assaulting two women. I guess that he either like owed him some money. There was a situation. Well, this guy basically put his hands on the two women, and Offset had to jump in, intervene, and protect the two ladies.
7: He touching women. He is. Yeah. You putting your hands on women, you touching women. You don't touch no women like that. Wrong way.
8: Oh,
7: Don't touch the women. Don't touch the women. Don't touch the women.
8: Oh,
7: you
8: grab
7: the women like this, bro. I'm gonna beat him up. If he grab one more girl like that, I'm gonna beat him.
8: Man, it ain't working, man.
0: Mm. Oh, the guy was really grabbing the women wrong or something? Was he really?
3: You don't see it in the video. All you see is the altercation going on. But from what Offset said, he grabbed him like by the neck pretty much. Mm-hmm. Yeah, like kind of like a chokehold type of thing.
6: Nice. You know, I was at a barbershop once, and this guy started talking really nasty to this female barber because he didn't like what she was doing. Mm. And nobody was saying something. And a lot of the barbers...
0: You stepped up.
6: A lot of the barbers are Spanish-speaking gentlemen, but... A minute went by, he did it again. I was like, look, dog, you will not be talking to her that in front of me. He's like, bro, but she messing up. I was like, lower your voice, first of all.
3: And then
6: you will not
3: be
6: talking to her like that in front of me. He ended up apologizing to her and me.
0: Did he stand up? How big was he?
6: He was taller than me.
0: Oh, okay.
3: 5 minutes later, that was the worst ass-whooping cruise ever on stage.
4: Hey, keep that's standing up to these women. Next thing you know, somebody going to be saying, she don't look like himself.
6: 5 minutes later, I got a thank you from her and the whole shot because I was
0: that
6: brave.
0: That was nice.
4: Yeah, no.
0: That's
4: nice. You had to pay them.
0: Let's move on and talk about Rick. Let's talk about Rick Ross.
6: So Ricky Ross out here talking to 50 Cent because he won't leave him alone. He's saying he got something better for him.
9: 50 Cent, whatever you trying to do in Shreveport, I understand the land is very inexpensive. So that's why you chose that. But you could put that on the other side in my backyard. I got another 150 acres on the backside. I won't even notice whatever y'all little thing is y'all doing. We wouldn't even have to cross each other paths. I'll put you way in the back. Trust me, y'all could film all y'all little whatever shows. Ghost Bar 9.
0: You're disrespectful, Rick. And he's loading up on that ASS. Yep. I know he is because 50 been too quiet. So we'll wait for it. We're going to wait and see how this turns out for Rick Ross. All right. Coming up, we're going to shut the show down next. It's Dee Dee in the Morning.
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1: All right, we are done. The show's over today. Let me just ask this question. Trey G, what you remember?
2: DJ Academics got on his Twitch account, and he was throwing shots at Lil Baby, Gucci Mane, and Young Thug, and the whole Atlanta, for that matter. Mm-hmm. He called them Ratlanta.
3: Ratlanta. It's going to be on T-shirt, too.
1: Right, Ratlanta.
2: Said it was the police station and everything.
1: All right, what about you, Cruz?
4: Ooh, and speaking of rats, Cardi B out here talking about if the Knicks win the finals, no more rat. There'll be less ratting. There'll be less potholing. There'll be less violence, and New York will just be in euphoria.
1: Oh, that's right. She sure did say that. Yeah. What about you?
3: Shout out to Shedeur Sanders and Travis Hunter, man. They passed Tom Brady up when it comes to making money.
4: Yes!
3: On merchandise and all the stuff that's going
1: and
3: on with
1: all
3: that.
1: All of it.
3: All that good stuff.
4: All of it.
1: All right. Let me tell you some other things that we talked about this morning. Of course, we talked about the fact that UFC fight is going to take place at the White House, possibly. Yeah. We also found out about this. The Michael biopic has surpassed $900 million
2: in record time.
1: And then we also found out about Savannah Guthrie, who was basically saying, "Yeah, her mom is missing, and it's hard for her to go back to work, but she had to." That's a sad situation there. All right, hey, listen, tomorrow on the show, get ready. We got a dope discussion for you. We also got cash, hot topics, laughs, and more. So make sure you meet us right back here on DD in the morning.
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0: Kevin Ross. Yeah. At least I didn't fall asleep. Last song, Kevin Ross. Well, you know, I didn't fall asleep on it, just that it made me just kind of, you know, sleepy. But Spin, I like this one by Kevin Ross. All right, Lionel Richie, Earth, Wind, and Fire, Fly Away. Sing a song all night long tour. Coming up, I'll have a new national keyword. All right, so it's on the way. And 104.1 WTLT, let's go.
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1: I am Attorney Everett West, and I'm working to be Alabama's next United States Senator. 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

0: 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You. Y-O-U. Not the other you. A lot of folks get it mistaken. You talking about something else, but that's Y-O-U. Raheem Devon. Jean B. I'm coming up. Jennifer. Head Over Heels. She's got a new song. And I like it. It's coming up too. 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
1: I am Attorney Everett West, and I'm working to be Alabama's next United States Senator. Vote on June 16, 2026. 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Now I want to represent all of Alabama in the United States Senate. 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On June 16th, vote Everett West for United States Senate. 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
3: 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I've represented people across this state. 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
5: Have you ever noticed that you mostly breathe through one nostril at a time? Even when you're not sick, even when your allergies aren't bothering you. The body actually switches the dominant nostril as frequently as every 2 hours while we're awake. That's according to Adam Taylor, an anatomy professor at Lancaster University in the UK. This alternating cycle is automatic. It's regulated subconsciously by the hypothalamus and the brain, he said. Your body does this to give each nostril a chance to rest and repair so they don't get too dried out, which could make it easier for pathogens and inflammation to cause damage. Now, Taylor also said studies suggest the left nostril may be more dominant, and when the right nostril is dominant, the body is in a more alert or even stressed state. Who knew? Pretty fascinating stuff. I'm Dr. Sanjay Gupta, helping you live a better life.
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8: We've talked a lot about measles over the past year, but mumps has largely flown under the radar, even though it's been making a bit of a comeback as well. That's because fewer people are getting the MMR vaccine, which stands for measles, mumps, and rubella. The vaccine's been around for decades. It is effective. It is safe. What makes mumps outbreaks difficult to contain is that symptoms usually don't appear for 2 to 3 weeks after someone's been exposed. And that can make it hard to pin down where that exposure took place. And someone who is infected can transmit the virus to someone else before they are symptomatic. If you get sick, which could manifest like a run-of-the-mill respiratory virus or the telltale swelling of your cheeks and jaw, all you can really do at that point is to treat the symptoms and also isolate yourself so you don't infect anyone else. I'm Dr. Sanjay Gupta, helping you live a better life.
9: He's got ties. 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

0: 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I'm Nikki DeMarch. Coming up, Willie Boy Clayton. You're going to lose your good thing. I guess. I don't know if it's a good thing or not. Mike Clark, keep on stepping. That and more coming up, All Blues Cafe. 104.1 WDLT. 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
10: A Better Life with Dr. Sanjay Gupta.
11: If you are struggling with substance abuse, alcohol, pills, whatever it may be, first of all, it's nothing to be ashamed of. We know addiction is a brain disease, and we also know getting into recovery can be tough. Also, in case this helps, I want to tell you about a new study at a Harvard School of Public Health, which found that spiritual belief, the idea of a steady religious practice, had a protective effect from addiction. Experts we talked to told us there were probably a few reasons why this might be the case. Number one, excessive drug and alcohol use would not be the norm in a religious community, and people want to fit in. Two, a belief in a higher power provides people with hope and solace, great foils for addiction. And three, and I think there's some merit to this, regular attendance in a faith community also provides connection. Just like in AA, camaraderie and social support is often what you need. I'm Dr. Sanjay Gupta, helping you live a better life.
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11: Colleague of mine was telling me the other day about how their Instagram feed is filled with videos, most of them kind of funny, about how grandparents and friends tend to bulldoze new parents out of the way to get to see their baby. Now, as a dad of three daughters, I know how life really does become all about them the moment those kids are born. But I also know parents are still people, too, who need their own attention beyond being mom or dad. And moms, in particular in those early years, can feel especially invisible in the eyes of other people. So what can you do to stop contributing to what is known as maternal invisibility? Women we spoke to said these two things were the most helpful. When people stopped to ask how they could best support them, number one, or when they took the initiative to handle certain tasks that obviously needed to be done. I'm Dr. Sanjay Gupta, helping you live a better life.
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3: I am Attorney Everett West, and I'm working to be Alabama's next United States Senator. 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
8: Breast cancer is the most common cancer among women in the world. And according to a new study out of the University of Washington School of Medicine, an estimated 3.5 million cases a year are expected by 2050. Now, the good news is we've gotten so much better at screening, earlier detection, and cutting-edge treatments in many countries, including here in the United States. But even here in America, black women have a death rate from breast cancer that is 40% higher than white women, a disparity that exists despite our world-class treatment infrastructure. So what can you do to lower your risk? Eat less red meat? Try your best to manage your blood sugar and your weight? Exercise is really important. Cut back on drinking, quit smoking. And remember this, you should start getting mammograms. At what age? 40. That's when you should start. I'm Dr. Sanjay Gupta, helping you live a better life.
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1: Gabriel Jacoby. Baby. Baby, baby, baby. See what you can do. Chris Brown, Bryson Tiller. It depends. When I heard that song, it sounded like Eddie LaVert, but Bryson Tiller. And it was Bryson, so I thought it was Eddie. Sound like it. I'm Nikki D. Marks. Coming up, D.L. Hughley and friends. Check me out in the morning. 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
12: A better life with Dr. Sanjay Gupta.
13: People have started using AI for all sorts of things, but I cannot think of an area where the stakes are higher than your health. First of all, I'll tell you this. I know doctors who have cracked some seemingly impossible cases with the help of AI, so it can be a powerful tool. But AI can also hallucinate, provide bad advice, and be just as confident when it does that. If you do decide to plug any personal medical information into one of these chatbots, you should know that while the companies that created them have robust privacy protections in place, they are not bound by HIPAA, like your healthcare provider is. Whatever the advice presented to you, take it with a degree of healthy skepticism. Always get a second opinion. And remember, if you ever experience concerning symptoms, skip the AI consult and head straight to the ER. I'm Dr. Sanjay Gupta, helping you live a better life.
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0: name is DL.
1: What did you set this on, hell?
2: You gotta make her say my name one time here.
0: My name is DL.
3: Ladies and gentlemen, put your hands together for DL Hughley.
1: It is a Black Music Month / Pride Month, so it's Black Pride.
4: Yeah, proud, admit it. Proud.
5: Yeah.
4: And speaking of black music, did you see the Earth, Wind, and Fire documentary?
1: I did not.
6: I gotta watch that. I hadn't seen it.
1: I gotta watch that.
4: It is dope.
1: You know what
4: Quest
1: I did
4: Love
1: see?
4: Did that one.
1: Yeah, I think, yeah, they're doing some really good introspective documentaries on kind of the music that shaped, like, our, like, they really were the soundtracks of our lives. I watched that Luther Vandross thing all over again. I think it came on BET. Yeah. It really, I'm telling you, and I watched that Michael Jackson. They're really doing some,
5: yeah.
1: I think the Michael Jackson, yeah, it was, it really
6: I hadn't watched it yet on Netflix.
1: Yeah. You just wait. It's coming. It's, look, you can order it in a week.
5: It's up and down. You don't know how you feel.
6: Yeah.
1: It'll be on your TV in a week, I promise you.
4: But that's what you wanted in the Luther documentary.
1: That's right? That is. Well, I didn't get enough. Yeah. Well, here's the thing. I think that if you do documentaries for you or for the family, then it isn't fair to the audience. Because a documentary is to let them in on things that they wouldn't have seen before. Everything a family or a guardian or somebody who wants to protect your image, everything they see is something you want them to.
5: And well, that's why it's called a documentary, because you're documenting and showing everything that has happened in someone's life, the good, the bad, and the ugly.
1: Yes.
5: But typically, the family don't want you to see the bad and the ugly. So they curate it in such a way that, you know, it makes them look shine in a positive
1: way. So what I'm paying for is a sizzle reel. That's what I'm, you know, that's what you like, literally, that's really it.
5: Well,
4: a cementary.
1: All right. Happy birthday to Johnny Depp. You know, Johnny Depp was the first time I saw a trial. Remember that girl that we was on trial with?
4: Yep.
1: That's the first time I saw white women's tears not work.
4: That's because
5: it did not work.
1: That is the one.

0: Johnny Depp apparently got the antidote to white woman's dick. Yes. Happy birthday to Lori Hernandez, the gymnast. Happy birthday to Natalie Portman. Happy birthday to Michael J. Fox with a solid kid. Happy birthday to Tamela Mann. Happy birthday to T.G. Jakes. Hope he's on the mend. Happy birthday to Logan Browning. Hit the floor and meet the Browns. Happy birthday to Keisha Sharp. Happy birthday to Girlfriends and Are We There Yet? Happy birthday to Udonis Haslam. He's the Derek Fisher of the Miami Heat.
1: Just keep him in line. That's it.
0: But still, is revered and respected. And he won't get a statue, but he'll never have to buy a meal in Miami.
1: No, or pay for not just the team. They love him in the city. Yes, the city. Yes, oh, my God.
0: Or pay for Puerto Rican who want to do that.
2: Should I laugh at that?
0: Happy birthday to Paige Stojakovic. Happy birthday to McKinley Freeman from Hit the Floor, Queen of Sugar and Our Kind of People. Happy birthday, Wayman Tisdale. Had a great career and a great jazz career, too.
1: Bass player.
2: Man,
1: he is definitely missed.
0: He was a cold boy. Happy birthday to Jackie Wilson. That's posthumously. We got a great show lined up for you. We got Jasmine, who's going to have what's trending. I'm going to have a little note from the GED section right now. Here's Drew Hill, it's the D.R. Hughley Show. So.

That was Drew Hill in My Bed. Luxury meets legacy on One Voyage 2026. 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We're covering the top stories of the day with What's Trending. That'll be up after Chris Brown. It is the D.L. Hughley Show.

0: Jazz man.
1: What, man?
0: Tell these good people what's trending.
1: Well, everyone's talking about Trump at the game. And how they booed him for what seemed like an eternity.
2: Sleeping at the game. He was sleeping.
0: You know what? It's not just the game.
1: Yeah, everywhere. It's New York. Inside. New York hates him.
0: It is. Here's the thing. It isn't just the game. It is no one wanted to do your Freedom 250 Fest.
1: Yep.
0: No one, and Bill Maher talks about, oh, it looks bad on Democrats. What Democrats said no?
1: Yeah.
0: How are you going to be the Commodores and you worried about ruining your career?
1: Right.
0: They literally are working the night shift.
1: Yeah.
0: It is the fact that he's having the UFC fight and no one took his invitation. Mm-hmm. Everywhere you go, people despise you. And either he doesn't, either he's oblivious to it. Like, even when it was over, it is indicative of the way that he does. Donald Care doesn't, he doesn't care how tariffs affects you. Mm-hmm. He's gonna do it as long as he gets rich. He doesn't care how this war affects you as long as he gives what he wants. He didn't care how he inconvenienced those people in Madison Square Garden.
1: No. Not at all.
0: He didn't care.
1: And they changed a lot.
0: As a matter of fact, when is the last time he has mentioned anything having to do with anything that you're concerned about? Gas prices, they'll come down when the war's over. We have to stop them from getting a bomb.
1: How about the fact that there is a war going on?
0: Exactly.
1: Yeah. He's at the game.
0: You're more worried about California. Don't tell me about the law that says you have the right to look at California's votes. We have the right to look at the Epstein files.
1: Yeah.
2: And it's a law.
0: You tried to pass a law. You tried to pass a law to get your Justice Department to pass a law so that they could never see your taxes. Mm-hmm. Don't talk about fraud when you invest in it. And the fact that people are having these conversations.
1: Yep.
0: We didn't. LA was never going to vote for a dude named Spencer. The only Spencer we like is Chris Spencer. That's the only one.
1: And we like him.
0: We don't like the real Trump. Why would he like the Timu Trump? Why would we like him?
1: Well, I think you might like one thing that he said, but probably not. When they were asked after the game, I guess apparently Stephen A. Smith had said that if Trump came, that he was going to be bad luck. And he's like, I told you so. And they asked him what he thought about it. And he said, well, you told him he's going to run for president and all the things. He said, you know, Stephen A. Smith has a low IQ. I don't think he'd be smart enough.
0: The one thing for sure is you're not a testament to high IQ.
1: At
0: number
1: all.
0: One.
2: Yeah, for real.
0: And number two, it was insulting to watch Stephen A. get insulted after all the things that made him say anything bad about the president. It was a game.
1: Yep.
0: It wasn't the fact that what he said and done to women, what he said and done to black people, the fact that the Knicks, you believe that they lost, they were jinxed by his president. Just like the Knicks, America's jinxed by his president.
1: That part right there. And that's what's trending.
0: All right, coming up, got a little note from the GED section. That's up in 15 minutes. It is the D.L. Hughley Show. You know who I am?
3: D.L. Hughley. Afternoon.
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1: We all know how important it is to stay active as we age, especially as we get older. But I've come to realize that for as good as people are about getting their cardio in, a lot of older folks really don't seem to be doing the recommended amount of strength training or even understand why it's so important. It helps you stay functional and therefore independent for as long as possible. Certified strength and conditioning specialist Dana Santis says a great place to start is not with dumbbells or barbells, but with your body weight, which allows you to build strength while also learning how your body moves and where your limitations exist. It also reduces the risk of overwhelming your connective tissue, which adapts more slowly than muscles as we get older. Once you're comfortable, you can dial up that intensity, but do it slowly, do it carefully. I'm Dr. Sanjay Gupta, helping you live a better life.

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It is not just not last night Trump's appearance at Madison Square Garden is indicative of how he treats everything. It is his whole persona. It is the way he does everything. He didn't care how tariffs would affect people. He didn't care that there were more bankruptcies. He didn't care how it would affect farmers. He didn't care and does not care how the war affects everyday Americans. As a matter of fact, when is the last time you've heard Trump talk about anything other than his UFC stadium, a reflecting pool, rage tweeting every night, his Freedom 250 concert? When is the last time he said anything that addressed the concerns of the American citizen? He's never been concerned about it. And last night was indicative of just that. He didn't care that the thousands of fans that had set up around the Madison Square Garden that would have gotten to see the game were inconvenienced, or that the thousands coming in were inconvenienced. He didn't care that tickets were $10,000. He didn't care that the city had to grind to a stop. He got what he wanted, and he did what he did. Whether he's watching a game or talking about the economy or planning a war, he falls asleep. And then, on top of that, there is this notion about what's going on in California. Like, he thinks that some kind of way, everywhere that doesn't vote for him is voter fraud. He's taking ballots in Georgia and in Arizona. The truth of the matter is, California's never liked him in any election. He's never going to carry California. As a matter of fact, Los Angeles, he won 17%, and he's less popular now. They don't have to cheat, commit fraud. He is a very unpopular person in California, and he knows how unpopular he is because he's constantly antagonizing us. He's always trying to send troops there, or heavy ICE presence, or cutting funding, even now taking the buoys out of the water that monitor tsunamis. So you can't be both antagonistic toward a state and think that the fraud was committed. They do not like you, and they weren't going to like Spencer Pratt. He's a Temu version of you. Why would they like him? The only Spencer that Los Angeles is ever probably going to like is Chris Spencer. Why would we take a version of you? Why would we take a guy who's just like you? You endorsing him in L.A. is ridiculous. That would make it worse. And the same people, the very same people who voted for you were backing him. The very same people. The last time America listened to a bunch of podcasters and MAGA, the last time they did that, when they listened to them versus, and they picked you, an unqualified game show host of a qualified black woman. Look at what we have right now. You really thought that the endorsement of Trump would matter in Los Angeles? Are you crazy? They don't like him in the city he's from, in New York. He got booed in New York. Why would they don't even like, they only like him where he's from. They don't like him in Los Angeles either. That's just the way it is. If you want to carry a vote, if you want to go somewhere and be lauded, go to Arkansas. Every time that'll work. You gave your endorsement to the Temu version of you, and he lost just like everybody else knew he would. Because your endorsement don't mean a damn thing in California, particularly in Los Angeles. Maybe Bakersfield, maybe Fresno, but L.A.? Stop it. Giving Spencer Pratt your endorsement was definitely not going to work in Los Angeles. It is like Beyonce said, this ain't Texas. That's a little note from the GED section. Jazz Report coming up at 15.

0: She's jazz. She's smart. It's the Jazzy Report on the D.L. Hughley Show.
1: Senator Adam Schiff out of California has introduced a bill that seeks to limit the Department of Defense's use of AI in lethal strikes. The Human Authority and Lethal Operations Act would establish guardrails and oversight for the use of autonomous and semi-autonomous weapons and surveillance systems that use AI. Schiff said the department's use of AI in recent months shows there is an urgent need for legislation.
2: Let's just say this. Artificial intelligence isn't as bad as natural stupidity.
1: That's worse. Yeah.
2: Let me. Anybody could do better than Hespin's doing. Anybody.
1: Yes.
2: Could.
3: I mean,
2: anybody could.
1: I think I could do the. I could do a better job.
2: Yeah. Well, we're getting our ass. Let me tell you something. Iran fired missiles at Israel. That means they ain't out of them, right?
1: Mm-hmm. That's
2: and that means they're not interested in whatever. The problem with this country right now is that everything is almost antiquated. Our infrastructure is antiquated. Our transportation system is antiquated, and our military is antiquated. The way people fight now is not. They don't spend billions of dollars on fighter jets. They spend $10,000 on drones.
1: Yeah.
3: Mm-hmm.
2: They have different tactics. And we've never, since Vietnam, we haven't mastered, we haven't adjusted to the way people fight these days. They're not conventional warfare like we have these days.
1: Yeah.
2: And if you do fight somebody, put your best and brightest, not the dude that got kicked out of the National Guard and can't wear a uniform.
3: Yeah.
2: It's not hard to tell how it's going to happen.
1: Yeah.
2: It's not. All right, you going. I'm sorry. I'm raving again.
1: It's okay.
2: This ain't Texas.
1: Ranting. The USDA has confirmed two more cases of the New World screw worm in Texas. Now, this is a fly that burrows into the areas of mammals and lays eggs that hatch maggots that feed on flesh, right? Now, the parasite was eradicated in the U.S. back in the 60s, and they said it had not appeared again until last week. Now, they say the food supply is not at risk. However, they are investing more than $1 billion to stop
2: it. Whoever it is, they say. You know why? Because they fired the people that monitor it.
1: Correct.
3: Thanks,
2: just like they fired the people that monitor, they got rid of the people that monitored Iranian's nuclear weapons. Mm-hmm. Just like they got rid of the people that monitored these various diseases. And now people are getting sick drinking raw milk.
3: Yeah. Yep.
2: And now diseases they want to decline. You fired.
1: You wanted it.
2: Yeah, that's right. And then you tried to blame Biden. Like, that's what
1: I mean, but that's what
2: literally
1: people like that. That's what they do. They always find somebody else to blame.
2: He literally raised tweets all night, lies, blames Biden, and takes a nap, and then goes does it all over again. That's what he does this whole day, man. It's crazy.
3: Blame Musk.
2: Bootsy, thank you for
1: that.
2: Bootsy has a problem with NFL quarterback and USC star on the cover of Madden wearing nail polish. Listen, I like Bootsy a lot, but I'm not gonna take. Rearing kids' advice from a dude who had people murdered. You know what I'm saying?
1: Yeah.
2: That's ridiculous.
3: Allegedly.
2: No. He's had hit. I tell you what, nail polish, red nail polish ain't bad as blood on your hands.
1: Mm.
2: It's not at all. Mm. Your idea, now, I don't necessarily like that somebody's wearing nail polish, but you assaulting his manhood? Because he don't comport it like you do? There are people that came up missing mess with you. You think that's a better example for children than a dude who wears nail polish and carries himself in an exemplary way and works hard and leads his team? You think you're a better example than him? That's ridiculous.
1: I just don't understand why people are so preoccupied with what someone else is doing.
2: Man.
1: Mind your own business.
2: Really? Boosie's been to jail for some nefarious things, right?
1: Yes.
2: If you had a child, would you rather him go to jail or wear nail polish?
1: Well, first of all, I wouldn't want a child called Boosie. I wouldn't want to name my baby Boosie.
2: I'm not knocking him. You stepped out on this thing and started dogging this dude out because he doesn't look like he doesn't wear the stuff you do.
1: Yeah. Now, what's interesting is you used to think Boosie was a prophet.
2: No, I do. I think he's a cold piece. But I think this is a silly thing, and I think that if that is your idea, that you got literally there are people who are not here because on your say so.
1: Mm-hmm.
2: Alleged. And you think that you're in a position to morally point your finger at somebody else? His has nail polish, true enough. You wipe that out, blood don't come off your record.
3: Mm. Well,
2: and you're going to go to trial again. Let's stop.
1: Wow.
2: All right, let's get to the call. Let's see what you think. 877-242-2426.
1: Also, this up on Twitter at D.L. 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
2: 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Hughley Show.
0: You're hanging with D.L. 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
17: We've talked a lot about measles over the past year, but mumps has largely flown under the radar, even though it's been making a bit of a comeback as well. That's because fewer people are getting the MMR vaccine, which stands for measles, mumps, and rubella. The vaccine's been around for decades. It is effective. It is safe. What makes mumps outbreaks difficult to contain is that symptoms usually don't appear for 2 to 3 weeks after someone's been exposed. And that can make it hard to pin down where that exposure took place. And someone who is infected can transmit the virus to someone else before they are symptomatic. If you get sick, which could manifest like a run-of-the-mill respiratory virus or the telltale swelling of your cheeks and jaw, all you can really do at that point is to treat the symptoms and also isolate yourself so you don't infect anyone else. I'm Dr. Sanjay Gupta, helping you live a better life.
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0: 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It's the DL Hughley Show. And we're back.
1: So the question we're asking, Lil Boosie said this about Kayla Williams.
2: I come up on the Tecmo Bowl. I never thought in a million years that I would see a Madden cover with one of the best players with his fingernails painted. A game that sold to billions of little boys. What kind of message are they sending to these little boys? I never thought in a million years I would see this.
1: What do you think? Did he go to, was he right on, or was that, you know, it was a little out of line? We're going to go to our social media platform, especially, okay, what are they saying out there?
3: So we got Nicole from South Dakota, and she said, that's just Boosie telling the truth like only Boosie can.
1: Yeah.
4: Wow.
1: There are some people with the wrong messenger for that.
4: Yeah.
1: We ain't talking about an academic dude. We're talking about a dude who's a street dude who's done a lot of street stuff, telling you that a dude wearing nail polish is the bad example for the kid. That's crazy to me. You listen to Kayla Williams and follow his path, you might get a college scholarship and go on and have great education. You listen to Boosie, I don't know if that's
4: going to stay the same. Yeah.
1: I don't know if it's going to stay the same.
4: Matter of fact, from what I understand, this is me just reading, that he has significant milestones in his criminal history.
1: Come on now.
4: Anytime AI says significant milestones in his criminal history.
1: Come on now.
4: Yes.
1: Come on now.
4: Pretty,
1: stop it.
4: I mean.
1: Stop it.
4: It's pretty.
1: It's that kind of mentality, which is why dudes, like you'll see dudes like Michael Irvin's son who want to talk about they came from the mud. It's this mentality that you can't, that you're better, that you're more of a black person or more of a man because you do these things and he does those things.
4: Mm.
1: I bet you what, you would rather your son follow that path than the other path.
4: Yeah.
1: It ain't even close.
4: Yeah.
1: Mm. You know, I mean, Boosie got a couple of hits. This dude might win a Super Bowl. I think he's as talented a quarterback, young quarterback, as in the NFL right now. And it's weird. They weird dudes. They do weird stuff. That don't make them less of men or even bad people or bad examples. That's crazy. All right, we're going to find out what you think. Give us a call, 877-242-2426. We got Troop, Olivia Dean. More of your calls are coming up. It's the D.L. Hughley Show.
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8: Making sure your kids get enough sleep. It's one of the most important things you can do for them as a parent, and yet it's often overlooked. Not only does sleep in the early years set the stage for mental and physical health, it also creates the foundation for how one sleeps later in life. That's according to the National Sleep Foundation. Now, that organization recommends 14 to 17 hours a night for newborns, 12 to 15 for infants, 11 to 14 for toddlers, 10 to 13 for preschoolers, and 9 to 11 for school-aged children. When it's age appropriate, start by talking to your kids about why sleep is important. It helps their body grow, helps their brains learn, helps their mood stay steady. Don't underestimate the importance of a routine. You can even narrate what you're doing step by step to help them along the way. I'm Dr. Sanjay Gupta, helping you live a better life.
9: 0.1 WDLT.

0: It is the D.L. Hughley Show, your 2026 edition. If you're going to be in the San Jacinto Valley, and I'm going to be at Saboba Casino. See, that's in Hemet. See, everybody get in trouble in L.A. and Inglewood and Compton. They move out in the desert. Like, the police can't find them there. They don't want to go out there. They don't want to go all the way to Vegas, so they stop in the desert.
1: They just stop in the middle.
0: Hemet and Hesperia and Apple Valley and Pear Blossom Highway. Always out there like that. So this is what Lil Boosie said.
2: As parents, how much do they have to do for us to say that's not right? Us daddies got to go tell these boys that we got raising them to be men. That's wrong, son. That's for women.
0: Does he know that he has an extensive criminal record?
1: I'm sure he does. If he doesn't, his attorney does.
0: And does he know that the average parent... See, Skip, you have a son, right?
3: Yes, I do.
0: I have a son. Jasmine, you have a son.
1: I do.
0: Would you rather your son wear nail polish or have a jacket like Boosie's?
1: Choose that cherry popping red, Joey.
3: Yeah. I mean, you're asking me a question. Either this or that.
0: I didn't ask you yet, but you can go and bring.

0: because you control the microphones, I guess you could do what you want, Trump. That's what we're saying.
1: Wow.
2: I said it's not between this and that. That's an obvious question. Okay, nail polish.
0: It's not obvious. If it were obvious, he wouldn't have said
2: obvious
0: it.
2: To me. All right. So, but I would prefer my son not wear fingernail polish.
0: Okay.
2: I prefer him not to wear a skirt like some of them do. That's my opinion.
0: You know, I would do that too. That is a very but coming from you, I would not take advice for a dude who's currently on parole or probation telling me about how somebody should. How somebody's a bad example for sons. That's crazy to me. I just don't understand what your what gives you the latitude, what gives you the moral turpitude to say that his nail polish is worse than the thing of nail polish on his hand is worse than the blood on yours. That's insane to me. That's insane. All right, 877-242-2426. We got Truth. More of your calls coming up today.

0: that's evermore. That was true. Spread my wings. So Lil Boosie says this about Kayla Williams.
1: I come up under Tecmo, but I never thought in a million years that I would see a Madden cover with one of the best players with his fingernails painted. A game that sold to billions of little boys. What kind of message are they sending to these little boys? I never thought in a million years I would see this.
0: All right, we'll get into your calls in a bit. Let us know what you think. 877-242-2426. Right now, here's Olivia Dean. It's the D.L. Hughley Show.

0: That was Olivia Dean, Man I Need. So, Lil Boosie says this.
1: I come up under Tecmo, bro. I never thought in a million years that I would see a Madden cover with the, one of the best players with his fingernails painted. A game that's sold to billions of little boys. What kind of message are they sending to these little boys? I never thought in a million years I would see this.
0: The thing I cannot understand, like, it's not even the message, it's the messenger.
2: Yeah.
0: It really is. It's not even the message, it's the messenger. And the fact that if you look at the comments, there are a lot of people who support that. I guarantee you'd rather have your son making $17 million a year than making bail.
3: That's true.
0: It ain't even close.
3: I concur.
0: It ain't even close at all.
2: That's
0: it's not
2: true.
0: Even close.
2: I agree.
0: And it is this, this notion of what that looks like is it contributes to a large, because the most influential people to young dudes is young dudes.
2: Mm-hmm.
0: And listening to young dudes is why a lot of young dudes is in jail.
2: Yeah. No, you're right.
0: Yeah, do you want the dude that could go to the Super Bowl to do, you know, got a couple, you know, or do you want the dude that did Wipe Me Off or a dude that could be shining? You know what I mean? Come on now. Stop it. Man, I'm not knocking your talent.
4: Wipe me down. But, come on. He said Wipe Me Off. That's a different movie.
0: Same thing. Same thing.
5: Maybe he was talking about nail polish on that song.
0: Yeah, that's when he wants to wipe it off.
2: But you know what? You remember, I don't know if you remember this or not, but this is how homophobic he is. He went to see The Color Purple and walked out and posted about it, so I had to leave because I had my little girls with me, and this seemed like a rainbow movie.
0: Well,
2: like
0: you had to leave because you probably had to go check in.
4: No.
0: Stop it. This is the thing. Don't. This is my whole thing is this. You are the worst example for a child to follow. The worst one. And everybody looks past all of that to see your critique of nail polish is absurd.
2: Well, not only that,
0: it's absurd.
2: If you dig deeper and you say, okay, wait, so you walked out of The Color Purple because you suspected it to have some kind of gayness to it, right, with the relationship, but it didn't bother you about Mr.
4: I was going to say, wasn't there some misogyny,
2: I mean,
4: some abuse, some physical abuse?
2: Yes, and into relations with young girls. That didn't bother you.
5: Hurt people.
0: I'm just telling you.
2: Hurt people.
0: I think that there are probably a lot of messages to be learned.
2: Yeah.
0: But the messenger, it is one of the reasons I think that we constantly find ourselves telling these kinds of stories when your idea of what something looked like isn't intuited or interpreted by through this prism. It's prism. I'm not knocking you for what you do, but
5: see what you did
0: but to try to emasculate him or to say he's a horrible example for young children while you are the example you want to avoid is insane to me.
4: Yeah.
2: Yeah. I'm all okay with
0: every this might be two of your greatest fears. One, if we've been honest, one, your son gonna get in trouble, or one, he ain't gonna like chicks. Those are your greatest things, right?
4: Yeah.
0: Those are probably your greatest fears, right?
2: Mm.
0: As a father.
4: Yeah.
0: But when those are balanced by a dude wearing nail polish and making millions of dollars, I'd shut up. I wouldn't be mad. I wouldn't be mad.
5: But
0: a dude who got, like, literally, what is worse? A man that wears nail polish or a man who's been accused of having something to do with the death of other young men that you want to have examples?
2: Like, well, not only that, one who has a significant, extensive criminal history. In and out of jail, gun charges, this, that, and the other.
0: Stop it. Now, the one thing about Caleb Williams, he does take too many chances on the field. But Boosie takes a lot of them on the street. So it's the same. One have nail polish, one have fingerprints. But it's the same thing. We're going to get to your calls. We got songs from Ice Cube, Usher, more of your calls are coming up in 10 minutes. It's D.L. Hughley Show.
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14: A colleague of mine was telling me the other day about how their Instagram feed is filled with videos, most of them kind of funny, about how grandparents and friends tend to bulldoze new parents out of the way to get to see their baby. As a dad of three daughters, I know how life really does become all about them the moment those kids are born. But I also know parents are still people too, who need their own attention beyond being mom or dad. And moms, in particular in those early years, can feel especially invisible in the eyes of other people. So what can you do to stop contributing to what is known as maternal invisibility? Women we spoke to said these two things were the most helpful. When people stopped to ask how they could best support them, number one, or when they took the initiative to handle certain tasks that obviously needed to be done. I'm Dr. Sanjay Gupta, helping you live a better life.
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1: Y'all know some shows talk about it. D.L. Hughley breaks it down.
2: 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I guarantee you'd rather have your son making $17 million a year than making bail.
0: It's the D.L. 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

0: That was Kim One Love, so this is Lil Boosie.
1: I come up under Tecmo, but I never thought in a million years that I would see a Madden cover with the, one of the best players with his fingernails painted. A game that's sold to billions of little boys. What kind of message are they sending to these little boys? I never thought in a million years I would see this. As parents, how much do they have to do for us to say that's not right? Us daddies gotta go tell these boys that we got raising them to be men. That's wrong, son. That's for women.
0: You think he has a point?
2: Yeah, first of all, DL Hughley got his rabbit ass mind. I don't care what kind of criminal record Bootsy got. What he's saying is truth. Little boys should know not to wear no damn fingernail polish. I don't care what kind of record he got. The truth is the truth. Don't put fingernail polish on boys. Boys and men don't wear fingernail polish. And while I'm on that, stay at the beauty supply store. Go to the barbershop. First time caller. DL, you pissed me off.
3: If I had a choice, it would be neither one of them, because you don't want your son doing criminal thing, and I definitely don't want my son wearing nail polish either. So that's a no-go on both of them.
4: Well, I thought that, everybody, like with Lil Boosie, everyone has to understand that they have an opinion, and that's that they get one opinion. And it may be dear to you, but it may not resonate with other people. And his opinion is neither here nor there when it gets lost in translation. It's a great question to ask, what kind of message is that sending to kids? But he's talking all this exaggeration, million years, he never thought he'd see something. Hadn't he seen Dennis Rodman or Joe Namath wearing pantyhose and, you know, all these people that build their brand doing all this stuff for endorsement reasons and for building their brand? And then on the flip side of it, he's not the person to ask that question. I would have respected him more if he had just said, I saw this and I don't agree with it, and just left it at that. But what if the person was standing there with a gun or Uzi or some kind of something else that resonated more with what he's about, would he have spoke out against that? Because he's making it seem as if he's really concerned about the influence of young people, and you're not an example of influencing young people positively. So it can be hypocritical, but a lot of times when people air their opinion, it's just enough to say I agree or disagree, because when you go into your mantra or why, you expose yourself. It exposes where you really are, and you want everybody to overlook what you're about and just go with what you're saying, and that doesn't work very well with me.
0: All right, we're going to get into more of your calls in a bit. Right now, here's October London. It's the DL Hughley Show.

0: That was October London, Mulholland Drive. So the question we're asking, ladies and gentlemen, this is Bootsy.
1: I come up under Tecmo, but I never thought in a million years that I would see a Madden cover with one of the best players with his fingernails painted. A game that sold to billions of little boys. What kind of message are they sending to these little boys? I never thought in a million years I would see this. As parents, how much do they have to do for us to say, that's not right? Us daddies gotta go tell these boys that we got raising them to be men. That's wrong, son. That's for women.
0: Lil Boosie, do you think he has a point?
2: Yeah, Boosie, right. You can call him that hood stuff or whatever you want to call it. We f***ed up nice, black men already. We got to put some strength in and put some strength in. Let the men be men and these women out here, the women taking care of us now, which is wrong. Yeah, that's messed up. Don't put no polish on no shit. I don't care what kind of education you got.
3: I'm listening to DL, and I kind of hear what he's saying, but my thing is, all right, I understand Boosie done some bad things, but he has a slight point. To me, I hear what he's saying, but at the point he's making, his background doesn't matter. Nail polish don't belong on men.
0: All right, Junius, I didn't hear from you. What do you think?
4: Yeah, well, this point is just about the same as I had last week when we talked about...
0: Oh, no, I didn't agree with you. Am I agreeing with you on something?
4: No, we talked about Shea Alexander last week, right, about wearing a skirt.
5: Can you wear a skirt and fingernail polish?
4: Sure.
5: I mean you can do what you want.
4: Strokes for folks. It's just fashion. Hey, man, who cares? Caleb is a star.
5: Yeah, he is.
4: So star. His personal preference is his business.
0: I tell you what, you know how many albums you had to sell to get his NFL contract?
4: Thank you.
0: Both of them dudes is getting endorsements. And I'm not saying that is the end all be all. What I am saying is they are decent dudes who work hard at their crafts and stay out of trouble and good examples.
4: Right.
0: If you're telling me what example I would want my child to follow, it would be the dudes who went to college, work hard, and apply their craft. Mm-hmm. And it would be that.
6: My whole thing is, if something as simple as fashion, whether it's nail polish or skirts, you know, we talked about this the other day, like Junior said, well, you know, rockers have been doing this going all the way back to David Bowie to Kurt Cobain, Steven Tyler. Like,
0: Little
6: this
0: Richard.
6: Has not been a thing.
4: Yep.
6: Yeah.
4: Yep.
6: But for whatever reason, you know, for black folks, it becomes a problem.
5: You said
6: it's
5: Little
6: like,
5: Richard.
6: It's just fashion.
5: Well.
6: It's just, yeah, but I mean, you know, some of these other people, I mean, I think it's just, you know, people like to be, it's self-expression. Some people say it might be a little bit of rebellion, but back then they just called it grunge and goth. And now it's, you know, all the things.
0: I think if your claim, if your problem, you take umbrage with the fact he's wearing nail polish as a bad example, that is tough to hear with some of the things you've been alleged to doing that there were worse examples for black men. Were worse examples.
5: Oh, yeah.
6: That's true.
0: That's absolute, like, it's one of the reasons I ain't gonna never go to no college and tell school and tell somebody to stay in school when I didn't. That's crazy.
4: But then you gotta think, these young millionaires have consultants. They have designers that work for them. So this is where this stuff is coming from, you know.
0: Right.
4: So
0: I tell you what, that dude, it was a dude yesterday. He was my social media guy, Jay Vega. He wears nail polish.
6: Look at Lil Yachty.
0: Yeah. Got a nail.
6: Oh my gosh.
0: Yeah.
6: I ain't never heard anybody say nothing about ASAP Rocky.
0: Jay's kind of a thug, though.
4: Yeah.
0: So Jay's a little bit of a...
5: And he's super straight. How many kids he got here? Puerto Rican dude.
0: He can't get no straight. He got more kids than Boosie, I tell you what. And you should see, he has nail polish. You should see when he's holding a switchblade. I'm telling you. He has matching switchblades for every color he uses. All right, coming up, we got... The Streaming Act Warrior. That's coming up in about 10 minutes. It's the D.L. Hughley Show.
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24: A Better Life with Dr. Sanjay Gupta.
25: We all know how important it is to stay active as we age, especially as we get older. But I've come to realize that for as good as people are about getting their cardio in, a lot of older folks really don't seem to be doing the recommended amount of strength training or even understand why it's so important. It helps you stay functional and therefore independent for as long as possible. Certified strength and conditioning specialist Dana Santis says a great place to start is not with dumbbells or barbells, but with your body weight, which allows you to build strength while also learning how your body moves and where your limitations exist. It also reduces the risk of overwhelming your connective tissue, which adapts more slowly than muscles as we get older. Once you're comfortable, you can dial up that intensity, but do it slowly, do it carefully. I'm Dr. Sanjay Gupta, helping you live a better life.
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3: Now it's time for the streaming movie review with Alivo, the streaming hack warrior.
4: Hamde selam ni anani. Olam ne say. Ham. Uh-oh. DL, my home brother.
3: What's that, Alivo?
4: June is here. Father's Day is later this month. But DL, my home brother, did you know that June the 1st is the unofficial holiday of Deadbeat Father's Day?
5: Oh.
4: You know, deadbeat fathers are like an Uber driver who dropped us off and never came back. He is the guy that is there for conception, but tapped out before the first diaper. He's like a limited time offer that expired immediately after sex. He is the reason who's your daddy is a painful question instead of a fun one. I'm serious. Today's movie has nothing to do with deadbeat fathers, but it does involve the deadbeats. The movie is I Love Boosters, starring Kiki DePalma and Lakeith Stanfield. Now, in this movie, a group of shoplifters take aim at the cutthroat fashion maven by stealing her clothes and reselling them at a lower price. It is what they call fashion-forward philanthropy. The reason they are doing it is because the fashion maven is the one who stole the design from Kiki in the first place. Now, the fashion maven has effed around and now she is finding out. I'm serious. You know, dear my home brother, I am a warrior. I never steal anything. I have never stole a woman's heart. They form an orderly line, and then they beg me to break them for them. Never stole money. Banks once offered me a loan, then paid me interest to take it. Once a man tried to pick my pocket just to feel what success felt like. Even time steals minutes from others just to give to me. I'm serious. This is a very funny movie. It's chaotic, colorful, and unhinged. Like if Ocean's 8 got pregnant by Ocean's 11 after doing a Molly in Vegas at a Gucci store. I'm serious. I give this movie 3.5 handbags and 1 booster bag. It's the bag that respects your hustle, but not the retail price. It lets you steal in style and look innocent on camera. Yeah, the booster bag. For when just looking turns into just leaving with it. I'm serious. This is Alivo, your hacking warrior, with the Stream Hacking Movie Review. Hamne selam ni anani. Stay safe and healthy. Hamne. Uh-oh.
0: Get more D.L. 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
0: A Better Life with Dr. Sanjay Gupta.
8: Breast cancer is the most common cancer among women in the world. And according to a new study out of the University of Washington School of Medicine, an estimated 3.5 million cases a year are expected by 2050. Now, the good news is we've gotten so much better at screening, earlier detection, and cutting-edge treatments in many countries, including here in the United States. But even here in America, Black women have a death rate from breast cancer that is 40% higher than white women. a disparity that exists despite our world-class treatment infrastructure. So what can you do to lower your risk? Eat less red meat? Try your best to manage your blood sugar and your weight? Exercise is really important. Cut back on drinking, quit smoking. And remember this, you should start getting mammograms. At what age? 40. That's when you should start. I'm Dr. Sanjay Gupta, helping you live a better life.
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0: It is the D.L. Hughley Show, your 2026 edition. So if you're going to be in the San Jacinto, is it Jacinto? We say San Jacinto. It is in the Savobo Casino. So come check me out if you take a notion. I saw something on the line. I don't know how true it is, but Dr. Umar is at a school show. You saw that? Showing pictures of school?
1: Yeah, allegedly, it's real.
0: Well, congratulations.
2: 3 decades.
0: Well, you know what? I'm telling you what. Any black man did something that he said he was going to do, I got to give him props for. Now, when I see students in that school, I'll have more props.
3: Is that real or AI? Just getting,
0: I don't know. But, I'm not going to be one of them kind of... What I don't want to be is the kind of black man, somebody accomplished something, and then I go, but.
2: Yeah, you did that before.
0: Before
2: he got the show.
0: Because he didn't have the school.
2: Right.
0: Ironically. Now, I'm not, but if he does have a school, and it is populated with students, and he is doing what he says he's going to do, regardless of how long it took, then I have to give you congratulations, and I hope for the best for you. I'm never going to root against you. I'm never going to root against another. Well, yeah, there are some black men.
3: For something positive and special. Yeah.
0: Yes.
2: Well,
0: yes.
2: Good for him. I think that's...
0: It is.
2: I think that's awesome.
0: Yes. And if when I see people go...
2: And I think that's good because, he also rooted for Cheyenne Bryant. So... you rooting for a black man, he's rooting for a black woman. I think that's...
0: Well, here's the thing. I just thought she's from L.A. She looks good in a bathing suit. I mean, I do... The stuff she's doing now seems erratic now.
3: Yeah,
0: like all the claims she's making.
2: I'm just saying.
0: It ain't quite the same thing.
2: Well, I'm just saying.
0: And it is...
2: One good deed begets...
0: Well, see, what I'll say is this. I have... realized that it seemed a little trite what I was saying.
2: Mm-hmm.
0: I can see how a accomplished woman like yourself and all of the black women who have accomplished things and had their credentials and experience questioned might have taken umbrage to what I've said.
2: Mm-hmm.
0: But did you see her? That's all I'm saying. That's all I'm saying. That's all I'll say. I'm not excusing myself. I am not saying that what I did was right, but I am saying.
2: The jingling baby. Go.
0: There you go. That's what I'm saying.
2: That's what you're saying.
0: What I'm saying.
2: It's the only thing that matters.
0: No, it's not the only thing that matters.
2: I know it's not.
0: No, I know. And I can see how.
2: Anytime you take a deep breath like that and fill your chest up, I know you about to tell some bull.
0: No. I'm BS. I can see how someone who is in a class or a group of who is always being assailed for their lack of experience and always having their educational things questioned, their professionalism questioned. I could see how someone might view that differently than I did. You might think that it was trite and you might think that it was dismissive. Right?
2: I
0: see that. It was. But...
3: Them things, though.
2: Oh,
0: them sweater hounds,
2: you
0: though.
2: Boys.
0: Yeah, all right, coming up this time, people get really upset with me, as evidenced by what's going on right now. So we're giving them an opportunity to vent with our segment called...
3: If You D.L.
0: Plus, we're going to honor someone's benevolence as the human being of the week on the D.L. Hughley Show right now. Here's Tamia. It's the D.L. Hughley.

0: things I say, so we're going to give them an opportunity to vent with our segment called FUDO Hughley. So won't you please welcome our FUDO Hughley correspondent, little Niecy James.
1: Hello, this is Niecy James, your FUDO Hughley correspondent. Our first FUDO Hughley comment is from Facebook. Choir leader says, Dale, I heard you say if a man spends a lot of time in church, he's most likely gay. You said that the black church is one of the most gayest places on earth. Well, here's what I think. You talk about this subject so much, you're either fighting the calling of the Holy Spirit or trying to repress your own homosexual feelings. You should go to church and face your feelings. You'll either develop a new relationship with the Lord or find yourself a new boyfriend. F*** you, D.L. Hughley. Our next F.U.D.L. Hughley comment comes from the D.L. Hughley Show website. Second Amendment Protector says, D.L., I stumbled across your little jigaboo radio station, and I heard you say that assault rifles should be banned. Why are you panty-wearing, tree-hugging, vegan, uber-liberals always trying to take away our rights to bear arms? Someone like you should just shut up and be grateful to be permitted to live free in this great country. You could very well still be picking cotton instead of telling jokes on the radio. F*** you, D.L. Hughley. Today's last F.U.D.L. Hughley comment is from Instagram. D.L., I've been a fan of yours for a long time. As a matter of fact, The Brothers is my favorite movie of all time. Why won't you guys get together and make a Brothers 2? They made sequels to The Best Man, Barbershop, Friday, and Why Did I Get Married? There's even talk about another Rush Hour and a Martin reboot. Why can all these movies and shows get sequels, but you guys can't get together and make another Brothers? DL, I know it's your fault. I heard you're more difficult to work with than Monique. F*** you, DL Hughley. Well, that's it for this week. This has been Niecy James, your FUDL Hughley correspondent. And until next week, bye.
0: Don't recognize the good in someone as a human being of the week. That's up in 20 minutes. It's the D.L. Hughley Show.
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23: Colleague of mine was telling me the other day about how their Instagram feed is filled with videos, most of them kind of funny, about how grandparents and friends tend to bulldoze new parents out of the way to get to see their baby. As a dad of three daughters, I know how life really does become all about them the moment those kids are born. But I also know parents are still people, too, who need their own attention beyond being mom or dad. And moms, in particular in those early years, can feel especially invisible in the eyes of other people. So what can you do to stop contributing to what is known as maternal invisibility? Women we spoke to said these two things were the most helpful. When people stopped to ask how they could best support them, number one, or when they took the initiative to handle certain tasks that obviously needed to be done. I'm Dr. Sanjay Gupta, helping you live a better life.
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1: Indy wanted to point out there is no R in Sade. I don't know why. There ain't no H in there either, but you say Shar. There ain't no H in there either, right?
2: Oh, yeah.
3: There ain't no F in bathroom, but that ain't going to stop me from saying it.
0: It's the DL Hughley Show. And we're back. 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

0: Maybe he saw Tisha coming. He's like, you know what? I'm getting out of here. What?
1: Oh,
0: I love them both. It's just a joke. I love them both. Just kidding.
1: Brandy Norwood and I Still Know What You Did Last Summer.
2: So popular.
0: I Know What You Did Last Summer. Walk off stage doing a performance. What? Who said that? Stop. Don't say it. I take it back.
3: We're going to honor someone's benevolence as a human being of the week. That's coming up in about 10 minutes. Then we're getting back to the mix on the D.L. Hughley Show.

0: that's going to wrap up this hour's Hugh Glasser Home Mix. It's now time for the Human Being of the Week. Jasmine, somebody is human. Who the hell is it?
1: Oh, man.
0: Yeah, okay, because we only do this. We've only been doing this 15 years. So you.
1: I got caught up thinking about Cheyenne Bryant.
0: I see.
2: I can see. Video.
0: See.
2: I can see.
0: See.
1: That's
0: see.
1: All. I'm sorry. See. My apologies. To Miguel Pilgrim, who is our Human Being of the Week. He won $52 million in the lottery. And you know what he's going to do?
0: What?
1: He's going to rebuild a historic black community, which is awesome. It's going to be in downtown Fort Lauderdale. It was once known as a thriving main street for African Americans. It was Sistrunk Boulevard. And he's going to put his money right where his mouth is.
0: Yeah. Wow.
1: I like this.
0: So what is his name?
1: His name is Miguel Pilgrim. And what a name. What a name.
0: A pilgrim who's going to be a landlord? No, I can't.
1: It was known as the historical heartbeat of Fort Lauderdale's oldest black community.
0: Ironically, they probably lost that neighborhood because of a pilgrim, and now they're getting back because of a pilgrim. Yeah. That's great.
1: That is great.
0: John Pilgrim
1: like
0: is his
1: this.
0: Name? What's his name?
1: Miguel
0: Pilgrim. He's all of them. Huh? I don't know what that is.
2: He got to explore.
1: John Pilgrim. Where did you get that?
0: That dude can never. He can call and get credit over the phone.
2: He got to explore his name.
0: Miguel Pilgrim. Awesome. We see what you're doing. We see that you are giving back and going back.
1: He's not just giving back. He's buying up all the buildings and restoring them and bringing back the glory.
0: All right, bringing back the glory. Miguel Pilgrim, you are Human Being of the Week. There you go, baby boy.
2: All right, bravo.
0: All right, coming up, we got What You Need to Know with Sybil Wilkes. 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
6: 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I loved watching Wemby regulate his emotions out there. 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
8: A better life with Dr. Sanjay Gupta.
9: If you are struggling with substance abuse, alcohol, pills, whatever it may be, first of all, it's nothing to be ashamed of. We know addiction is a brain disease, and we also know getting into recovery can be tough. Also, in case this helps, I want to tell you about a new study at a Harvard School of Public Health, which found that spiritual belief, the idea of a steady religious practice, had a protective effect from addiction. Experts we talked to told us there were probably a few reasons why this might be the case. Number one, excessive drug and alcohol use would not be the norm in a religious community, and people want to fit in. Two, a belief in a higher power provides people with hope and solace, great foils for addiction. And three, and I think there's some merit to this, regular attendance in a faith community also provides connection. Just like in AA, camaraderie and social support is often what you need. I'm Dr. Sanjay Gupta, helping you live a better life.
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2: 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I don't put anything in my mouth. Yeah. Y'all do. Yeah. Clearly.
1: Well, coming up this hour.
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0: That, of course, was T.I. Let Them Know. We got a song for When Your Mom and Daddy Were Still Together coming up next. If you've been working out extra hard in order to impress them with that summer bod, you might be wasting your time. I'm going to tell you why on my top five. That will be up in less than 15 minutes. Now it's time for What You Need to Know with the one and only Sybil Wilkes.
1: It's Sybil Wilkes with What We Need to Know. High-stakes diplomacy as President Trump personally intervened to halt military fire between Iran and Israel, telling Prime Minister Netanyahu a long-term nuclear breakthrough is just days away. On the political front, or another political front, primary voting is underway in four states today, with national attention locked on Maine's highly controversial Democratic Senate primary race. Also, elections in South Carolina. In Texas, closing arguments begin in the racially charged murder trial of 19-year-old Carmelo Anthony. And Councilwoman Nitya Raman secures her spot in the November Los Angeles mayoral runoff against incumbent Karen Bass. In Ohio, the manhunt enters another day for the gunman who shot 12 people at Toledo's Old West End Festival. And the Spurs took down the Knicks Monday night in a 115-111 victory and cuts the Knicks series lead to 2-1. I'm Sybil Wilkes. Be informed. Be empowered.
0: Thank you so very much, Sybil. Jazz man.
2: First place, baby.
0: What? What are you talking about?
3: Race? Wait. What is a race?
2: There's a race to the bank to put the money in. She's in first place.
3: Okay.
2: Damn. Hey, whatever.
0: It's the D.L. Hughley Show. We got more of the show. 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
3: 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That stretch we just did.
0: 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It's the D.L. Hughley Show.
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16: A colleague of mine was telling me the other day about how their Instagram feed is filled with videos, most of them kind of funny, about how grandparents and friends tend to bulldoze new parents out of the way to get to see their baby. As a dad of three daughters, I know how life really does become all about them the moment those kids are born. But I also know parents are still people, too, who need their own attention beyond being mom or dad. And moms, in particular in those early years, can feel especially invisible in the eyes of other people. So what can you do to stop contributing to what is known as maternal invisibility? Women we spoke to said these two things were the most helpful. When people stopped to ask how they could best support them, number one, or when they took the initiative to handle certain tasks that obviously needed to be done. I'm Dr. Sanjay Gupta, helping you live a better life.
17: 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He's got socks. 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

0: name is DL.
1: What did you set this on, hell? You gotta make her say my name one time here.
0: My name is DL.
2: Ladies and gentlemen, put your hands together for DL Hughley.
1: I will say this. So, what happened to that young man in North Carolina? When the Asian chased him. I think, what are there, 4 billion Asians?
3: Yeah.
1: 4 billion? And so, and
3: all
1: I don't
3: different
1: even know
3: kinds.
1: I don't know what country he's from.
3: Yeah.
1: Asia's the largest, you know, population of people on the, I don't know if he's Indonesian. I don't know if he's Filipino. I don't know if he's Chinese. I don't know if he,
3: Japanese,
1: you know.
3: Laos.
1: But for somebody to go, we're gonna boycott all Asians. I can understand you being angry with that individual, or even if it were that group. All Asians in the entire Asia, so the people from Russia, Asia, the people from Indonesia, like, that would be like, we hate when somebody black does something, and then we all paint with that brush. Yeah. I hate that.
4: Yeah. But I think where that came from was a viral video of an Asian man, we don't know where he's from, who said, we don't care, we don't need your money, blah, blah, blah. And I think it just struck a chord with a lot of black people who said in turn, okay, we'll show you.
1: Well, we need to find out who that dude is.
4: Yeah, well, I think on the case of
1: And maybe what community he represents.
3: Yeah.
1: But is he Hmong? Is he Indonesian? Is he Filipino?
4: They're
1: Chinese?
4: Gonna find out.
1: Is he Thai?
3: I don't think you should castricize just the whole group, even if you find out. That one man in that one store, that's what you deal with.
1: Yeah. No, I'm for the whole thing. I'm for getting them all. But this is what charged me extra for soy sauce every time I walk in here.
3: Yeah.
1: All right, none of that's gonna make it. We got a song for your mom and daddy.
4: Clip, clip, clip.
5: At least you know.
1: We got a song, man. You should have heard the show we did today. We got a song from when your mom and daddy was still together. We have my top five, a little note from the GED section, and we've covered today's top stories of what's trending on the DL Hughley Show right now. His

That is Kalani Folded. If you've been working out extra hard to impress him with that summer bod, you might be wasting your time. I'm going to tell you why. My top five, that's right after the song for When Your Mom and Daddy Were Still Together. The Gap Band. Outstanding. It is the DLUV Show.

0: working out for that summer bod in order to impress him.
1: Forget about it.
0: Give us five body issues most men don't care about by Julia Austin from Madame Noir.
1: Stretch marks. Number
0: not
1: five.
0: Not at all.
2: No.
0: Nope. Not at all. Your ass could look like a Thomas guy. I don't care. Just tell me how to get to El Segundo.
1: You're fine. Number four of the top five body issues most men don't even care about. Cellulite.
0: Not candy everywhere.
1: Get you some of that bum cream. You'll be fine.
0: Everywhere now.
1: I'm telling you.
2: I don't like
0: cottage cheese. You can't look a whole tub of cottage cheese.
1: You know, you can. Skinny people have cellulite. I know.
0: That's why we don't care about it.
2: Yeah.
1: Number three of the top five body issues most men don't care about. Tiny boops. Little boops.
0: Boy, well, I don't want you to look waist. Like Kiss of the Spider Woman.
1: Number two. Another top five body
0: issues.
1: Hey,
0: girl, you took off your shirt. I thought I saw light switches. What is all this right here?
2: We about to turn out the light then.
1: No, that's right.
0: Look at the remote control.
1: Yeah. You shut up.
2: What's
1: number two of the top
2: this?
1: Five body issues most men don't care about. Going out with no makeup on.
0: No, there is this we do.
2: No,
1: you don't.
0: Yes, we do.
2: Over makeup. Yeah, I don't like
1: Over makeup. But sometimes no makeup.
0: Sometimes it's necessary.
2: Yeah. In certain
0: let me
2: case.
0: Tell you something. If I hug you and your beauty comes off on my shirt, you need makeup. If I hug you and I thought you were beautiful and then you look like a dude
1: or setting spray, you're not using the right setting spray.
2: Yeah.
1: That's all. Okay.
0: If you went from Halle Berry to Ben Wallace, right, I'd be like,
1: And the number one of the top five body issues most men don't care about, the thigh gap.
0: Not at all.
2: I'll take care of that. No. Don't worry about it. Yes.
0: I can see clearly now. All right. Look at old Kitty cracked up for that one.
1: Old pervert. Kitty.
0: All right, coming up, I'm about to give you a little note from the GED section. That's up in 15 minutes. It's the DL Hughley Show.
3: And this is what it feels like.
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0: I tell you, the higher you are in the draft, the more white women they actually give you. And if you're a Dallas Cowboy, come on now.
3: And this is what it feels like.
2: Amber?
0: You go in the fifth round, you get...
5: Don't you do it, though.
0: You get a Filipino, but I'm telling you right now.
3: And this is what it feels like.
4: Yes, yes, yes. Bringing you the fire conversation and laughter like no other.
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10: A better life with Dr. Sanjay Gupta.
11: People have started using AI for all sorts of things, but I cannot think of an area where the stakes are higher than your health. First of all, I'll tell you this. I know doctors who have cracked some seemingly impossible cases with the help of AI, so it can be a powerful tool. But AI can also hallucinate, provide bad advice, and be just as confident when it does that. If you do decide to plug any personal medical information into one of these chatbots, you should know that while the companies that created them have robust privacy protections in place, they are not bound by HIPAA, like your healthcare provider is. Whatever the advice presented to you, take it with a degree of healthy skepticism. always get a second opinion. And remember, if you ever experience concerning symptoms, skip the AI consult and head straight to the ER. I'm Dr. Sanjay Gupta, helping you live a better life.

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1: Black people, public swimming pool, you can smell the chlorine 2 blocks away. 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
1: You look like a white dude, you walk right past the police. Hello, officer.
0: It's the D.L. Hughley Show.

That was Toni Braxton. Another sad love song. Another one. It is not just not last night Trump's appearance at Madison Square Garden is indicative of how he treats everything. It is his whole persona. It is the way he does everything. He didn't care how tariffs would affect people. He didn't care that there were more bankruptcies. He didn't care how it would affect farmers. He didn't care and does not care how the war affects everyday Americans. As a matter of fact, when is the last time you've heard Trump talk about anything other than his UFC stadium, a reflecting pool, rage tweeting every night, his Freedom 250 concert? When is the last time he said anything that addressed the concerns of the American citizen? He's never been concerned about it. And last night was indicative of just that. He didn't care that the thousands of fans that had set up around the Madison Square Garden that would have gotten to see the game were inconvenienced, or that the thousands coming in were inconvenienced. He didn't care that tickets were $10,000. He didn't care that the city had to grind to a stop. He got what he wanted, and he did what he did. Whether he's watching a game or talking about the economy or planning a war, he falls asleep. And then, on top of that, there is this notion about what's going on in California. Like, he thinks that some kind of way, everywhere that doesn't vote for him is voter fraud. He's taking ballots in Georgia and in Arizona. The truth of the matter is California's never liked him in any election. He's never going to carry California. As a matter of fact, Los Angeles, he won 17%, and he's less popular now. They don't have to cheat, commit fraud. He is a very unpopular person in California, and he knows how unpopular he is because he's constantly antagonizing us. He's always trying to send troops there or heavy ICE presence or cutting funding. Even now, taking the buoys out of the water that monitor tsunamis. So you can't be both antagonistic toward a state and think that the crap fraud was committed. They do not like you, and they weren't going to like Spencer Pratt. He's a Temu version of you. Why would they like him? The only Spencer that Los Angeles is ever probably going to like is Chris Spencer. Why would we take a version of you? Why would we take a guy who's just like you? You endorsing him in L.A. is ridiculous. That would make it worse. And the same people, the very same people who voted for you were backing him. The very same people. The last time America listened to a bunch of podcasters and MAGA, the last time they did that, when they listened to them versus, and they picked you, an unqualified game show host of a qualified black woman, look at what we have right now. You really thought that the endorsement of Trump would matter in Los Angeles? Are you crazy? They don't like him in the city he's from, in New York. He got booed in New York. Why would they don't even like, they don't even like him where he's from. They don't like him in Los Angeles either. That's just the way it is. If you want to carry a vote, if you want to go somewhere and be lauded, go to Arkansas. Every time that'll work. You gave your endorsement to the Temu version of you, and he lost just like everybody else knew he would. Because your endorsement don't mean a damn thing in California, particularly in Los Angeles. Maybe Bakersfield, maybe Fresno, but L.A.? Stop it. Giving Spencer Pratt your endorsement was definitely not going to work in Los Angeles. It is like Beyonce said, this ain't Texas. That's a little note from the GED section. What's trending is coming up next on the D.O. Hughley Show. Raptor G.

0: Jazz man.
1: What, man?
0: Tell these good people what's trending.
1: Well, everyone's talking about Trump at the game and how they booed him for what seemed like an eternity.
2: Sleeping at the game. He was sleeping.
0: You know what? It's not just the game.
1: Yeah, everywhere. New York hates him.
0: It is. Here's the thing. It isn't just the game. It is no one wanted to do your Freedom 250 Fest.
1: Yep.
0: No one. And Bill Maher talks about, oh, it looks bad on Democrats. What Democrats said no?
1: Yeah.
0: How are you going to be the Commodores and you worried about ruining your career?
1: Right.
0: They literally are working the night shift.
1: Yeah.
0: It is the fact that he's having the UFC fight and no one took his invitation.
1: No.
0: Everywhere you go, people despise you. Either he's oblivious to it. Like, even when it was over, it is indicative of the way that he does. Donald doesn't care how tariffs affects you.
1: Mm-hmm.
0: He gonna do it as long as he gets rich. He doesn't care how this war affects you as long as he gives what he wants. He didn't care how he inconvenienced those people in Madison Square Garden.
1: No. Not at all.
0: He didn't care.
1: And they changed a lot.
0: As a matter of fact, when is the last time he has mentioned anything having to do with anything that you're concerned about? Gas prices, they'll come down when the war is over. We have to stop them from getting a bomb.
1: How about the fact that there is a war going on?
0: Exactly.
1: Yeah. He's at the game.
0: You're more worried about California. Don't tell me about the law that says you have the right to look at California's votes. We have the right to look at the Epstein files.
2: Yeah, and it's a law.
0: You tried to get your Justice Department to pass a law so that they could never see your taxes. Mm-hmm. Don't talk about fraud when you invest in it. And the fact that people are having these conversations.
1: Yep.
0: We didn't. LA was never going to vote for a dude named Spencer. The only Spencer we like is Chris Spencer. That's the only one.
1: And we like him.
0: We don't like the real Trump. Why would he like the Timu Trump? Why would we like him?
1: Well, I think you might like one thing that he said, but probably not. When they were asked after the game, I guess apparently Stephen A. Smith had said that if Trump came, that he was going to be bad luck. And he's like, I told you so. And they asked him what he thought about it. And he said, well, and told him he's going to run for president and all the things. He said, you know, Stephen A. Smith has a low IQ. I don't think he'd be smart enough.
0: The one thing for sure is you're not a testament to high IQ.
1: At
0: number
1: all.
0: One.
2: Yeah, for real.
0: And number two, it was insulting to watch Stephen A. get insulted after all the things that made him say anything bad about the president. It was a game.
1: Yep.
0: It wasn't the fact that what he said and done to women, what he said and done to black people, the fact that the Knicks... you believe that they lost, they were jinxed by his presence. Just like the Knicks, America's jinxed by his presence.
1: That part right there. And that's what's trending.
0: All right, coming up, ladies and gentlemen, what have you learned? That's coming up next on the D.O. Hughley Show.
3: 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And well,
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15: We've talked a lot about measles over the past year, but mumps has largely flown under the radar, even though it's been making a bit of a comeback as well. That's because fewer people are getting the MMR vaccine, which stands for measles, mumps, and rubella. The vaccine's been around for decades. It is effective. It is safe. What makes mumps outbreaks difficult to contain is that symptoms usually don't appear for 2 to 3 weeks after someone's been exposed. And that can make it hard to pin down where that exposure took place. And someone who is infected can transmit the virus to someone else before they are symptomatic. If you get sick, which could manifest like a run-of-the-mill respiratory virus or the telltale swelling of your cheeks and jaw, all you can really do at that point is to treat the symptoms and also isolate yourself so you don't infect anyone else. I'm Dr. Sanjay Gupta, helping you live a better life.
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0: It's the DL Hughley Show. 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
1: You better hop them.
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1: Come on.
2: 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Thank you for tuning in to DL Hughley Show, your 2026 edition. What'd you learn today, sweetheart?
1: Well, I was going to talk about this young kid in McKinney, Texas. The Texas team.
2: Anthony,
1: found guilty.
2: Yeah. We'll talk about that tomorrow more because it's crazy.
1: But the verdict came in. There you go.
2: Yeah, I watched you choke a homeless dude to death for 9 minutes.
1: Mm-hmm.
2: He wasn't guilty. I watched you shoot a dude in the back. I just think this country's never seen a black person die that they didn't think in the back of their mind. Look, we're a nation of people that used to watch black people get killed and mutilated and have picnics.
1: Mm-hmm.
2: So I think that Dred Scott thing, no black man has rights that a white man is inclined to have to respect. I think that there's a remnant of that still exists. Skip, my man Cheetah, what'd you learn today?
4: You know, everybody's talking about how Trump, you know, just put the city in chaos going to the Knicks game last night. And then you show a video of him. How in the hell that you caused that much chaos to go take a nap? You could have stayed at home taking a nap.
1: He sure did take a nap.
4: It was sleep.
2: Him and Dolan.
4: Yeah, they're in their sleep, man. Come on, man. You didn't
1: take enough space.
2: Because they don't care what happens as long as they make their money.
8: Yep.
2: Dolan didn't have to charge $10,000 a ticket either.
1: Mm-hmm.
2: The first time the Knicks had gotten there, you know what kind of guy? You're already a billionaire. You know what kind of goodwill you'd had $100 ticket?
1: Mm-hmm.
2: It's just that they're greedy. And the only one they care about is themselves.
1: Yeah.
2: And the fact that anybody thought that they were going to be caught up, that they were going to get a piece of what they were going after, you're stupid or insane. All right, coming up.
1: There you go.
8: You know,
1: tell them what you think.
2: On the next DL Hughley Show, we're going to be talking to celebrity DJ and super producer D-Nice. Plus, we're going to be giving deserving someone the Shoe Booty of the Week Award. This is the DL Hughley Show. We will definitely see you on the other side. Kyle, my favorite short bus operator. Pull that string. We got to go.
9: Well up, well up, well.
2: It's the DL Hughley Show. We will definitely see you on the other side.

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7: Have you ever noticed that you mostly breathe through one nostril at a time? Even when you're not sick, even when your allergies aren't bothering you. The body actually switches the dominant nostril as frequently as every 2 hours while we're awake. That's according to Adam Taylor, an anatomy professor at Lancaster University in the UK. This alternating cycle is automatic. It's regulated subconsciously by the hypothalamus and the brain, he said. Your body does this to give each nostril a chance to rest and repair so they don't get too dried out, which could make it easier for pathogens and inflammation to cause damage. Now, Taylor also said, studies suggest the left nostril may be more dominant, and when the right nostril is dominant, the body is in a more alert or even stressed state. Who knew? Pretty fascinating stuff. I'm Dr. Sanjay Gupta, helping you live a better life.
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2: 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That's

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The number is 866-92-SWEAT.

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1: They say when a woman's fed up, there's nothing you can do about it. 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That is tonight's topic. You're inside the Sweat Hotel. Who am I speaking to?
2: Annette.
1: Hey, Annette, how you doing, baby? 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
1: Okay, Annette, what can I do for you?
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16: A better life with Dr. Sanjay Gupta.
17: How often do you stop to wonder whether you should share something that's revealing, maybe even embarrassing, with a partner, a friend, or even your boss? In her new book called Revealing, The Underrated Power of Oversharing, behavioral scientist Leslie John says doing just that can help you deepen relationships that are vital to your life. We need people to trust us in order to get things like love, friendship, and career success. That's what she told us. When you make yourself vulnerable by revealing something sensitive, it does make other people trust you. In turn, when you ask someone to reveal something about themselves, showing that interest will generally lead someone to like you more. Why? Because people like to be asked about themselves, she says. It also signals that they are discriminating and choosy, but in a good way. I'm Dr. Sanjay Gupta, helping you live a better life.

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1: 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Topic Tuesday.
2: You're inside the Sweat Hotel. Who am I speaking to?
3: Tamika.
2: Hey, Tamika. How you doing, baby? What can I do for you today?
3: I was calling about the question on what's a good reason to leave your man.
2: What is your reason for leaving your man if you had to leave one?
3: A good reason because he had too many children and requested a DNA test, and he didn't want to do it. Told me it was none of my business.
2: I'm not laughing, but, you know, I thought it would be something else, but that's a good one. Well, that's a good reason for you to leave your man.
3: Yes, it is.
2: All right, baby girl. Well, thank you for checking in. I appreciate you.
3: Yes, sir.
2: You're inside the Sweat Hotel. Who am I speaking to?
4: Veronica.
2: Hey, Veronica. How you doing, babe?
4: I'm good. How are you?
2: I'm good. What can I do for you tonight?
4: I was calling about your topic tonight.
2: Okay. What's the one thing that you would be fed up to walk out and walk out the door?
4: When they put their hands on me. I grew up watching my mom get beat by my stepdad, and that's just the one thing that I can't take.
2: Okay. I respect that. I understand that totally. All right, baby girl. Well, thank you for checking in. I appreciate you.
4: You're welcome. I love you, Keith.
2: Love you too, baby girl. Bye-bye.
4: Bye.
5: Everybody put your hands together.

0: Hey, this is Keith. Who am I speaking to?
1: Hey, this is Kay.
0: Hello, how are you?
1: Hey, I'm fine.
0: Okay, what can I do for you tonight, baby?
1: No, I was just calling in about the topic. I think when a man lies, I can't deal with that. You know, we all make mistakes, but just don't lie about the mistake you made.
0: Don't lie about the mistakes you made?
1: Nah.
0: So when he lies to you, that means you out the door. There's no coming back. There's nothing else other than I'm out the door because you lied to me.
1: Too many lies, yeah.
0: Too many lies. Okay, baby girl. Well, thank you for checking in. I appreciate you.
1: All right, Keith.
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13: A colleague of mine was telling me the other day about how their Instagram feed is filled with videos, most of them kind of funny, about how grandparents and friends tend to bulldoze new parents out of the way to get to see their baby. As a dad of three daughters, I know how life really does become all about them the moment those kids are born. But I also know parents are still people, too, who need their own attention beyond being mom or dad. And moms, in particular in those early years, can feel especially invisible in the eyes of other people. So what can you do to stop contributing to what is known as maternal invisibility? Women we spoke to said these two things were the most helpful. When people stopped to ask how they could best support them, number one, or when they took the initiative to handle certain tasks that obviously needed to be done. I'm Dr. Sanjay Gupta, helping you live a better life.
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